0: Tell you something, the fan is one of the reasons I am hoarse right now, because the time is so hot and you don't want to turn on your AC here in Jamaica with these bills, electricity bills. They're gonna go sky high, so we have to improvise and use good old fan. And that's what is causing my hoarseness, but nonetheless, the show must go on. So that's what's happening right now. So I tell you, chat line keeps blazing, folks. Remember, hit us up on the app. Go to the app. There's three little dots to the top of the screen on your left. When you click that selects the menu. When you do that, you go straight to chat, and there we can have a conversation. We'll have an interactive conversation. As you send your message, we will respond. And folks, we're going to give you the opportunity to submit questions, like for you to have, if you want us to have a discussion on. We're giving the opportunity to just submit what you like, you know, what you want to talk about, and we'll look at them, review them. We cannot have a discussion on all the questions that you throw out there, but at least we look at some and then we evaluate it and say, all right, this seems like a more interesting topic, and we look at it. And folks, do remember, we have the exclusive mixes. You know, folks, you're in the mood to listen to some R&B, some slow jam, some dancehall, hip-hop, house music, or whatever. You go to the exclusive mixes and you scroll through, select the genre that you like, and then you scroll through. But folks, let me emphasize that when you scroll through, sometimes you will see it stop, but it's not that that's the end of the list. It's just that it's the end of the page. So you'd have to give it like a 3 to 5 seconds to load and move on with another page. So it's not that, you know, some persons say they were doing it, Sashikul, and they say that, you know, we only have limited amount of songs in certain categories. And I said, no, you have to scroll. When you reach the end of the page, it's going to load the next page, so you'd have to give it a 3 to 5 seconds, you know, depending on where you are and how your internet is, and then you'll see another page and you continue that until, right? So that's it. Good music, good vibes right here in the station, Tropical Spice Radio, the flavor of the Caribbean. Midday Spice Show, it's blazing. So what's happening, Father Sashikul?
1: All right, before we go to the question of the day, Mr. DJ, I would like you to find this song request. Based on the song, then you'll maybe anticipate the question of the day. Could you find this Skip Rich telephone thing mashup live, Mr. DJ?
0: No, why are you going to start the day on a controversy, right? I don't understand. I know you're the man of controversy, but why do you always start on a controversy note? Right, I just have a feeling that this song that you're choosing, it's not a feeling, it goes with the question of the day, right?
1: Exactly, all right. Exactly.
0: All right, a man with all the controversies. All right, folks, let's go to
1: Go ahead. Well, let me say, Mr. DJ, you gave me the title, or persons gave me the title as the controversy boss, so. You know, with all due respect, I have to deliver to my people.
0: Well, okay? That is true. That is also true. And but, you know, I never thought the controversy would start so early in the morning. But
1: well, guess what? This is Confession Thursday on Tropical Spice Radio. So we'll just give you the flavor of the day. All right,
0: come on, let's blaze.
1: Confession Thursday, so let's get your confessions in. All right,
0: let's go, blaze.
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3: Hey, you know, say a fool, you take my far. I won't name Michelle, I won't name Renee. I won't have a picture of this in your phone. You know, say I call them galley, I make them know who his wife around here. Keep up.

0: Yes, sir. Telephone ting mashup live. Ah, boy. Gotta say good morning to Bluff Music. Selector Bluff. Hey, folks, do remember on a Saturday from 10 a.m. to 12 noon, we got the Reggae Is Alive show right here on the station with the great one himself, Selector Bluff, as he give you a musical journey to the reggae aspect of the music, right? 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Mark from G6. Yes, big up. We want to say welcome, welcome. Hey, folks, remember, share the link with each and everyone that you know. Let them know that this is Tropical Spice Radio. And on a Thursday and a Friday, we got the Midday Spice Show. And they can come in and interact with us through the text side of the app, right? So, Mr. Sashi Cool.
1: Yes, Mr. DJ Mike. Let's get the show on a roll.
0: All right.
1: All right. So, from the decks of the DJ, the question of the day is, do you think or you think it's right to search your partner's cell phone? Again, the question of the day, do you think it's right to search your partner's cell phone? Give us your thought. Give us your take. Keep the text line active.
0: All right. There you go. There you go, folks. Do you think it's right and appropriate to search your partner's phone? My take on it is my phone is an open book. I don't even have code on my phone, so I don't have a problem with it.
1: What a man brave
0: boy, I tell you. All right. But that's just me. I know your take on the matter. It's not for you. That's what you're saying.
1: Never. Never. At the end of the day.
0: But why not?
1: All right. At the end of the day, you know, you have to respect a person's privacy. Right?
0: Yes.
1: As for me, you see, my phone, it's a very dangerous place. I've wall heap of files, my friend. Classified information and unclassified. So, if you search my phone, I can tell you, you search at your own risk. Right? If you know you can't handle the truth, do not go in search of it. Caution. My phone have yellow tape.
0: All right.
1: You understand?
0: You know what?
1: Right.
0: Your phone has yellow tape.
1: yes. Very dangerous place.
0: My goodness.
1: No joke.
0: My goodness.
1: No, but at the end of the day, I think, you know, persons should respect each other's privacy.
0: Yes, that's true. That's true.
1: Neighbor said, you know, when we are together, there's no secret. A whole heap of skeleton in the closet, my friend. You understand? And if you know you really can't handle the truth, don't go in search of it. Mm-hmm. That is just really my take. And for the man them, may I tell you, straight up, any man will search phone, and this is my take, this is not the views of Tropical Spice Radio, any man will search woman phone, a mama man them, because guess what, when them go in and them go find certain thing, a tracing for days, them are trace out the woman, you know, draws off them.
0: No, but when it, all right, there's a line of invasion of privacy, and there is a line of concern. Right, so
1: okay.
0: When it becomes invasion of privacy as opposed to concern,
1: invasion of privacy, as me say, you go in my phone without my consent.
0: No, that's what I'm asking. Define when it crosses the line of invasion of privacy as opposed to concern,
1: like, you know, that's what I'm saying. If you go and you search my phone without me, like, I like you where you have your phone open. Right? Mm-hmm. You have an open policy relationship where you say, all right, my phone open so you can search. So you give the authority to your partner. But when you take it upon yourself without me giving you the consent of searching.
0: Oh, hold on there. We have someone online. Blackwood, welcome to the show. This is Tropical Spice Radio. I know you're busy at work, but we just want to ask you a quick question. Just want to get a feedback from you. Sashi Cool, could you hit him with the question, please?
1: All right. Mr. Blackwood. Question of the day from the decks of the DJ. Do you think it right, or do you think it is right to search your partner's cell phone?
2: No, I don't think so. No.
1: Why?
2: Well, I think you should have a level of era where you don't cross. You should be able to trust each other. And right. There should be a level where, you know, you don't go across each other thing. There should be a level of trust and confidence, you know, okay, where you don't do that.
0: Okay.
1: Mr. Blackwood, what kind of beer you drink? After buy your beer.
0: No, but
1: what
0: all right.
1: Response.
0: Mr. Blackwood,
1: quick. To buy your beer.
0: Oh, hold on, Mr. Blackwood, quickly. There is a level, all right. There is a line that is drawn in some cases where they use concern and invasion of privacy. So, Where is the line drawn when it becomes all right? Concern is that you know, they're probably looking for they say, let me a phone and I can make a call, and so. And they have access to it to, like, borrow a phone to make calls or so, if you want them to. Where it becomes invasion of privacy, you know, when they start to search through the phone?
2: Yes, it is. That's where you cross the line. Because the thing about it, you know, as much as you might be partners, there's a level of privacy that each one of you having. It's not that you're hiding anything, but there's a line that, you know, you shouldn't cross unless given permission. Because remember, although you're partners, you are two different persons. So
0: yeah,
2: you should have a level of respect where you don't cross that line, you know.
0: But all right, so
1: don't be like DJ Mike, you know, Mr. Blackwood, where Mike say in phone.
0: My phone is always open.
1: Yeah, that's that.
2: Hey. Yeah.
0: Right.
2: Well, honestly, no. My phone is open at home, and my partner have access to my phone because really I have nothing to hide. So that's my take on it, and I believe if you are especially, I'm not talking about now if you are just girlfriend, boyfriend, you're just seeing each other randomly. We're talking about if you are in a seasoned, settled relationship.
0: All right.
2: I don't think that it gives you the right, either partner, to be going searching through each other for. It means that something has broken down somewhere.
0: Okay. Fair enough. Mm. And I share the same view with you. My phone is open at home, so I don't have any problem, actually.
1: With my phone. My phone will never be open. My phone have 3 locks. I have a finger scan. You have to do the hide. And plus, you have to put in the password. 3 locks. 3 locks are on my phone.
0: Well,
1: right?
0: Yo, it's
1: off limits.
0: You have the codes for the nuclear.
1: Nuclear
0: bomb.
1: I mean, may I walk with like the something like where the president walk with the attache case and the padlock for your hand. I mean, crazy.
0: Wow.
1: Classified information is in my phone, file 13. You understand? Listen,
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2: My phone do have lock, you know. My phone do have lock because, you know, you can't be just be careless, you know. But what I'm saying is that my wife have access to the lock of to the key for my phone, my password.
1: Mm-hmm. Okay.
2: You know, so randomly, if I just put down my phone, say I'm at work now, and if I just put down my phone, nobody cannot go in my phone because it has that lock on it. But my wife have access to my phone because suppose something should run or, you know, I'm outside, I need, you know, something that need to deal with. You know, I suppose you can say hello, do this on my phone for me or X, Y, and Z, or, you know.
0: Okay. So the level of trust has been established. That's why you allow that to happen, your access to your phone. But what if it's a case of...
2: Yes, of course.
0: What if a case of your wife was a very jealous person? Would you give access to the phone?
2: Okay, it would have been the same way, because then when you're coming across a person who is jealous, it means that the more you hold things, is the more it arouses your jealousy. Mm-hmm. So dealing with that, the more open you are, it minimizes that jealousy level. Because if you know your spouse is a jealous person, the simple thing, you know, that give them, close them off to any form of access or information to you, that arouse their jealousy more, you know. So the more you're open, it minimizes that level of jealousy.
1: Me not think so, no. You do if it.
2: Huh?
1: Damn if you do, damn if you don't. When it comes to persons that are jealous.
0: Which is true.
1: You understand?
0: True.
1: So talking about giving them access. Whether you give them the access or you don't give them the access, them still have to be jealous. Because that is just them nature. They understand? Me not brought them body, no. Me not give them no access. But
2: in that sense, you know, it must have been a reason that caused that jealousy, you know. And we have to understand that jealousy doesn't just, it's not just normally, it don't rise in just a nature thing. It is something that happened that caused an individual to become jealous. One, it could have been they have previous setting where they have been cheated and lied to, being, you know, person they have trusted, and those person have let them down. It could be a number of things. So for me, I don't think jealousy is not something you're born with. Jealousy is not something you're born with. I think it's something that develops over a period of time because of situation that had happened some time ago.
0: Yeah, but what they have
1: basically you're saying, because of past experience, they might bring over that in the current relationship.
0: Exactly.
1: So basically, they might use the other person for cover certain things. I'm not give them the leverage. If you're insecure, I'm not giving the leverage for, you know, because their insecurities, they have, take up my phone. Oh, you know, I'm not really too trusted because I've been this before and I've been that. Let me search your phone. Let me see. You know, they go digging for things. You know, basically, for have ammunition for use against you. You understand? Mm-hmm. Me not give them those kind of leverage. But to you and Mike, you know, with a open policy relationship of searching, you know, each other's phone.
0: But Sashi, you see, as you say,
1: yes, sir.
0: Damn if you do, damn if you don't, right?
1: Right.
0: So, which side of the fence you'd rather be on?
1: You know my take already. You know which side of the fence me dep on, you know. Me not dep on them kind of thing. Now my phone is off guard, off limits. Whether even to, you know, spouses love to say, oh, I mean by the phone. So, no, friend, you give me to my one. I mean, you don't have no shares or access to this after once you have given it to me as a present. So now what I come to me, say, I mean, give the phone, I'm my money, my hard earned money by it, so I have to search it. You're crazy for someone to mash up that.
2: Well,
1: you know,
2: well,
1: that we have access to that.
2: In that sense, it sounds like the person is a bit controlling.
1: Whatever end result it will work down to, you know, but you now get access to my phone. Nah, that I die with me. You hear you, but in case of something to happen, you know, my wife can go in there to do any transaction. No, that the phone that dead with me. So any difficulty out the road, you know how that go. Not me.
2: Well,
1: as I said,
2: you know, it does happen, and I think, well, as for me personally, I've been through the rugs and roughs about certain things, and if I have anything to hide, my wife will never know, and that's a clear fact about it. Personally, based on my training and where I've been through and how I've learned to deal with people on a whole, when it comes down to the whole level of psychology and all this kind of stuff, what you do, you hide things in plain sight, and that's what most people don't understand. You hide thing in plain sight, because normally if something is hidden, you're going to look for it. If it's not hidden, you're not looking for it. And that's how I deal with my Yeah.
1: But that's kind of still risky, you know, because
0: yes,
1: sometimes things, you understand, and I'm a lucky fox based on what you said about your training. So in terms of with me too, based on things, you know, based on my training, some things are, that's what I'm saying. Some things are classified in my phone. You understand?
0: Mm-hmm,
1: something. Mm-hmm. So me never get anybody, you know, that access, because there are things, you know, sensitive materials sometimes are in my phone. You get what me I say? So, as me say, anyway, that's why me have so much locks on my phone. So if my phone ever lost a road to, you know, you have a skill for going into that. Because me say, fingerprint, eye print, and evil codes and all of them something there. So if my phone lost a road, you can't have, like how me hear people say, oh, my phone lost on certain video leak. And it go viral where them never want to reach certain way. You get what me I say?
0: Yeah,
1: I care. I'm in a role. I'm in a role careless. You understand? Right. So.
2: Well, I'm sitting at home. My things. Because listen, I learned based on the small knowledge I have. Because, you know, knowledge is very wide. And to the small knowledge I have, I kind of know how to keep my thing locked and open to certain part.
0: Okay.
2: Right.
0: I think you need to show Sashi how to do that, you know. Yeah.
1: Me?
2: It's no, no. That I do to my phone that
1: no.
2: Yeah, it's an easy access just like that. But like when I'm at home now, especially for my wife, and of course I have one of my boys who's actually living in my yard. And the other time he would ask me for a call and he said, well, daddy,
0: hello?
2: I said, well, boss, you know, your man, I'm your man, so you have to go and keep the thing away. So, you know, you do something, but coming on to the spouse locking your phone up and stuff like that, and, you know, it kind of gives a level of a suspicion. Honestly, that's how I see it.
0: That is true.
2: So, therefore, if I have anything hiding, yeah, gives a level of suspicion. So if I have to hide anything, I hide it openly. I
1: don't why know if you understand. Whether them have little suspicion or 100% suspicion, you're not getting access to my phone. That is my take. Point blood. I'm not getting access to my phone. Yeah.
0: Free. Exactly.
1: Privacy are privacy. And they have to learn to respect that. That is my
2: yes. I agree. Right? I agree. It's just like it, if we talk about privacy and secrecy, you know, privacy is we might say privacy is between just one individual, you know, one or two individual, you know. That's right. The most, you know. Privacy is between two persons, you know. The minute you go outside of that, unless you're dealing with some, you know, extreme thing, you know, where we understand how things like, you know, like you know, you're talking like publicity and, you know, you're talking more like security factors and areas like those. But when it comes down to certain kind of privacy, I mean, just like for me, secret is between one person. That's just my take on things. But when it comes down to spousal issues, when it comes down to phone in that aspect, I leave my phone. I don't search her phone. If, as a matter of fact, if her phone is ringing, and if she don't say to me, Black would answer that, no? Or if it stay there and rings. Or if I do answer, I just press the answering button and take the phone to her. And that's it.
1: Last question. For me, I would just tell DJ Mike, this is my take. So any man at all search them spouse phone, me consider them man to be mama man. What you think?
2: Yeah, but no, man, listen, we have to understand this, you know. You see, as man, there's a certain thing that make you man. It's not just the genital area, you know,
1: brother. Right.
2: There's a certain thing that makes you a man, you know. And issues like those, trust me, it breaks it down as man. If you're a man, have to search your whether your girlfriend or your wife for. Yeah, man, as we normally say in a Jamaican style, man. Yeah, you're a mama, man. You're not ready for this.
0: Yeah, that's
1: quite so. Quite so.
0: All right, Black Code.
1: Sir Black Code.
0: Yeah, man, go ahead.
1: Thank you. Now, may I just give him a little vote of thanks, Sir Black Code. Thank you.

0: It's a pleasure, man.
1: Yes, man. And the big ups, the big ups. You remember that, Sashi?
2: Yeah, yeah. Okay. All right. Mr. Blackwood, this is the part of the show that we call Greetings from Across the World. So, you know, we get the opportunity to put out like a British voice, you know, for big up, you know, your people and both yard and abroad. So, any big ups you want to send out? Right.
0: Yeah, man. This is your opportunity. Yeah, man. All right, I think about it. May have some peeps in Florida era.
2: Right.
0: Yeah, that's my brother and my mom is there. I want to give a big shout to her and generally, the Jamaican language here. We have people yard and broad, wifey and sons and crews are massive. Talking about right. Charmaine as a wife and all the rest of crew them. Big up.
1: All right.
0: More strength and
2: love. Charmaine. Anyway, stand up right now, Miss Charmaine. Big up your status. Big up yourself from Tropical Spice Radio. Blackwood, I do encourage you, though, to tell your friends and family over in Florida.
1: We send him the link. We send him the link, Sashis. I'll send it to him just now.
0: Yes, man.
1: So he can share the link.
0: That would be good.
1: Yeah, man. He can share the link. He can listen. And share the link at the same time with his family. All
2: right? Right. So, Mr. Blackwood, thank you.
0: Yes,
2: thank
0: sir.
2: You so much. And have a great and productive day, right?
0: Yeah, man. No problem, man. Every time, man. Thank you, too.
1: Yeah, man. You can just hang up. All right? Cool.
2: Good. All right. Mark G6 over on the text line said, Mr. Cool, I hope you don't have no videos in your phone. Why? tell us up, Mr. Mark G6. My phone is very corrupt. Yeah, you hear me say? I have triple locks on my phone.
1: Exactly.
2: My phone is very corrupted. You understand? That can't go in the hands of nobody at all. All right? Make sure you say, Mr. Mark G6, make sure you say you fully code up, you know, sir. My advice to you. Don't make your phone get wet.
1: May I tell you? It's not going to be a pretty sight. Trust me. Not going to be a pretty sight at all if your phone gets to it.
2: Let me see if I can.
1: Yeah, I'm trying to make a call to someone here, and I'm not sure if I'm going to get through. You know, but you can go ahead and make your calls. I was trying to get a female's point of view. You know, we have a male's perspective, so we would like to hear from a female perspective. I am pretty much sure it's going to be a different response.
2: Huh? Yeah, because let's be realistic though, mm-hmm. DJ Mike.
1: Yeah.
2: Females, they are the ones that come up. I guess the very conception of this thing of searching phone, it was born from a mind of a female.
1: Yes, sir. Folks, you hear the history.
2: I mean, let's be realistic. Females are more insecure when it comes on to relationship. Because them love talk about, oh, me have a intuition, say, yeah, do this, or them get a vision, say, you're doing this. And they just want to confirm. Right? Well, they just want to confirm. You know?
1: They got a vision from Zion, so. Who am I? Who are we to say otherwise? But I get the point that you're saying. I get the point that you're making, though. And, yeah, in most cases, yes, the women tend to do more of the searching than the men. But then again, I mean, to how things are going right now, some guys out there really and truly that beat women them, you know, in terms of the phone searching, you know. Yeah, man.
2: Yeah, and that's why I'm come with my board. I mean, I beat them, but because me, I say any man, and this is my take, any man who search female phone, them deserve a boat, a beating. Mm-hmm. And my mama, man, because when them done, you know, like cussing for weeks, man, for days, never rest.
1: Mm-hmm. Yes, sir.
2: You understand?
1: I tell you, it rough, man. It rough. Right? But, well, that's just our point of view. Like to hear from you guys out there. What's your say on the whole matter? Right, so it's going to be interesting to hear from you or listeners out there, you know, on this. Oh, here we got DJ Chikwa. DJ Chikwa, good morning, sir.
2: Good morning.

0: Morning, morning.
1: All right, DJ Sashi, would you hit him with a question? Oh, someone, this is on.
2: All right, hold a second, DJ Chikwa. Let me just ask my good friend, because I know she's very busy. Mm-hmm. We have Peaches online. Peaches. Well, we have lost that caller. We have lost that caller. All right. DJ Chikwa.
0: Bless up.
2: Right. All right. So, DJ Chikwa, from the decks of the DJ, the question of the day is, do you think it is right to search your partner's cell phone?
0: Ah. Mm-hmm. That's a good one. Well, for me, growing up as an adult, you know, you know, back then when you were younger, you were more naive and more ignorant to the facts, you know. But right now, no, I mean, I think it makes no sense now at this stage. I think you can give them space and make them hang themselves, you know.
2: Okay.
1: Why use the term hang themselves?
0: Well, in terms of give them a length of rope, if whatever they might do, it will catch up on them. If they are doing anything.
2: So, okay.
1: So hold on. Sure. You're saying that, hold on there. So you're saying that back then, when you were younger, you would do that.
0: Yeah, when you were younger and in love and, you know, you it's kind of catch them really when they're young. You know, you just young and not understand much.
2: So, so you're basing this thing now on age, right?
0: Yeah.
1: Maturity. Well, not only age, but maturity.
2: So but all right, Mike, but age don't necessarily comes with maturity, you know.
1: Which is
2: because you have some it big man, you know, where have the thinking of a teenager, right? And you have some younger persons that they think very mature. So I don't think age necessarily comes with maturity in a broad sense.
1: Okay. Well, that is true.
2: In a way, you can say, you know, experience or over time, age, you know, experience teaches wisdom.
0: That's true.
2: Right? But one more answer though, DJ Chikwa. All right, from a man's perspective, you feel like, say, any man will search a woman's phone. You know, feel like, say, them when they are mama, man.
0: Yeah, me wouldn't say mama, man, but me not really say, you know, mentally, you have a firm in terms of if you don't trust your woman, you're going to get into them problem there. And then, you know, it's all about trust. And if you find yourself in that situation where you have to search her phone or you have to leave her for a light post and see if she come off for the taxi when she tells you at 5 o'clock she come off, then ain't a problem.
1: All right. Hold up, point Chico. All right. Sashi, you're...
2: Yeah, Peaches! So, Peaches, my friend. Hello? Still not getting Peaches. Technical difficulty.
1: She muted her phone.
2: Yeah. Okay. All right. Yeah, so DJ Chico, I love your take. Very food for thought. From a male's point of view and stuff. So
0: if you don't trust her,
2: pleasure.
0: Yeah, man. If you don't trust her, that's the situation it's about to lead up to. You have to go question everything. And for it to reach a stage, your mental have a go.
2: Okay.
0: And that lead it down a pathway, probably, I got sorry, but.
1: All right.
2: Right. So, as we keep Rick said, telephone thing mash up life.
0: Yeah.
1: All right. Definitely.
2: Yeah.
1: Definitely.
2: Mash up there.
1: All right. Yeah, man. All right. So, Chikwa, thank you very much. Sashi, you know the usual when we, you know, send them on their way. The greetings.
2: Yeah, man. So, you don't know, Chikwa, you know, the part of the segment here is not new to you. You know, greetings from across the world. Send your big ups. And so you can get a £2. I can bless me and DJ Mike, right?
0: Yeah, man, more and big up. I'm like a young farmer from down a country there, you know. And big up my brethren DJ technician, and you know, big up to DJ Mike and I make a bridge in them, you know.
1: All right, so
2: that is it.
1: It's like he couldn't find the list, you know. You know, I'm look for the list, so he just have to call it.
2: Yeah. Well, that is it. Still, thanks for you know, your input and your take. As always, I always appreciate your
0: man. Anytime, man. Anytime, it depends. You know, anytime it depends.
2: Yeah, man. Yes, big up yourself. Big up yourself.
1: All right, Chico. Thank you very much. We got Mark on the line. Mark, good morning. Good day to you, sir.
3: Greetings, yes. Family. Greetings, DJ Mike and Mr. Cole himself.
2: Big up, Mr. Mark G6. Cause I see active over there on the text line. You know, I said make sure you send my phone code up. You know,
1: no.
2: And all these things. Cause my phone is corrupted.
3: Well, my brother.
2: Yes.
3: Listen to me. As the caller that called in the last time, what's his name? Mr.
1: Blackwood.
2: Mr. Blackwood. Right.
3: I respect what he said. Trust me. And DJ Mike, I respect you. Mr. Slashy School, I respect you. With your phone and your code, I will have the case maybe. You understand?
2: Right.
3: But I'm in a 10-year relationship. You understand me?
2: Mm-hmm.
3: And since I know myself, my phone half code. One code.
2: Okay.
3: And my wife know that code. I know her phone. We don't search one another phone. You understand? Now, you got to know who you're dealing with. Before you enter the relationship, you have to set certain boundaries. You understand?
2: Okay.
3: Your belongings is your belongings. Mine is mine. Now, let me give you a little experience. One night I dropped my wife to work and she forgot to her phone. You know what I do? I said, babes, use my phone because we have kids. You understand? Use my phone. No, but she tell me the next day, she said, oh my goodness, babes, your phone ring more than the president. You understand? Every minute is a call. My friend just said, wow, your husband's phone could ring a lot, man.
1: Well, because Sir Mark, let me be the devil's advocate for now. Are you sure it wasn't the business phone he gave her?
3: it's only one phone I have, you know, my brother. You understand?
1: Oh,
3: I can't manage two and three phones like certain parts. I don't want to call names. You know what I mean?
2: My man, you want me the devil's advocate again. Remember, I said he clear out certain things out of the phone before
3: you remember we were driving together, so it wasn't no need for that because I'm very open, you know. You understand?
2: Okay.
3: More you be open to these females,
2: right?
3: Some of them, not all of them. All of them is not the same. Is the more they will respect you. You understand?
2: Okay.
3: And it go both ways.
1: All right, but before you go, Aija says, Mark, you're lying. Where's the other phone?
3: Kelly, that was the one I gave to him when he the last in. Pick up yourself, Aija, top of the morning, fam.
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2: Tropical Spice Radio. Right.
1: I tell you, folks, it's crazy up here.
3: Yes, yeah, you have to know how to run your house same way still, you know what I mean? You have to set rules and regulation, and I think both partners should respect one another same way still, you know?
1: Mm-hmm. Yes, that's true.
2: That is so true.
1: That is true.
2: Yes. Right on. Mark from G6, I really appreciate your input, and as I tell folks of Tropical Spice Radio, it's never a dull moment, you know, with these sessions. So if you miss out, boy, I tell you that it's very good to lock in, you know, from Thursday to Sunday. We offer great shows. Great shows. Right.
3: Respect, guys, and thanks for having me.
2: Yeah, man.
3: Have a wonderful day and big up.
2: Yeah, man. Be safe out there. Be safe out there, my friend.
3: Thank you.
1: Yeah, man. All right. Bless.
2: All right. I want to take this opportunity before I, go back to the phone lines and give a special big up to my friend, Striker.
1: Yes.
4: Hello?
2: This is Earth Strong today.
1: Yeah, man. Hold on to your glamour. Yes, morning. Hold on to glamour. Hold on. Just 1 second, glamour. Yeah, you were saying Sashiko.
2: All right. Yes, I just want to give a big birthday shout out to my friend, Striker. Up here at Strong Maji, you don't know one more year upon them. You know, you live for seat, you have big 37, you know. So go and big up your status. Later, I'm going to just buy you a beer. You understand? I know you're tuning in. So let's go on full joy day to the max. Big up yourself.
1: All right. Striker, celebrating your birthday today. Big up yourself. I hope you live to see many more. And I hope that you'll have a great day today. Yeah, man. Coming from the family here on Tropical Spice Radio. All right, we got the big man himself, Glamour Pen, on the phone line now. I got to say good morning to you. So hit him with the questions, Sashi.
2: Good morning. Big up yourself, Mr. Glamour Pen. All right, so the question of the day from the decks of the DJ. Do you think it's right to search your partner's cell phone?
4: No. Unless that man want to run up in blood pressure, that man want strokes. But may I tell you something, and this is no joke. 2014, I used to talk to a girl. Seeing? And this come to my house, but I have my baby mother. Me have my house, my baby mother have fair place. But me live with my baby mother. But me have my house.
2: Right.
4: And date this girl for 4 years. And she come to my house one time and something did wrong with her phone. So me, she said she'd have begged me to get it fixed. So I carry it, go fix it. While the brother did come that weird panic, you know, because I know the youth. Yo, when the man fix the phone, I'm going to do so, boom, and say everything all right and just stop. I don't know why I'm going to a gallery. Brother, miss this something. But me not supposed to see. And me not say nothing here. Me carry the phone go give her. And me I say, yo, that is why man not to search phone up to the day me I said that. Because you see something, you know, see. And when me go there, I say to her, I say, remember my house today, you know, so me I say, B, you know, I feel like you hide something, something. Yo, me just feel like, you know, straight. And she say, you going on my phone? I say, why should I go on your phone? You're there all the while, I'm going to search your phone. You're in the bathroom and your phone and ring. I carry it, come gear. I tell her, say, yo, be your phone and ring. And then she may say, tell me something. I question her. She said, no, go so. You say, me do some boom and go in the gallery again. And sure. So right now, if the man them now have high blood pressure, and get it through, leave the woman them phone alone, brother. Leave it.
2: That is true. That is right.
4: Here is them too. Cause I probably wanna go buck up on something one and I wanna see.
2: Exactly. As I said earlier, if you know you cannot handle the truth, don't go in search of it. If you know your heart not big and your stomach not strong, don't go in search of it. Right. Quite so.
4: Well, because we man both it go both ways. Both man and woman can't handle the truth. You see?
2: Exactly.
4: A girl say, yo. Me ear say, tell me the truth. If you love that girl and she tell you the truth, you know, you could have a heart attack same time, you know.
2: So that one your career done for.
4: Yeah, just leave it. Nobody try prove nothing. Try see her yourself and make sure you know, say, yo, me see, you know. I know me ear all along, but guess what? I eat this done right, yourself. And you feel that way, you just go home, find something where you love. If you do, if you take that off of your mind, I go drink something. Like all me know when I drink. If my woman for hurt me now, I just go buy one little Hennessy and just sit down and drink and go in and strudel and play beer music. I may go get over her. It don't take a while, you know. But no search, no phone. Crazy.
1: It's a telephone thing, mash up life.
4: Yes.
2: That is it.
1: is it. That is it for sure.
2: All right, Mr. Glamourpen, I thank you for your input. As always, you don't know. It's your input is much appreciated and stuff. I reach out a little part upon the program now. You don't know the greetings there are. Big up, you know, your people, man. I don't know the whole words.
4: Big up my dozen kids, them. 15. I'm big up the O'Brien's workers, them. Big up my Spanish crew, them. In our kitchen.
1: Mm-hmm.
4: You know?
1: Yep.
2: Yeah, yeah.
4: Big up the Almighty. Big up my mother, Mr. June. Love it. Yeah, my mother. And big up all of my baby mother, them. 9 baby mother, come here.
2: Bet, Mr. Glamour said, we just have to interject you a little bit. You have followed by the footstep, man. Be a bit fruitful and multiply.
1: The man follow.
4: Yeah, man.
1: Yeah, man.
2: Praise Jesus.
1: Abraham was his role model, you know?
4: I'm looking for first son in a car accident. Me and soul rest in peace, Corey.
2: Channel. My condolences.
4: Mm-hmm. Yeah, man. Yeah, man. I had a son up here for him in the army. I'm glad to see him. So.
1: Mm-hmm. Yes, man.
4: For them, like, whoa.
2: Yeah, man.
4: So, big up,
2: big up yourself.
4: Yourself.
2: Yes.
4: By the work.
1: Yeah, man.
2: All right. Respect. Mr. Penn.
4: Respect. Yeah, man.
2: Always.
1: Yeah, man. Cool.
2: Yes. DJ Mike.
1: Yes, man.
5: Tropical Spice so right here.
2: I like
5: Spice
2: the vibe.
1: Yeah, man. Loving the vibe. Oh, I'm trying to get... Trying to get a female's perspective on what we're talking about. Why the ladies, they're shying away, man.
2: Listen, it look like when it come on to that topic, just because it's a sensitive topic, and as I said, and them come up with the conception and the inception of this, you know, searching food. So me no know all them want come defend them cars. God damn love search for it, you know. It's in DJ. I just said, God, the woman they love search for mostly, you know. We are beat them back to them.
1: Well,
2: yes.
1: Tell Aija this, that the competition is getting stiffer in terms of who searching phone. Men are doing the same thing now,
2: okay.
1: Even more aggressively than the woman them, trust me. They might go harder.
2: Yeah, but Mike, but that's the thing I am saying. For the man them, like, trust me, cause you're more for see certain things in a female phone. I am more for buck up, you know, some things. I mean, when a females them slick with them thing, you know, so it's hard for you catch them, you know. Man just left a whole heap of footprint on them something. So in any case, where is I get catch? You understand? And then when you go buck up for some skeleton, no, you know, trust me, you know, why you have to brace yourself with it? If you want to see certain things, you have to brace yourself, my brother.
1: All right, we got DJ Technician in the building. I gotta say, hey folks, you gotta check out DJ Technician on a Sunday, right? Technician, your background is a little bit noisy, a little bit. I don't know if you can just step out. All right. It's clear now.
6: If you call me from work, I mean, I reckon you call me. If you tell me to stop work.
1: All right. So, were you listening to the show earlier on? To the question that we put out today?
6: Yeah, but I listen. Fan, I tune in. Big up yourself, Sashi Cole.
2: Big up yourself. Of course. You have to protect the information, you know, my friend. No joke about it.
6: How you make him ball all in code
2: there? Bro, then I hear me tell you, like, remember, so I use my phone daily, you know, so you know the thing. All right. But what is your take on the whole situation? Do you think it's right for, you know, both man or woman for search, you know, each other's cell phone? What's your take?
6: I always thought this to do name. They say, doubt. They start doubt approach. It's a girl. You don't feel uncomfortable. You don't feel the search phone at the right thing. Because I find somebody open up with you and talk to you and say, come on, right now, I don't know who don't know my password for my phone. Don't tell my mother. So the way me so open and not right. So then say, what in the dark if you come out to light one day? So it will make everything come to light. If I can't manage the truth, sorry for you.
2: Okay. So, in other words then, your phone is user-friendly.
6: User-friendly. Probably I might supposed to know I'm a password.
2: Okay. Okay.
6: But the thing is, me did in our relationship couple of years ago, and every time I pass the girl, she has turned on her phone. And me just turn back, me just, one man just stop and me say, why every time you pass, she has turned on your phone? Boy, I she said nothing. I said, all right, if you're not, I turn on the phone, if me tell her what she that text, I'm look on her and say, you know what? You have a choice to make now, either that person or me, or through the door. Straight, me tell her.
2: So you give her an ultimatum?
6: Yeah, me tell her. Either you take the door for it, probably, you know, probably you might get a better thing. Probably a person do something with me now, do. So here we go and say, either that person they or me. I mean, I tell you, I want to just start a run down a high like crazy. I mean, just say nothing more. For me, say that my mouth closed. Nothing more.
2: Okay.
6: Because if they run somebody and somebody knows, say, yeah, no matter. If it not work, the person say it not work, I'll move on.
1: Okay. Right. Good point.
6: Okay. Yeah, because, you know, in the day, you know, man, and everybody can take it, you know.
1: Yeah, that is true.
6: Can see. I want me to see. Me the angry so professional. Let me say, oh, you see, yeah, I make a decision today. I mean today. And me no want no answer, no talking for you. You just know for do the right. I mean, I want no apology. Me no want nothing. Me just know.
1: Okay, so it's a decision time thing for you. Hello,
2: caller.
1: Technician?
6: Yeah, man. So,
1: yeah, it seems like technician has some bad reception where he's at. Well, we understand that he's on the job right now. So, you know, we take that into consideration. And, all right. And it seems to be bumped off. But, all right. So, Sashi.
2: Yes, sir. Yeah.
1: We still need a woman's perspective. Can we find a lady to come online?
2: All right, I'm searching my contacts. It's that time of the day. I think. I don't know. Most persons maybe, you know,
1: yeah,
2: work.
1: Yeah, exactly.
2: But I'm working on it. I must get a female perspective.
1: We love to hear from a female perspective of the question is asked. Is it okay for your partner to search your phone or you searching your partner's phone? It's a twofold question, folks. Folks, remember, hit us up on the text line. We'd like to hear from you. We'd really love to hear your point of view on the topic that we bring each and every week. You know, very interesting topics, and these topics are relatable, you know, so we'd love to hear from you. All right, someone is called, someone is online. Go ahead.
5: Hello, Jay.
2: Kami. What's going on, Kami? I'm here. Very well. You're locked into Tropical Spice Radio, right? And Kami is one of Tropical Spice Radio's biggest supporters, right? Right. Kami, the question of the day from the decks of the DJ, you know, we want a female perspective. Do you think it is right for a person to search your partner's phone, whether male or female? Give us your take.
5: No, I don't think it is right.
2: Okay. Why not?
5: One, mm-hmm. you're searching something that you're going to your partner's phone. You're going to search for something that is going to make you upset, cry, angry. Everything that is bad, you're bringing things on yourself. So it don't make no sense. Nobody go search the partner's phone, whether it is male or female.
2: Okay.
5: So I definitely want to search my partner's phone.
2: And that never even crossed your thought. Where they even feel like, say, you see like a signs and you feel suspicious. You never even cross. We have to play with the devil's advocate now. It never crossed your mind to see the phone show them.
5: No,
2: careless,
5: I did it once and I regret doing it. So that's why I know that it's not right to do it.
2: Oh, okay.
5: Many
2: how was that
5: result? I wish I didn't do it.
2: What you do? Break up with him afterwards?
5: Yeah, because at the end of the day, we go pop up on things that make me cry, heartbreak, everything that is bad in there.
2: Oh, yes. My.
5: So definitely, sorry. I would never do that again. I would never live to do that again.
2: Okay. Okay. See, experience teaches wisdom. So there you are, folks.
5: Exactly.
2: Don't do it. No, search it. All right. So tell me, let me ask you a question now. What do you think about the man that will love search woman phone? You think my mama, man?
5: Yes. Definitely, because you know I have a partner already that go through my phone and block every male name in my phone.
2: And of course you for days, don't you?
5: Mister. Every second of the day the topic come up.
2: Cha cha.
1: Wow.
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2: Mike, anyone
1: yes,
2: will search female phone and mama my car. May I tell her? I'm going to trace them for days, trace after them little panties.
5: Yeah, when you're female, you get upset about it, you know.
2: Yeah.
5: And it's finishing, it finish, but the man not finishing.
2: So true. Got me. You know, I always have to big up. And thank you for coming on the program and sharing your input. Right, I greatly and deeply appreciate it. Right. So, you know, reach a part of the program, then we can send you big ups as usual, you know.
5: Yes, I want to big up all my customers.
2: Right.
5: At Summer Club, Lakish Nightclub at Linstead here, Jamaica
2: right.
5: here.
2: Right.
5: You know that tomorrow the hot night again, Friday.
2: Right.
5: You know,
2: come in. You know, more I do, more I light up two VIP pass from my friend DJ Mike. He play gospel music. I'll be it somewhere. Him come up and two
5: DJ
2: tap.
5: Mike.
2: A joke. You know, I think sleeping in the dog house tomorrow. I'm about you know. But,
5: yeah. Never mind.
1: Listen. Let's leave me out of a conversation, all right?
2: Yes, Kami. So I really do appreciate you coming on and locked into Tropical Spice Radio as always. You know, I'm always encourage you to tell a friend to download the app so we can get new listeners and stuff. And big up your bartender them and your dancers them. Tell them say Sashi, you know. I send greetings from this side. All right. Thank you, Tom. Come in. All right. Catch you on the flip side. All right.
5: Yeah, man. Thank you. Bye.
2: All right.
1: Yes, indeed, folks. What a day it is right here on Tropical Spice Radio. DJ Mike and DJ Sashi Cool in the building. The show is called Midday Spice as we throw out some topics.
2: Or we can call it Confession Thursdays, guys. Well, why someday you hear them replay a confession, you know, see? Don't go search phone, Mike. Make a cry. I don't even make a breakup. You hear?
1: Yes.
2: No search, no food. All right, take one into the wise. You understand?
1: Yes, man. Yes, man. Why I tell you, you see this telephone conversation thing, you know, it's on a, such an international stage because it's not you alone have the problem wherever in the world you are. It's an international thing where anywhere you are in the world, telephone causes problems. So you have to be careful, right? And if you are like my good friend Sashi Cool, you know that you cannot leave your phone unattended and everything open, because he say he has some new, some information.
5: Hello?
1: Oh, we have someone online. Go ahead,
2: Kirby. Kirby.
5: Hi, morning.
2: Good morning. Welcome to Traffic on Spice Radio again, my good friend.
5: Yes.
2: I know you're at work, but you know, I will throw that question here to you, like from the decks of the DJ, right?
5: Yes.
2: Do you think it is right for someone to search your partner's phone?
5: Repeat the question, I didn't hear you.
2: Do you think it is right for someone to search your partner's phone, whether male or female? You think it's right for, you know, anybody go search them people them phone?
5: Yeah. Me search phone, so
2: Kirby, I lie. Kirby say I lie.
5: I do. Me search phone.
2: So Kirby, what possess you for do them something there?
5: Me just want, you know, me just want to make sure. Me just want to know what is what. I want to be in the know.
2: So Kirby. Yeah. So so at always, me know you kind of young, get up on the gangster side of it. But so you say your stomach strong for face anything where that is to come.
5: I mean, me go hurt, but at the end of the day, it best me know the truth, because a lot of times me hear people say them search them partner phone and them partner, you know, it's on the other side. So It's best, you know, you know what is what, and you just leave the situation instead being sorry or in the long run or whatever. So, yeah, I want to know what's what.
2: Really? So, I see in your work again, like, we don't know what hurt you. That's saying that abolish.
5: No, it don't work again, because what you don't know, I got hurt you.
2: Really?
5: All right.
1: All right, give us an example of what.
5: All right, I'm going to hear a little story when my cousin tell me, and it's a true story.
2: All right, confession Thursday.
1: All right.
5: All right, I have a cousin, before he migrated, he was a farmer. So right. He always sell this lady pepper answer, because he might use to plant a lot of pepper. So him say meet this big woman and him like her, and you know, she has said she married and she now go out her. You know, to have marriage and whatever, she don't cheat on her partner. So, hold on, let me move, yeah? Yeah, right. So she said she not going to cheat on her husband because she take marriage, the commitment, serious. So, him say him respect that because he's a married man too. So, him say him respect that even though him did, you know, why not talk with her, but at the end of the day, him can't force him respect whatever she say. So, him say one day she open up to him and she say, every time she and her husband, you know, have sex, she always catch an infection. So, okay. He must say, you could catch an infection and, you know, so she say, she don't know, not knowing that, you know. But she say every time she go doctor, she get antibiotics, she get some other stuff, the infection go, and then the infection just come right back. So she say one day she went to the doctor and the doctor said, hear what? All I'm going to come out of the knife.
1: Okay.
5: Yeah, so the doctor said to her, he say, hey, what you do? When your husband come home, any hours or whenever, just get a wipes, turn over him, whatever, and use the wipes and wipe it. And she said, when she do that? Yeah, read between the line.
2: Okay,
5: yeah.
2: Right.
5: Yeah, right. So, it's best for you to know, because in a situation like that, can you know, say, that not right. having mm-hmm. sex with someone that having sex with a male or whatever the case may be, any can't get any infection or any little thing. So me feel like say even though it gonna hurt you, you have the mm-hmm. right to know. It's your decision when you know if you want to leave or if you want to stay. Cause some people stay with man in a certain situation because they love the man. The man could have them dirt somewhere and say they not leave. But at least you can say you know and your decision say you want to stay. But yeah, me feel like the partner if you know what them others is up to or what they're doing. So yeah, I wanna know.
1: All right, Sister Kirby, can't fight upon them, man. That's a good example. That's a very good example.
5: Yeah.
1: Right. And yes, in that case, definitely you need to know because your health is at risk.
5: Thank you.
1: So, you know, you definitely have to
2: understand. I'm still agree with you, Kirby, because my stance is we have to respect each other's privacy. I mean, I believe
5: we do. We do, but listen, the person is not going to be honest with you and say, listen, I'm cheating. I may have multiple partners. No, the person going to say, oh, me don't want to lose her, but yet still go out and cheat. Because that's always the saying. Oh, I don't want to lose her. I may never want to lose her. It don't mean nothing. I'm sorry. Adam, there's something that always come after the person get caught, you know.
2: Right, but Kirby, listen to what I'm going to ask. Because normally females say, or them say this, normally them say when they have an intuition, or when they suspect, it is normally the norm for them.
5: Mm-hmm.
2: Right? So you have to basically, when you search for phone, no, it's just for confirmation. But if you have the suspicion, anything with a good feeling tell you is normally the case, you know?
5: It is, but sometimes you don't want to leave. And then when you left, you regret it because it happened to me before. Me, I said, oh, my intuition and my gut feeling. I said, you know, so the boy, I cheat. And the things when I'm used to do, things when I'm used to say or I'm used to behave, him not do it no more. Him a move like him a suspect or him wanted. Yes, but when you have solid proof, you say yes. When you left, you not go bother you. You just know, so you move on and you know, remember a person. Because when you have somebody in a relationship, you know, and the person do you wrong, when you're late, you know, remember a person, something that their name you can't remember. You remember the face, because that's how I am. You remember the face. I said, well, we know that guy you're from. But at the end of the day, when you have solid proof and you're left, you can't say at least, me left because X, Y, Z. And you when you leave, you're not say, oh, I wonder if me did right or I wonder if me did wrong. Because some of the times, you know, when you do leave, then come back to you and say, oh, you did wrong. Because you don't have the proof to say, yes, you did wrong. Let me give you I'm going to take up another time.
1: Go ahead, Kirby, come on.
5: All right, I'm going to give you a little story what happened to me last year. Right. I was in a relationship with someone last year for 2 years and little. And, right. You know, many person in a relationship, so things what the person used to do, or him used to, because me very observant. If you come 10 morning and you nearly drop, I just book your two or something, 11th man when you come and that don't have me go ask you why.
1: Okay.
5: Yeah, the person used to behave a certain way. You know, treat me a certain way where me did love. So I said, no man, something wrong. Why? Whatever. You can't get used to me. Over 2 years, you stop the way, whatever you used to do. The person said, oh, no. Yes, when I went into the person phone, I wasn't at number one, and I wasn't at number two, I wasn't at number three, and I wasn't at, I don't even know what number I was. All right.
2: But Kirby,
5: I said earlier, let me ask you a question.
2: Oh, you're reaching that person's phone.
5: Because they never have no password on the phone.
2: Oh, what in careless? Yeah, but continue.
5: Yeah, so me decides, all right, yeah, what me are gonna do, because I was in love with that person. Because you know, forgiveness, sometimes I have to just forgive people. I'm sorry, right, maybe we me did that hope that him I got change because him say I'm sorry. And then the first man cheated from me, I said I'm sorry. But you know, when you're in love, So I said, all right, yeah, what me I gonna do? Me gonna forgive you about
9: me no know, certain things just have a change, and the person tell me, yes, I'm willing to change, I'm willing to do this, I'm willing to do that. I say, all right, okay, cool.
10: Right.
9: I forgive the person, and then the 3rd of September last year, I went in his phone again, because he fell asleep with his phone on TikTok. So the phone was unlocked. So I took the phone out his hand, and mm-hmm. I searched the phone, and the man breed one girl and have a child. I think the little girl was maybe 8 months at the time.
1: Wow.
9: When I found out. So, yeah.
1: Wow.
9: So I go in family yard, me as people laugh after me behind my back, so me want to know what I want, so me can't cut.
1: All right.
2: but watch this now.
1: Hold on a second. Want to welcome Kavin to the conversation. Kavin, how you doing? Could you just mute the phone a little bit, please? And we're going to get right to you. No, not you. It's right.
2: Not you, Kirby.
1: Yeah, continue.
2: All right, so listen to what me I say now, Kirby.
9: Yes.
2: All right, pray for the man them. Because Kirby give us some good confession and some good, you know, example of certain things. The man them, if we know not go do the dirt, we left on the phone so careless, put on the 4 password them like myself.
1: Hello, stop endorsing.
2: But listen, not do the dirt, I ruined.
9: At one point, he had a password on his phone. Me, my eyes, my eyes them all over. He ma unlock him phone and him think to me now and see me. I see at one point him a drive. Well, him in the passenger seat and him friend a drive him car and me sit behind him. Me get my phone and me record him when I put in him password. Me no might remember, but when I have the video in my phone, me know what I want. Then me can go back and watch the video and put in the something myself.
10: Kirby, you're tough. Kirby, you're tough. All right.
1: Hey, it seems like Kirby have more. Kirby, hold that thought. Let me just go to Kavin because she says she has a limited amount of time. So stay on with us. All right, Kavin, you can release your call. Gotta say good morning to you, Kavin. Yes.
11: Hi, good morning.
1: Good morning. Welcome to Tropical Spice Radio, the flavor of the Caribbean. Now we're asking a question. DJ Sashikul, could you hit her with the question, sir?
2: All right, Kavin. The question of the day from the decks of the DJ. Do you think it's right to search your partner's cell phone?
11: Well, I would say if they have given you a reason to, yes, it's definitely a definite actually search, because at least you would be knowing what you're getting yourself into and what you would actually know. You would actually know what to do after that.
2: Oh, so you have to have a reason to search a cell phone, but without that, is it you wouldn't just arbitrarily search a cell phone, just random?
11: No, I wouldn't do it like that. I would never do that. But if I have reason to, then I would then I would do that.
2: Right. So with that said, though, Kavin, let me ask you, if you, in terms of, like I would say, if you're, don't go in search of the truth if you cannot handle it. So definitely, when you go in search of the truth, you can handle whatever the findings.
11: Well, I would say it's a 50-50. There's a possibility you can't, and then there's a possibility you can. I guess maybe you'd have to know how your stomach feels before you can actually go for it.
12: Tropical Spice Radio. Tropical Spice Radio.
1: Yes.
2: All right. The other question I would like to ask. So, the saying we say, we don't know who hurt you. That not apply again. Them rules don't work again.
11: In these days and time, no.
2: Yeah.
11: Not when we have men like... men out there.
2: But men,
11: if you're a man, then therefore you're more likely going to give a woman the opportunity or the reason to actually search your phone. Most men tend to do that.
1: Most men tend to give a reason. So, is that what you said a while ago?
11: Yeah. Most men tend to give a woman a reason to search your phone because men don't know how to cheat. Right. You don't?
2: Yeah, that is true. As me say, all right, watch this. As me just explained to DJ Mike, you see, men, them always leave footprints at the crime scene. Kirby can maybe attest to that. Them leave footprint at the crime scene, but ladies, when them are get, when them are cheat and when them sick.
11: Yeah.
2: Watch this.
11: I give you an example,
2: right? So, the one them, like, if I side chick, Kirby, I can't mute your mic, you know, because oh, I input on them something afterwards.
9: No, all because right? Me in a knife.
1: Oh, okay. Okay.
9: Okay.
1: Okay. Okay.
9: I don't want to interrupt the conversation.
1: All right.
2: Just listen to what me ask the first, and then you can chip in afterwards. All right. So, when a man have a little side chick, right? I do my call her and say, I'm in the presence of him, but I'm girlfriend, committed relationship, or I'm wife. Him always go one side and him turn him back and him a whisper, yo, I want what time now, you know, call me back. So the woman see that and I wonder, you know what I mean? So when a woman now, when fear side man call her, you know, I be a one word answer, she agi, you know, she now got turn her back and she now, she got say, mm-hmm. The man say, oh, so you're there beside the people, yeah, man. We can't call her later, yeah, man. You see it? So them give the one word drop on them now. So you now pick up. No, the man have to turn him back and whisper.
11: You don't necessarily do it that way either. Because, I mean, I have friends that actually do it. Does it. Not for me. No, I am not a cheater. I have friends that does it. And to be honest,
2: tell
11: I
2: me
11: used
2: your friend
11: to do it when I was younger. I used to do it. So it's like, I'm being in a relationship with somebody and then you're there in front of them and then the other spouse maybe call her or whatever. Yeah.
2: Mm-hmm.
11: So then be like, oh yeah, Shereen, you know, say later me go call her back or I mean right now I can't talk to you, Shereen. I'm busy. Them kind of something there.
1: Mm-hmm.
11: Yeah. So it's like say a man with the man and I'm like or him up on the phone with the person and it's like, even though all forget it occurs to the female, say, yo, me can't talk to you know, because we're in front of the bee. So, yeah, you know, say certain things me can't talk about now. But, I mean, for a man, you can definitely tell when the guilt is there for them to actually say, yes, that is not a good, a friend a call, that is a side piece a call or whichever one you be, if you be the side piece or the main chick, like, yeah.
2: Okay,
11: I mean,
2: okay.
11: Yeah, some men don't know how to put it out there that look here, I can't talk to you now, I have to go call you back later or something. But us women, we know how to do it because we're open.
1: So,
2: you're one on a slick man. Hold on,
1: let me ask this question. Kaveen, so if your husband is on the phone and you hear him say, that rises suspicion. You see?
11: Yeah, because no man not talk to no man so far phone. No man not talk to no man. None.
2: Gentlemen, wise up.
1: Wise up.
2: Yeah, wise up.
1: No more. Mm-hmm.
2: No, man, that's the females them lining up.
1: No,
11: females don't do it like that.
1: Exactly.
11: Females don't really do it like that. Females do it and put it out there like, yo, my friend I call me, so therefore, yeah, me need to make say, yeah. Make no. The man know say, yeah, I'm a friend.
1: Yeah.
11: So me can't make the man know say, yeah. You see the and the line?
1: It's
11: more like,
1: yeah, but that's too suspicious.
11: And like, when the man says, when you put it out there, you know, and say, yo, sure, you never gonna call you back later, and the man says, yeah, say, oh, and there, yeah, man, in there, yeah, man, that's what I think, that man, you just have to call you back later.
2: You see, I take notes right now, you know, because I upgrade my database. I'm taking notes.
11: No, I am upgrade not. You're not supposed to cheat. Cheating is never good.
2: May I left that topic there for next time, you know. You see, the cheating topic, I'm going to leave it for another. It's a different debate, right? Different so, Managa. Yeah. So, when we have that topic there, you know, my friend, I'm going to call you up, you know. All right, we're gonna call you podcast.
11: Okay,
2: yeah, you understand? Well, you know, give your take.
1: Yeah, man. We need
2: the time comes.
1: We need expert guidance, you know, when it comes to this, you know. We need to hear from the expert.
11: I'm not expert, you know.
2: You're an expert witness. Yeah, we'll treat you as an expert witness, okay? Not a suspect. Not a suspect, okay. But a witness, okay? All right, so.
11: Okay.
2: All right. Hey, thank you so much. For joining us today and giving us your take and input. It was, you know, truly informative.
1: Yes, and remember the big ups, you know?
2: Yeah, man. So we reached that point now where you can put on your like a British voice now where you can send greetings across the world. So remember when they get to the US on your phone, remember me and DJ Mike, all right?
1: Yeah, man.
11: Okay, no problem.
2: Yeah, so you can go ahead with
1: Can you send up your big ups, you know? Anyone who wants a big up?
11: Big up to my sweet, darling husband, Adrian, aka Love with Your White Orange. My my sweet videographer of virtual SJA. Yes.
1: All right.
11: And I would like to say a big bless up to my children. There are two now, but yes, a big bless up to children and family living overseas and both locally. So, yes, I want to say a big up.
1: All right.
2: So, husband. Anyway, you're there.
1: Yeah, man.
2: Yeah, I get a special big up. So when I give wife, you are like a dividend wife, you remember. Full
1: yes, man. And big up the virtual edge. Right? Hold on there. And big up the virtual edge. Is it virtual edge, you say? Virtual edge production?
11: Virtual edge.
1: What do you actually do there? That sounds
11: we
1: interesting.
11: Do like singing, birthday parties, funerals, you name it. You call us and we'll make it adjustable to your budget and then will be there.
1: All right.
2: Okay. All right.
1: All right.
2: Thank you, my friend. Thank you.
1: Thank you,
2: thank
1: Kaveen.
2: Thank you so much.
11: Sorry, thank you for having us.
1: All right, then.
2: All right. All right. That was Kaveen. Kirby.
11: Yes.
2: All right, Kirby. You know, reach a point, you know, we are going to get the opportunity to pick up your co-worker, them, your friend, them, the whole works. And, you know, it's always a pleasure of having you on Tropical Spice Radio as you make it your radio station.
11: Yes. First, I want to pick up Tropical Radio Station. You know, you did that. You did a lovely work. And, yes, I just want to pick up everybody listening. No special big up today. I just want to pick up all the listeners.
2: Right.
11: Yes,
2: right.
11: You guys have a fantastic day, really.
2: All right, Kirby. So we catch you on the flip side, you know, Kirby. We catch you on the flip side, all right?
1: Yes, man. Yes.
2: I remember to lock in tomorrow because tomorrow's show is going to be even spicier.
1: All right.
2: All right. Yes, tomorrow's show is going to be even spicier. All right, Kirby. Okay. So thank you.
11: All right. Thank you.
1: Yes, man.
11: All right.
1: All right. You can hang up now.
2: Yeah, DJ Mike.
1: Yes, man.
2: You were taking notes, you know, because I always have my pen and paper nearby, you know. So I have to update my database.
1: Mm-hmm.
2: Right?
1: Definitely.
2: Right?
1: Definitely.
2: Right. I want to say big ups to, you know, not just even one individual, big up to all persons who are celebrating, you know, our birthday today. We are Tropical Spice, sending out birthday wishes. If persons have big ups and birthday wishes, they can also be active in the text line. You know, we get the big ups out there for you. Right? Mm-hmm. And do remember the exclusive mixes. You can tune in. You know, any genre of music that you like.
1: Yeah, man,
2: it's
1: definitely
2: there for you. Right.
1: Right.
2: And on Saturday, reggae.
1: The reggae comes is alive. Show. Yeah, man. The reggae is alive.
2: The reggae
1: show.
2: Is alive.
1: Yeah, man.
2: Right.
1: Which features the big man. The big man himself, Selector Bluff, from 10 a.m. to 12 noon on a Saturday. The Reggae is Alive show features which features reggae music, but good authentic reggae music. Yes, man. So you can't afford to miss that. And on a Sundays from 3 p.m. to 5 p.m. on the station, we got Aija. Yeah, man.
2: Fireman.
1: Yes, man. Fireman Aija. Always blazing it. Yes, definitely. Right. The Cool Running Show. Right. And Sunday morning from 7, is it? It's 7 to 9? Right. 7 to 9, we got DJ Technician. Yes, man, with a Sunday Connection show. So it's a great lineup here on the station. You got to tune in. Okay, what's happening on the text line, Sashi?
2: You know, we men, as I just said, fireman, we men help women to cheat without getting caught. But on the other hand, some women can do that because they catch feeling and start acting like they're my wife. And it's just a magic. Welcome, Toby, and to the text line. Let me see if I can get Toby on an encore, because I really like to...
1: Yeah, we definitely like to hear
2: from Tobian.
1: Yeah, man. We like to hear from Tobian's perspective, you know. You know, folks. Folks, right. Keep on sending your message on the text side of the app. We'd like to hear from you. We'd like to hear more from you, man. Right?

0: Although if you send a whole lot of quest topics, we're not going to able to, you know, put all of them out, but we'll evaluate the topics and we see which one would be appropriate for, you know.
1: Hola, hello.
0: All right.
2: Hey, we got Tobias online, finally. Tobias, welcome into this Tropical Spice Radio. Welcome. Yes, morning. Tobias, the question of the day from the decks of the DJ. Do you think it's right for persons to search their partner's cell phone?
1: No, that's invasion of privacy. I don't think so. Okay. And then some, I don't think you need to because, all right, in what perspective? Like, I know if a person cheated, they ask to search the phone.
2: It's just broadly. Do you think it's just right to search a person? It don't matter if the person here, you know, suspicion or, you know, there are doubts. You know, some persons will put it, oh, you know, I feel like say I do something, so me have to search your phone, or I feel like she do something. It just openly. Do you think it is right?
1: No, it's not right. It's totally not right.
2: Okay.
1: And in my perspective, in relation to that relationship, the reason being why I don't think it even makes sense is because if somebody is doing something outside of relationship, body language and change of tone, change of pattern already shows that there's something going on outside. So this, for me, that is just the evidence I need because the text are going to confirm it, but then you're going to learn more than what you need to know. I'm going to mash up your meds. I mean, I want to mash up my meds. So I'm going to just work with the body language and the change of patterns and just going to say, something up one. And then I'm going to ask. I'm going to just assume I'm going to ask. And then we'll have a discussion there. So,
2: With that said, though, you've ever asked us something. You know, me love play the devil's advocate. You feel like, say, if you ask the man if he match, he might answer you honestly because guess what? If a man do a crime, you think he might readily confess to that crime?
1: No, but the thing is, you know, females, it's the way we're private investigators. So it's a
2: for sure.
0: That I know.
1: It's the lying now. We easily catch on from lies real quickly because you're going to say something to we then. But then in a fair brain, we are thinking about where you settled before. Like previously, you said something to ask. So for example, on Thursday, you tell me, say, you go KFC. Go buy food. But then now that may I ask you, you know, remember, say, you tell me, say, you go KFC, you know. You tell me, say, you go run your mother yard. So they say, you get caught in your life, so I'm going to point it out right there. So then, you tell me, say, you go KFC Friday, Thursday. I know you tell me, say, your mother yard. So that's when I start stuttering and the guilt just start showing them now. Maybe, because I have some will come out and confess and rather talk it out than fight it out there. So that's when now you know, if you're talking to a genuine person, that person they will live with you. But if a person knows them just are doing thing and you in the mix of just steam fun, I'm not going to be honest. I'm not going to hold out and do all of that. But I think a genuine relationship, you can talk it out. You see something that happen, and if you literally catch a person and them knows them can't back out of the lie, then probably confess. But the search phone part, you know, make me sense. You're going to see more that you don't need for know. You're going to hurt you more than, you know, the assumption. So I don't do that.
0: All right. So, you don't do that. But how? All right. What would draw you say you acting suspicious is one thing that would draw your suspicion, right?
1: Yeah.
0: Right. So things that they used to do, they're not doing, or things they, you know, you see them start to do things in secret and so would draw your attention. So you would say that the searching of the phone would give you the evidence, but you, since you draw your suspicion already, you wouldn't bother to check the phone because you'd have known something is wrong already. So it makes no sense to go through the phone. That's what you're saying, right?
1: Yeah.
0: Oh, you're traveling. It seems like so we're not hearing you so clear.
1: Can you hear me better?
0: Yeah, we hear it better now, right?
1: All right. I'm going to give you a personal experience.
0: Yes.
1: For example, I was in a relationship once, like totally no argument,

0: this person not really go road like that. If him to go road, him gone, and most of the time him with it on the phone with me. When him reach, he must have reach us, so go on my goal. And I'm at top, and I like say me require that. It's just that the person's nature. They say, that is just how the person. But then he had a female friend. Me know me totally trust the person, right? So me not go jealous and a female I take so. So that's how the level of trust that was there. Me not have the reason to think it might have something going on. While he has this friend, the friend end up moving on to be more than just friend over time.
1: Mm-hmm.
0: And then things start going. But me not know, me remember now, if I text the person, me not suspicious, I'm not search my phone. What make me know now that something is going on with that? Be arguments, we never did it before, for like the smallest things. Mm-hmm. Going out more often and then even normally when that same the years up that's tough. And then like for example, I have a daughter. So more time if he's home before me, he would be at home babysitting my daughter. She was young at the time. And then he started to have an issue with the babysitting because it had impeded him from being able to leave.
1: Okay.
0: So this will start your argument. We need a daycare, this, that, if you're not going to be home. But so this will now miss the change of patterns now. And then more in the texting than usual. My text from morning goes straight back to night. You don't need no more evidence than that.
1: Okay.
0: So till one day out of the blues, we're going to call it quits. For no reason, because, literally no issues in other relation. We don't have no problem from that life. And just call it quits.
1: Okay.
0: So, that is one reason why I say, it don't make no sense to search work. And when the money will move on, them have a move on, and yet there's nothing you can do to stop them if them put their mind to move on. Right? And it just shows when a person wants to go to somebody else, them start to give you bad face for them building that presence. In that terms, so it just not make no sense to me. I mean, as much as I know say in my text, I don't take the phone and search it. When me go book up and picture, when me not book up and
1: so that would what would be your biggest fear of searching of the results? If you search a phone, what would you not want to see?
0: Seeing something like physical that would more hurt me than the actual thought of knowing that he's out here. Like for example, suppose this guy is leading a whole second life with another child and probably a married, I don't know, say married. But say them would all wear the picture a ring for a finger, go book up or something like that. Yeah, boss off, man. There's no sense of that. You lose all mentality.
1: Okay.
0: You don't want about that.
1: So you're basically protecting your sanity. So
0: yes.
1: You
0: protect your peace because if a person is not mentally there with you, there's no sense in fighting for a person that is not there and is entwined with you. Just move on, and there's always better.
1: Okay.
0: Have self-worth, love yourself more, because at the end of the day, a man is gonna love themselves more than all them love their partner. So if you love your partner more than yourself, are you wrong? Because you should be at a mentality where if somebody decides that we are not an item anymore, you should have them, it's gonna hurt, but you should have the mental space to say, here what? I'm good. I'm me. I'm the best version of me. Not the women are ugly. I look good. And tenner you and better than you out here. So I'm not going to kill up myself. The same like how he can find somebody else. And then he can find somebody else. I can find somebody as well. And then next thing you're going to find somebody that treats you better than that person. Which that was the situation that happened to me. I ended up in a way, in a relationship. So it was his fault.
1: Oh, okay.
0: And then, in reality, when they make that step, thinking that there's... What is the phrase that they use when they think the grass is green up on the other side? It ended up that person regretted that decision of leaving. And up to the day, 2026. I can show you that person. And that happened like 2017, 18, around thereabout. Mm-hmm. And up to today, the other person still asking back for a chance. So they lose a genuine relationship for all to fling.
1: Okay.
0: Right?
1: So you
0: sometimes
1: I'm being the devil's advocate here. So you guys are happily back together now, right?
0: No, not at all. Trust and life is very big for me. Mm-hmm. Once I lose trust, I will never mentally think of you the same way again. I wrote that on my status recently, and a lot of persons texted me about it. When they lose trust into a person, they're not sure of what they're capable of doing to you again. You don't give them that opportunity to hurt you greater than how they hurt you before. You can forgive, but forgive at a distance. That is my mentality on that.
1: Okay, all right. It's Tobian?
0: Yes.
1: All right, we're going to give an opportunity to send your big ups, you know. Anybody want to shout out there?
0: J Sashi, the radio station on a whole. My family in Jamaica, One King Street. Some people call it Dallas Lane. And my mom, as usual. Sandra Harris, big up herself. She listens every day.
1: All right. Sashi Cool. Where's my friend Sashi?
0: Come on.
1: She cool gonna leave me. All right then, thank you very much, Tobian. Really appreciate your input, and keep on listening to Tropical Spice Radio, and remember to share the link with your friends, loved ones, and family. Let them know that we're here on a Thursday and a Friday with some hot topics. The program is called Midday Spice.
0: It's fun and very intriguing radio station. I'm all gonna be in tune.
1: Yeah, man. All right then. You take care. All right, this one is from Elaine. One called Second Chance.
2: Better than before. I was stupid, a fool to ever call
3: Tropical Spice Radio. And I know

0: Yes, sir. We are back here on Tropical Spice Radio. Sashi Cool, what's up?
1: Yes, DJ Mike. I'm back. I just have a little technical difficulty. I'm trying to work through that.
0: Oh, okay. Uh-huh. We kind of realized when we didn't hear from you, so, you know, but I'm not sure if you heard the conversation while we were having a difficulty, but
1: yes, I heard, but for some reason I was not coming through. As I said, mm-hmm. just a bit of technical difficulty. I'll work through that shortly. Yes, and I was trying to say that in terms of what Tobian had said, I was saying for you and the male listeners on Tropical Spice Radio to take notes that, you know, if you have to tell one lie, you have to tell 99 more lies or cover up in the case. You know, females stay, if them not believe you, you know, they're going to ask you 3 or 4 different questions 3 weeks down the line, and the man said that, oh, you did say that first thing at the beginning. You understand?
0: Oh, so you're giving out tips, sir. You're not supposed to give out tips, sir.
1: I mean, of course, that then may I stand up for the male species, you know? You understand? Stand up for your rights.
0: Yeah, that's easy, you know. All right, we tried to get another female caller, to get another perspective from the female side of things about, you know, this whole telephone thing, right? So,
1: okay,
0: you know, well, the phone is ringing, so let's see if that person is able to come on. But yeah, she's on. This is Annalie. Annalie, good day to you. This is Tropical Spice Radio. DJ Mike here alongside DJ Sashi Cool. We're just going to ask you, you're live on the air, I may add. We're going to ask you a question. Sashi Cool, could you throw the question at her, please? And welcome to the show, by the way.
1: All right. Good day, Annalie. Welcome to Tropical Spice Radio.
2: Good day.
1: All right. So from the question of the day from the decks of the DJ, do you think it's right for anybody, like whether male or female, to search a partner's phone? Do you think it's right to search a partner's phone?
2: It's wrong. It's wrong.
1: Okay.
0: All right. Elaborate.
1: It's wrong on what, bro?
2: Pardon?
0: No, tell us the reason.
1: Wrong on what grounds? On what grounds? Why you think it is wrong?
2: It's a personal piece. Not that you're hiding anything from your spouse, but I wouldn't like my husband to search my phone. I wouldn't search my husband's phone unless, I don't think there's no reason, because to me, that's your personal phone. Whatever you're, right. A matter of fact, you should not be hiding anything from each other. So whatever you write in your phone is your, understand?
1: Personal choice. So it comes down to respecting each one's privacy.
2: Right. And if you trust your partner and you know your partner well, there's no need for you to search his or her phone.
1: Right. All right. So make it a little bit spicier, Annalie. I want to ask you your take. You feel like, say, like the man them, any man will search a woman's phone. Don't you feel like, say, the man them, mama man?
2: It's not a matter of mama, man. It's just that they're not yet trustworthy enough.
1: Okay.
2: I'm not really no mama, man. They just do. You see what you do, what you don't do for you. If, what is into you, that's what you're going to believe. Because if you're going to search my phone, I'm going to sum you out there, though. That is wrong.
1: Uh-huh. No, I mean in terms of when them search your phone, I'm fine. Whatever evidence, and then they start trace the woman them for days, trace off all the little panty off for your waist. You don't feel like a mama man behavior that.
2: No, mama. Then just go. You see what? Let me tell you. Explain something. You see, a man can't take bone. You know, when a woman can't take bone, a man can't take bone.
1: Who said that?
2: Man can't. What?
1: Who said that?
2: Man can't take one car. A woman research a man phone and find certain things and cool. But when a man search and find certain evidence, some woman and a woman man search a woman phone and them head start got crazy and start the mad and I say, no, sir, everything start come to their mind. everything. A man officially cannot take bond.
1: Mike, DJ Mike, you believe her? So when woman search man phone and find the evidence, them cool. You believe her, DJ
0: no,
1: Mike,
0: sir.
1: Talk to you?
0: No, sir.
2: And I mean cool. And I mean cool as in cool enough. As in cool. And we take it now, but then I go and take it as our man take it as a different level. Man can't
0: okay,
2: take
0: yeah, yeah,
2: man
0: yes,
1: will
0: yes.
1: more get physical.
0: Yes.
1: Man will more
0: yes.
1: get physical.
0: Yeah, yes. That's true.
2: Yeah, mm. Man can't take bond. Man can't take bond.
1: But and nobody can take it, but none at all whatsoever me feel.
2: Yeah, like, but woman can take it, but man worse. A woman can give a man bun. Mm-hmm. And no, I put it that. Yes, a man can give a woman bun, right? And although the woman know she play the game like she don't know. But when a man find out it's a different kettle of fish.
1: Okay. All right. Okay. Mm-hmm. So let me ask you though, because me, you know, me love playing the devil's at so no time at all in your whole entire life, you ever feel like you'd search your partner's phone for whatever reason whatsoever. Like, you never cross your mind when you say the phone, throw them one little way, and say, boy, I really know what going inside that instrument there. You know? That never crossed your mind any at all?
2: No.
0: Well, hold on, first, hold on. Well, stick up in here. Annalie, Glamour Pen agrees with you. Glamour Pen agrees with you. He just reached out to me, texting me saying that he agrees with you. So you have somebody on your side, Annalie, with your points. Go ahead.
1: But I try to play, you know, devil's advocate. But, you know, Annalie is one of a kind, you know, in terms of with our mindset. She never, I'm just tempted. Free for take up the instrument and know what's going on inside the box.
2: Yes, okay. That is not interesting. But so, that is more important to me than a
0: fancy. Let me ask you this question, Annalie. So you're we're gonna use you as an example. So you're married, right?
2: Yes, I am.
0: All right. And your husband usually comes in, let's say, at 6 o'clock the latest. And he normally comes in, you know, take a shower, relax, and tell you, sit down with you, and talk to you about how the day was going for him.
2: Right.
0: Yes. And you notice he started to come a little bit later, and he's on his phone constantly. How you deal with a situation like that when you start to see changes in the individual's behavior? Would it rise some form of suspicion? And
2: yeah,
0: would
2: you
0: bring
2: write
0: some?
2: Something.
0: Yeah.
2: Yes, you'd write some form of suspicion. But then again, you cannot just judge a person because you don't know what work and all of that. You don't know what, you know, involvement in church and other things. You can't just judge somebody.
0: But remember, you know.
2: Because of what?
0: Remember, you know, the setting is that he normally comes home, sit down with you, and have conversation about what happened for the day. But now he's more glued to his phone and the conversations begin to get less, right? Now, obviously that would draw some attention or some concern
2: to
0: you.
2: Yes, it would draw some attention, but then again, you cannot judge a person because you see a person on their phone doing something you don't know what. But what you need to do is to consult the individual and say, I noticed that you're not paying me any mind or something like that. He used to do such things certain times, and now I realize you talk to him and get his feedback and see what's happening.
0: You're
2: going to look down the man and grab the man's phone and say, come off the phone and behave such a violent. No.
0: All right. Sashi cool? No, Sashi cool says he has some issues. So, but... All right, so your approach to is confront the person in a very calm way, have conversation with them, find out from them why are they acting that way, right?
2: Exactly.
0: That's what you're saying. Then, all right.
2: Exactly.
0: What if the person, not giving you something satisfactory?
2: Mm-hmm.
0: How would you approach it then?
2: You leave it alone.
0: Annalie.
2: Yes?
0: You would just leave it alone. knowing that something is wrong.
2: What are you going to do? I'm not the person to believe in society I'm not that type of person. So if I can't get at this, listen, man, there's other way out. There are other methods out.
0: All right.
2: So just leave it there. There are other methods.
0: It's so like some business place is going to be locked. Right? Well, I'm just saying, okay, ma'am, thanks for your input on today's show. We really appreciate the fact that you take time out of your busy schedule and to come on the station. I'm going to send you the link, though, so you can share the link with others. The show is called The Midday Spice Show with myself, DJ Mike, and DJ Sashi Cool on one of the greatest station around. Let me just drop the drops here. It is
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0: Share the link. I'm going to send you the link. Share the link with the others out there. Let them know that on a Thursday and Friday, this program is called The Midday Spice, where we put our topics out on the show and we have discussions on it and call persons to get their feedback on, you know, their perspective of whatever topics that we put out there. All right, and thank you again. But before you go, you are back.
1: Yes.
0: Did you get to hear the conversation while you were out?
1: No, as I said, I was trying to work through this technical difficulty, but I guess I'll get it rectified. Okay.
0: All right. In and out. We're just about to. All right. This is the time, Anna Lee, where, you know, I'm sorry that you couldn't get to hear Sashi, what she was saying. But this is the opportunity. This is the time now, Anna Lee, where you send your big ups to friends and family who is locked in right now. And, you know, just big up. Big up who you want to big up. All right. So the floor is open to you.
2: Okay. I just want to Dig up my husband first and foremost, and thank you, Lord, for waking me up this morning. Big up my children. They have my friends in America. Big them up. They have some good friends from Jamaica, Katie and her husband. Love them. And I have my president from Asagad Associates. Big him up, Mr. Wayne Young. And also big up everybody. Mike, thank you for having me on your show today.
0: All right. No problem. Yeah, I'm very far. All right, you take care. Have a great day, all right?
1: Yeah, man, big up yourself and big up husband anyway and stand up.
2: Okay, then.
0: Yeah, man, all right, cool.
1: That's DJ Mike. Mm-hmm. Yes, really, man. Indeed a great show.
0: Yeah, man, definitely.
1: I'm loving the vibe, you know, I think. I was getting a call from one of my friends that I was trying to get online. Mm-hmm. Let me see if I can get her back before she resumes. Maybe she's on lunch break now.
0: All right, go ahead.
1: Let me see if I could get her online. As it concerns, you know, the question of the day. Didn't get to take our call a while ago because, as I said, I was working through this technical difficulty that I'm having. Let me see if I get her back online.
0: Hey, folks, remember, in the meantime, if you're making the call, folks, remember, hit us up on the text line. We'd like to hear from you. So the question of the day is it appropriate for your spouse to search your phone, whether it be man or woman? Is it right for your spouse to search your phone? Hit us up on the text line. We'd like to hear from you. I'd like to hear your feedback, right?
1: All right, Lottie, Empress Lottie, what's going on?
4: Hey, what's up? I'm here.
1: Welcome to Tropical Spice Radio. You're live on air with us. Okay. I was trying to get you earlier and did not get through. But I know you're very busy, and I don't want to keep you too long from your work. But the question of the day, and I wanted your participation or your, you know, take on the question of the day from the depths of the DJ. Do you think it's right for a person to search your partner's phone, whether male or female? You think it's right for, you know, an individual for searching partner phone?
4: No, nobody knows to search nobody's phone.
1: I mean, Tell me what I go on now,
4: Empress.
1: Nobody
4: have to search my daddy phone.
1: Why? Why I said that?
4: Why? Because, I mean, chances are, if you're going to find what you're looking for, you're not going to like it.
1: Oh.
0: All right.
1: So
4: Sometimes people create problems for themselves.
1: Okay.
4: Yeah, why so? Why would I be searching? Why would I be searching my partner's phone?
1: But I don't know. You for tell me.
4: Obviously, me. I look for RTX. I'm paying.
1: Okay. All right.
4: If it comes, all right. Let me tell you. Me personally.
1: Mm-hmm.
4: If me have a man, I'm ever gonna start searching phone.
1: Right.
4: A relationship not good.
1: Okay.
0: All right. So,
1: all right, Lati. One question though. Can you know me love play devil. So, you think say? You know me staring, Lati. But you think say it is right for a man search a woman phone? Like, you don't feel like them man they are mama man. Any man will search a woman.
4: That's what I mean. I said nobody no search nobody phone. A man will still search woman phone. A mama man, of course.
1: Oh, you mean beat them bad, Lati. Beat them bad.
0: All right, Lati. Lati, can I interject?
4: Yes.
0: All right. I'm going to give you the scenario that I gave to Annalie earlier on. Right? Now, this is the scenario. You and your husband / boyfriend been together for a while. His routine in the evenings when he comes home is, you know, after he comes in the evening, he takes a shower. You guys have chill time together, where he would sit and talk to you, have just a casual conversation about how his day was going and so. And in recent times, you notice that the conversations are getting less and there's more time on the phone. Now, how would you deal with a situation like that?
4: Well, I wouldn't search the phone. I would just try to talk to him about it.
0: All right.
4: Because communication is key.
0: All right, here's the pushback now. Suppose the justification that he gives doesn't make any sense. It's not adding up to what you're seeing. What
4: other... Still not searching for phone. Still not searching for phone. No. Me, I always tell myself that me not give myself unnecessary heartache. So me and I never search a man's phone.
0: Okay.
1: Let me ask you something.
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0: Hey folks, as we promise you, we're focusing today on the station Tropical Spice Radio. We're looking at young entrepreneurs and how they came about being an entrepreneur. Guess what, folks? We just talked to the over there in New York. Now we're talking to Neil, right? I want to say good morning, Neil. How you doing, sir? Neil actually is in Jamaica, right? Yeah, man. All right. What's up, my brother?
1: I'm here, you know.

0: All right, so
1: I'm here with.
0: Go ahead, sir.
1: Yeah, I'm here waiting on a client and also do a meeting, so I'm going to chit-chat to you for a while, you know.
0: All right.
1: Christian, I have to throw out anything, I have to answer to. Understand.
0: All right. Yeah. Worry not yourself. We're not going to keep you long because you have a meeting that you have to attend to. All right. So, Neil, you're a young entrepreneur. What business are you, business venture are you in? What type of profession are you in?
1: Fire alarm technician. You know, we do like fire alarm. Fire alarm installation. We do servicing. Basically, everything pertaining to fire alarm system.
0: Okay. All right. That sounds good. How did you start in this business of fire alarms?
1: It was my mom, you know, introduced. I was, you know, going around doing, fixing stuff, like I was pulling up things, installing things. I used to do like car radio installation, car radios and work on stone, and mother come on here, somebody want a technician. So I go on and do the interview, and from there I'm doing it from 2009.
0: Okay, 2009, that's a good time. You're doing well, sir. Over 10 years.
1: Yeah.
0: So is there any other business ventures that you're involved in? Any other profession, that is?
1: Yeah, the same profession you're in. Play music.
0: All right. So what's your DJ name?
1: DJ Technician Live.
0: Oh, DJ Technician. Oh, so how did you get that name, DJ Technician?
1: The same way I do the work. So I was working for a sound brother and him and the brother. So you know, I'm gonna start calling the technician. So okay. I'm finally able to run with it.
0: Okay, so all right, that's good. So you're a fire alarm person by day and a DJ by night.
1: Yeah, you can't say that.
0: Okay. All right, Neil. And as I said, you were busy waiting on someone for a meeting, so we're not keeping long. Is there any social media contacts for you? So persons hearing you within the Jamaica region, because you're in Jamaica. Is there a number or social media contacts or the media handling, should say?
1: They can look me up on TikTok, DJ Technician Live. Also on Facebook, same DJ Technician. And they can look me up on my email, DJ Technician 45 Live at gmail.com. You can call me on 1-876-414-5743.
0: Yeah, could you repeat that the last set of numbers, please?
1: They can contact me on 1-876-414-5723.
0: Okay. All right, thank you very much, Neil, DJ Technician.
1: I have to go. You catch me on the spot, man.
0: I know.
1: The person coming for me right now, so.
0: Yeah, man. All right, sir. So, you know.
1: Big up all those who listen to Tropical Spice. You know, might catch me off guard.
0: Well, it's just for you to, you know, promote your thing, right? So don't worry yourself about that, man. You're good. All right, thank you very much, Neil. Have a great day, all right?
1: You too.

DJ Technician. I'm at that place. He deals with fire alarms in the day, and he's a DJ at night. Don't call me. As is, folks, we're focusing on young entrepreneurs, right?

0: Hey folks, guess what? We're gonna take a beat break and come back. Gonna come back, more goodies in store for you. After all, this is Tropical Spice Radio, the flavor of the Caribbean. DJ Mike is in the building. Yeah, soon come, all right?
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Hey folks, we are back into another segment of the show, folks. As we said, today we're going to feature some young entrepreneurs, you know, who have decided to go on their own to start their own business. You know, just like to hear from them, how did they start it out, and what was the inspiration behind them, you know, doing their thing, and a little advice. You know, I just spoke to Felicia, although she was driving. Neil, you know, he was there as well. You know, but he was, you know, unfortunately he had to cut short because he was preparing for a meeting. But nonetheless, we have a lot of persons, folks, who's in the field of being an entrepreneur. So we really appreciate the fact, and we salute you. It's not an easy road to start. You know, the startup is always not an easy one, but it can be achievable, right? So guess what? We got more coming, so don't you worry. All right, this one is from Good Therapy. Good Theory. Yes, I'm talking about Good Therapy. Groove Theory, one called Tell Me. Come on, let's blaze.

0: says group theory. All right, folks, we got someone else online with us. As we say, we're promoting young entrepreneurs, persons who have started their business on their own. And as we say, it's going to be a great day for that, right? We're going to introduce persons to you. And let's hear how they started out and what gave them the inspiration to go here. Now, we have Yorick online. I've got to say good day to you, sir.
1: Good day to you, my brother. Amen. And everyone in the radio land on Tropical Spice Radio who is listening. Good day to everyone. Good evening, good night, wherever in the world you're listening from.
0: All right, man, sounds like a professional.
1: Well, you were speaking to a radio DJ as well.
0: Oh,
1: I've been radio for 22 years.
0: Okay, sir. So we salute you.
1: There you go, my brother.
0: All right. So that's one of your. Do you still do radio though?
1: I haven't done it in about 6 years. Oh. I took a pause. Which we're going to get into that as well. But
0: yes, yes.
1: Yeah.
0: Okay.
1: Yeah.
0: All right. So tell us, introduce us to the type of business products that you offer, type of business.
1: Yes. Currently, I'm in the herbal field. I'm holistic. Everything for me is holistic and natural products I deal with. And I have various formulas that I put together that will not only address symptoms, but to heal, permanently heal and fix any underlying condition. Is very important to know that the body heals itself, the body can heal itself once you put it in the right environment. And with the foods that the Creator left for us, the herbs for the healing of the nation that He left for us, you can be healed from any condition. You just have to abstain from certain foods that is causing your symptoms right now.
0: Okay. That's a mouthful there with a lot of information.
1: Definitely.
0: Yes. That's the right way to go in life, you know, living the healthy way. How did you start in this field?
1: Well, I abused my body for years. Drinking, smoking, from being a DJ, being on the radio, being in the clubs, being in various parties, public parties, private parties, you know, we out there, we doing all type of things with the body. And of course, you know, the ladies out there as well. So it's the smoking, the ladies, you know what I mean? The drinking, and you're having a grand time, but you know, nothing lasts forever, you know, and one thing leads to the next where, you know, health conditions start to step in, high blood pressure, diabetes, of course, obesity gets the best of you because, you know, you're not eating the best of the best. And then you're abusing your body with liquor and the, you know, the alcohol and the, you know, and the smoking and stuff like that. So that's one of the reasons why I had to take a pause from the radio. Due to health conditions, and it also affected my vision as well. So so it was a whole journey for me that started, and you know, the why that I had, I had to get into the whole holistic journey, because doctors couldn't do anything for me basically after a certain amount of time. I realized that, you know what, they can't do anything for me. I need to look for to another solution. And of course, you know, you go through the various solutions, the alternatives, and you had to go back to basic, basically. So I went back to basic with natural stuff, and I healed myself with fruits and herbs.
0: Okay, nice.
1: This is where I am today.
0: So, okay, so you have, been abused in your body for so long, and you came to a point where, you know, all type of ailments came in. So who was the person that actually, you know, introduced you to this healthy lifestyle?
1: Well, mm-hmm. Yeah. Well, truth be told, I was always aware, just like most of us, we aware, we know that eating healthy should be. We all aware of that.
0: Yeah.
1: But a lot of times due to lifestyle and environment, we don't do that. So after the whole situation happened with me, I started doing, you know, researching on my own. I came across Dr. Sabi. I came across a few, holistic healers. And then I started, you know, they got my interest now. And I started, you know, researching them, listening to the, you know, tons of videos and the knowledge they're pouring out. And I said, you know what? This is the journey for me. This is the route for me right here. And that's how I started listening to Dr. Sabi, Dr. Robert Maurice. I started to read certain books and stuff like that and start healing my eyes, getting rid of high blood pressure. Understanding is the key, and understanding the cause to every effect, to every cause there must be an effect, or every effect there must be a cause. And as I get into the understanding, that's where I started healing myself. So basically I was inspired by Dr. Sabi and other holistic healers as well.
0: Okay. How was the process for you in terms of the transitioning from an unhealthy lifestyle to a healthy lifestyle? You know, for example, a person say, you know, the stop smoking was really not an easy thing for them. You know, how was it for you in terms of the transitioning?
1: Well, growing up, I've always been a strong-minded person. Like, whenever I put my mind to do anything, I definitely accomplish it. And it, for me, it was a scary situation, because when I walk into the doctor's office one visit, my blood pressure was through the roof. And she asked me, how did I make it here? You know what I mean? Like, yeah. How did I make it here? She don't understand. And I'm like, what do you mean? She was like, bro, your pressure through the roof, man.
0: Whoa.
1: And I didn't feel no symptoms. I didn't have no headaches. I didn't feel lightheaded. I didn't feel dizzy. None of that stuff. It was just, I was just feeling normal.
0: Okay.
1: So when I heard the numbers, and we're going to get into the blood pressure and how you can be your own doctor as well. You know what I mean? But when she told me the numbers, and I see the numbers and all that, that put a scare in me. And I'll tell you what I did. I went home, you know, I did a little back home remedies using, you know, garlic and cucumbers, and, you know, you try to get it done and stuff like that.
0: Yes.
1: But It worked, but then it went back up. So back in 2019, is where I decided, you know what? I'm coming off of meats. I'm coming off of dairy. I'm coming off of all form of meat, including fish, right? The night before I came off, I went and I bought myself a large pizza. I went and bought myself a large pizza and a large curry goat.
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0: Yes. Worst thing you can ever do.
1: Right? Mm-hmm.
0: Definitely. Mm-hmm. So, all right. You know, I know we're pressed for time, and I know you're probably pressed for time, but give us some little tips, you know, health tips of, you know, how to stay healthy, you know. And then we're
4: Go ahead. No, you go ahead. I'm sorry.
0: No, and I'm saying that, you know, after we get all of this, we don't want to, we need to have your social media handlings and where we persons can contact you, you know, after hearing your testimonials, persons are might be saying, you know, we need to talk to this person because we want to, you know, live healthy. So give us some health tips, and then you can give us, you know, your social media handlings where they can reach out to you on social media. All right.
4: Of course. You know, if you want to make changes to your health, I'm not saying you have to do what I did, like just go cold turkey, because everyone is different. Every individual is different. But what you can do is start making some adjustments. So, you know, we grew up learning or we grew up knowing that, hey, you're supposed to have 6 meals a day or 3 meals a day. That's ridiculous, right? You can start cutting back. Like, if you start eating 3 meals a day, you should cut back to 2 meals a day. Introduce hydration. Hydration is what causes all these symptomatic feelings that you experience. I don't use the word disease because there is no such thing as disease. It's just that the body goes through a little discomfort, you know, and as, like I said, there's always a cause and an effect, right? There's always a reason why. So the body goes through these symptoms that you experience where it's telling you that it's lacking some form of mineral and hydration. So hydration is the key. So if you eat 3 meals a day, cut back to 2. The next week, try to cut down to 1. But you're going to replace them with hydration. And hydration is not drinking a whole gallon of water, because that's not hydration. Hydration comes from your fruits. Fruits has all the minerals, the amino acid structures that your body needs, not wants, needs, because the body requires 102 minerals every day. So you want to, cut back on the amount of cooked food you're eating or snacking that you're doing, and replace that with more fruits, you know, and some leafy greens, vegetables. And I use the word some because really and truly, we are frugivores. And we're supposed to be eating fruits on the fruit side. We don't have 4 stomachs and grinders like cows and, you know, and giraffe and these people, right? So we're fruitivores. We're supposed to be eating lots of fruits. And fruits doesn't mean banana, apple. You know what I mean? Fruits is also, you know, your pumpkin, your cucumbers, your zucchinis. You know what I mean? Your squashes, all of that. It's fruit. Any tree that bears a fruit is a fruit. That's what you eat.
0: Yeah, that's true. So
4: you know, introduce hydration. Hydration is what causes all these so-called diseases. When you think about it on a cellular level, because the body's made up of just cells, 150 trillion cells. So when the cells don't have the liquid or the water or the minerals to feed it, that's where it dries up, it suffocates, and it dies. And this is where, you know, the word so-called disease arises, but it's more of a symptoms you experience. All the body needs is hydration. You put that hydration back in and you're going to see tremendous changes, man. All right. So like I said, if you do 3 meals a day, cut back to 2, then cut down to 1. And then some days just fast with fruits and veggies. That's it. You know, and then, you just play around with it and you're going to see tremendous changes in your body. You know what I mean?
0: All right. Thank you very much. You know, those informations are very filling information, you know, words to the wise. And we hope that persons out there listening, you know, would take heed, because we have to take our health seriously, because, you know, In these times, you know, the amount of chemicals that, you know, are in whatever we're eating nowadays is not really healthy for us. And
4: correct.
0: Now would be a good time to reconsider your lifestyle attitudes, right? So, Chief of Staff, can you give us a contact, your contact information?
4: Yeah, of course, definitely. You can check me on all social media platforms. That's Yorick Author, Y-O-R-R-I-C-K, Yorick Author, A-R-T-H-U-R. Once again, is Yorick. Last name is Author, Arthur. Check me out on Facebook, Instagram, TikTok. You're going to see how I live my lifestyle. my journey, my before and after. You know, you're going to see it all on the social media, and hopefully I can inspire someone and some, you know, because a lot of people, to be honest, is waking up right now. A lot of people making adjustments to their health, and yes. I really applaud people, for those who are making those adjustments, you know. Some people are confused and lost on what to eat and, you know, all the misconception on social media with the different, you know, things they're learning what to do that is not true and what's true. You know, it's a bunch of confusion. But follow me on the social media and you're gonna see how I live. I keep it simple. Fruits and herbs, that's it. Fruits and herbs all day. And you see my journey, guys. And you can call me, and if you check my bio, you're gonna see my numbers in my bio on TikTok, Facebook, Instagram. You can reach out to me on WhatsApp, send me a message, and you know, we definitely could have a conversation if you're trying to move into the right direction of bettering your health.
0: Mm-hmm. All right. Thank you very much, my brother. You know, I tell you, information is good, especially health information. And yes. I really appreciate the fact that you take time out of your busy schedule just to chit-chat with us here on this station. Really appreciate that. So, my brother, take care.
4: And of course, you know, you guys could always have me again, and you know, we can get into more depth on high blood pressure, the causes of high blood pressure,
0: diabetes.
4: You know, it's not a one-time call, man.
0: Yeah, I know it's not a one-time thing, but you know, this is just an introduction, though. You know, I must say.
4: Correct.
0: Appreciate it, and we're happy that we have you know, probably you could be a part of the team. Where, you know, anything can happen.
4: Anything is possible, my brother. It's when coming to health, I'm always ready to give knowledge. You know, knowledge is free, man. Knowledge is supposed to be free, you know, but it's what you do with the knowledge that really, you know, set the tone. Yes. What you do with the knowledge that you receive, you know. But yeah, like I said, I'm going to be here. I appreciate the opportunity to be on your platform, Tropical Spice Radio.
0: Yes.
4: And shout out to all your listeners who got it locked in. Don't forget, your health is your wealth. Do you care whether you live or whether you die? That's the question you ask yourself every day. Do you care whether you live or die? What I'm putting in my mouth today, would it complement my cells? Would it feed my cells or destroy my cells? That's the question you ask yourself every day. And that will help you to make better decisions on your health.
0: My brother, each time you talk, it's like information.
4: It just hit it.
0: I'm a personal witness to this. It's good that we can have information that, you know, in regards to our health, you know, we can share, because our health always comes first.
4: Because yes, and it's supposed to be right.
0: Mm-hmm. Definitely. Mm-hmm. Yes, mm-hmm. My brother. Mm-hmm. Again, want to thank you again, Sir Yurik, for taking time out of a busy schedule just to be with us here on Tropical Spice Radio. And we hope to hear from you soon. We're working towards that because we definitely need that. All right, my brother, you take care of yourself and have a great day, all right?
4: Thank you guys for having me. I appreciate you guys, all right?
0: Yeah, man.
4: Have a good day.
0: All right, you too.
4: All right.
0: There you go, folks. Man called Yurik, a herbalist, you know, giving good information about your health, folks. And your health is always, your health should always come first. Because without that, nothing else doesn't really matter, right? As we say today, that we're going to explore and going to displace persons, young entrepreneurs in the business, you know. All right, let's move on with some music.

0: All right, let's move on to some music, all right? As we promised you, today's going to be a special day. We're going to showcase young entrepreneurs doing their thing. So we've talked to Yark, we have talked to Neil, Felicia, and more to come, all right? So come on, let's blaze.
1: DJ Mike, blazing across the airwaves.

0: folks, hit me on the text line, send in your big ups, right? Let me know what's happening and where you are, right?
1: DJ Mike, playing the best of the 80s and 90s.

0: As I promised you folks, today is going to be a different day. Today is actually a different day because guess what? We're focusing and featuring young entrepreneurs right here. And guess what? We got someone special for you. Got a good friend, Andy. And he's going to talk a little bit about what he does, right?
1: Bless him. I love the music, so Selector MC. Yeah. I want to follow the mic.
0: Yes, I'm here. No, they didn't hear the intro a while ago, you know, so you can just repeat that intro a while ago. Start from the blessings.
1: I said, man, on the chin, man. No, I got it, on the chin. Love the music, so, you know, Selector MC.
0: All right, Andy. So you're a Selector MC / DJ, everything in one, right? All right.
1: Everything.
0: So tell me, how did you came about in this DJ business?
1: I started on DJ from 14, you know.
0: Wow, that's an early age.
1: From 14, and it's a book up.
0: Okay.
1: But me have a cousin. First and foremost, my father from Galchester. One place named Craighead.
0: Craighead. All right.
1: Yeah, so we have a song down the name Twin Force.
0: Okay.
1: And we have a cousin who used to play the song, Rossi.
0: Okay.
1: So it happened to be one Easter, my father up at the shop with the song there play. So he said to me, say, buy him quarter bread and some syrup. Mm-hmm. And I buy a game and he said, play the song. You know, normally the owner for the song don't make anybody around him. So, one of the sound followed around and see me play sound. I say, why you play sound now? I walk where I left. And from this up, I start playing.
0: Okay, so from there, basically, you develop a love for it.
1: Yeah, I start to love music from the more. Appreciate it more.
0: Okay.
1: So yes.
0: How was the journey for you, though, in this music thing?
1: Yeah, the journeys are up and down. So I have two passions. I have a passion for car and I have a passion for music. So I have a time when I leave the music, I'm going to build fast car. You understand?
0: Okay. I hear you. So, all right. Are you a juggling selector or a clash selector? Which side of the business you like more?
1: I'm rather the clash side.
0: Really? Why the clash side?
1: Yeah. The clash side to me is more entertaining. For me.
0: Okay.
1: I like to entertain. He's a performer.
0: Okay. So.
1: You know, and them say me is a liar. So, you know it already. You have to drop in the clatter tonight. So, if you can't tell life on people and tell life on yourself, you can't be a good MC, you know.
0: So, which is, yeah, I noticed that in the clash thing, I mean, persons say some things that, you know, if you were in a normal setting, that would be a lawsuit, right? But
1: yeah,
0: is it a case where both parties understand each other or they know that's the, you know, it's a custom for, in a clash, to throw words at each other that, you know, might hurt a normal person? Go ahead.
1: Everybody are friends. At some point, you and that person go on be friend.
0: Okay.
1: You understand? Mm-hmm. So I'm not gonna know, say, all right, whatever him say, him not really mean nothing. I just him, that I feel him style that.
0: Okay.
1: You see me, I say? You tell a man about him parents and anything. You know, say, I clash. I remember, you know, when I clash right, I said, now, it's not like me going to come off a stage. I'm going to tell a man, but I'm going to do that. But on the stage, anything go. Once you touch on the stage, I want to get involved on the stage. Anything goes, man. You get the head chop off.
0: Musically speaking, right? Musically
1: musically.
0: Yeah, man. We understand. We understand what they're saying, right? So, how long? What's your experience like? How much years are you in the business?
1: I'm gonna say around 14 and a half.
0: Okay.
1: But me start take it more. Me start take it serious from 2018. The clash side. Me start take it clash side serious from 2018. From 2018, me a clash and hungry goes one.
0: Okay. That's good. That's good.
1: Yeah. Good. And I rap, then rap me. So fuck y'all rap me.
0: You know, easy now. All right. Well, all right. Since you are so, I'm assuming that you're very active. Well, you are active in the clash. So your aim is to conquer.
1: Yeah, man. Yeah. I know. Yeah, me I go conquer. Oh, yeah. That's my thing. Me I go do it.
0: Okay. All right. We're rooting for you.
1: Me I go do it.
0: Right, so I must say I admire your confidence. So your confidence big, real big.
1: No, you can't nervous when you're going to clash now and not that. But well, I mean, I know where I'm going to go. Me I'm going to go with.
0: Okay, that's the aim. That's actually the aim, right? I'm glad for that.
1: I'm big up my shoulder to Marlon Fire. Man, I know if my listen. I have to big up my shoulder, Marlon Fire.
0: Marlon Fire, all right.
1: And the general, Dreddy. Lotto.
0: Yeah, man. Glad
1: you know what I'm saying? Yeah. Yeah. And Chucky and the whole of the team, man.
0: The whole of
1: Chester people, roll out. We're not from New York, you know.
0: Yep. Yes, man. Jamaica's always all over the place, man. Enough.
1: Yeah.
0: Enough. Right. Any words of advice to any young aspiring DJs, upcoming DJs, you know, give them a word of advice?
1: Just do it and don't give up. Believe in yourself. And tell yourself every day, say you're the best.
0: Yeah, man. I like that.
1: Get up every day and tell yourself, say, I'm the best ever did this. Nobody no better than me.
0: Yeah, man. Really love that. Really, mm-hmm. really love that. Right. Anybody so you want to send big ups to? Go ahead, man. The floor is yours.
1: Yeah, man. Big up to the whole entire team, man. G6 family. Sound string up around them here. We still have a sound system, same way. Some little engineering here and there, same way.
0: Okay.
1: And things for the sound system, same way. So, you know it already.
0: Okay. All right.
1: And things. So, you know the badness going on already, man.

Here you have it, folks. Andy Chin, DJ. Man says he has lost only once from 2014. DJ Mike Blazing, as per usual, hitting you with some good music. Tropical Spice Radio. Big Radio.

0: to say good day to Angel who's locked in. Hey, welcome, welcome.
1: Tell me how you feel about this. Try to control me, boy, you get dismissed. Pay my own condo and I pay my own bills.
0: Independent lady says.

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1: 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Hey folks, send in your send in the, your text messages. 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

0: Hey folks, I know you're loving the vibes, but guess what? We're going to take a beat break and come back. 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So don't you dare go nowhere. 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

I want to welcome each one, everyone, each and everyone who is locked in right now. And for those of you just locked in, welcome, welcome. And to our new listeners, welcome. Indeed, it's a pleasure having you. To our regular listeners, you know, this thing would not be possible without you. So we salute you as well. As I say, the show is going to be different today. We're going to have a little chit-chat with some young entrepreneurs, or entrepreneurs on a whole, decide that they're going to take on the business world by themselves, right? Skankin' Sweet says, Chronix. Hey, folks, remember, hit me on the text line. Let me know what's the vibes like where you are. Send me your big ups, right? Big up, everyone.

0: Monday, you know, it's all about Tropical Spice Radio. This one is a bombshell. Birthday. We ain't wanna sit down. Yeah.
1: DJ Mike, hitting you with good music.
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0: As we say, today is going to be a special day, and we're promoting entrepreneurs, young business persons, and persons starting business.
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0: And this is the vibes that we're throwing at you. 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

J.R. Shy. Please forgive me. I am not able to pronounce it the right way. So forgive me if you call it J.R. Is it Shy or vice versa, all right? But you're in New York and you're listening and you're loving the vibes. So we salute you, all right? Jay said it's a nice vibes. Away from love. Big up yourself, Jay.

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1: 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Come on, let's blaze.

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Back, we're down to the final half hour of the show. I want to thank each and everyone for tuning in today. After all, that's why we're here, to provide good music, good vibes, good energy, entertain, inform, and interact. That's our motto right here on the station. Tropical Spice Radio, the flavor of the Caribbean. Want to send shout outs to my listeners on the text line. They're loving the vibes, right? I'm going to hit you with some music taking you back into the 90s. Segment called Do You Remember? I know you remember, right? Let's see if you can sing along, all right? Come on, let's blaze.

0: 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DJ Mike, hitting you with good music.
1: Which one to spend?
2: You hear?
1: Cause some only comes. 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
1: I have never seen a girl who's so pretty and so fair with those pretty little red, red roses in her hair.
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2: I want to thank our guests for tuning, for coming, passing through today. You take time out of your busy schedule just to have a little chit chat with us. Felicia, I want to thank you for the time that you have shared with us, giving us information about your business, your services. I appreciate that. Sir Yorick, the herbalist, want to thank you for stopping by and sharing some healthy information and health tips for us today. Really, really appreciate it. Neil, the fire alarm specialist, thank you as well. DJ Andy Chin.

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Was they call it NFAP, not fit for airplay. 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I guess so. We got a radio version, alright? Remember this one? 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
1: Yes, Naya. Cool, Naya. Who am I? It's just the girl, them sugar. All right. Here, Anna. Oh, na, na, na, na, na, na, na, na, na, na, na. Oh, na, na, na, na, na.
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0: is Wayne Wonder. You know, it's all about Tropical Spice Radio. This one is a bombshell. Wayne Wonder said that.
1: 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All no, I keep down for them kids. 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Have mercy. What did y'all look for me and tell me, say? She said, big tree chunk that can't come up front.

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0: despite my life is filled with ups and downs, but I will never give up the fight. I want to say good morning, good day, good night, whatever time it is, wherever you are in the world at this time. This is Tropical Spice Radio, the flavor of the Caribbean. DJ Mike is in the building alongside my good friend, DJ Sashi Cool. Hey, what's up? What's up, bro?
1: Wow. Go on, DJ. I know it there, over there, over there. Keep it real, thank God it's Friday. You know, we have lots in store today for our Tropical Spice Ladies listeners. We promise that today would, you know, get a good package today, you know. I can't complain. Trust me.
0: Definitely. Hey, folks, today is going to be a great day. Guess what? We are having an interview with my name called Mr. Easy. Yes, man. I wonder if you remember Mr. Easy. But guess what? He's going to pass through and revive your memory for those of you who don't quite remember. And for those of you who have not heard or not known Mr. Easy, he's going to be on the show today sharing some of his new music with us and some of the music from the past. Going to have a great time today, you know, as usual. And as usual, you know, Sashi Cool always have the question of the day. Some controversy. I wonder what you're going to come with today, sir.
1: Well, you know, we're not going to let out the puss out of the bag just yet. But I'm telling you, my friend, it's going to be spicy as always, you know.
0: That's the problem, you know.
1: They ask and we deliver. They ask and we deliver, right?
0: All right. Yes, sir. Right. Gotta say good morning to Angie. Yeah, man. All right, go ahead.
1: No, I was just gonna ask, what's the weather like on your side today?
0: Oh, it's sunny, hot. Well, the according to the weather people, we're gonna experience some hot times coming in the summer, very hot times. So, you know, right, you know, we're bracing ourselves for those heat. What says you on your side?
1: Well, it's not raining today. It's sunny. I haven't been outside to really test the temperature, but I guess I'm inside and under my AC, so, you know, I'm keeping it cool.
0: Show off.
1: Right.
0: Show off.
1: Well, guess what? Some people deal with fun. I'm bigger than fun, you know. I don't have fans. I have AC, all right? Mm-hmm. You have fun.
0: Listen, I have AC also. Don't get too feisty. Don't get too feisty, mate. All right.
1: No, but you know, like how you're a scientist, you know, you could have put one bag of ice behind your fan and make it blow cool air and all of them stuff there. And give people hints, you know, how them can stay cool for the summer, you know. Oh, you can wash your face with the cake soap. I don't know that.
0: All right. Boy, I tell you. Hey, folks, remember, coming up, we got the health tip with Yorick. Yes, that's coming up today. The question of the day, we got the news from the man. The segment called, what call it? Over the Fence?
1: News from Over the Fence.
0: News from Over the Fence.
1: I tell you, you know, add to the news, you know, it's got to be festive. You know, I see some little interesting news, but boy, I tell you that this world is just crazy.
0: Definitely crazy.
1: And do folks remember to keep the text line active? Mark from G6, good morning, my friend. Bless up yourself.
0: Yeah, bless up.
1: Always active.
0: Hey, always. Folks, as you talk about that, big up Selector Bluff. Hey, folks, remember on a Saturday from 10 a.m. to noon, we got the man himself, Selector Bluff, with a program called The Reggae Is Alive Show. You know, it is good. Good music. You want to hear good reggae music? Don't you worry. Just come right here on the station. Selector Bluff has a package of goodies, reggae style for you. Can't afford to miss it. And on a Sunday, from 3 to 5,
1: Jesus.
0: You know, we got the cool man, the fireman himself. Man, fire.
1: Yes, fireman.
0: That's blazing. Aija with the Cool Running Show on a Sunday from 3 to 5 right here on the station. That's on a Sunday. Hold on, we missed out someone. Yes, and guess what, folks? You're into some good gospel music and some inspiration messages and thoughts. You have to check out the man they call DJ Technician from 7 to 9. The program is called The Sunday Connection Show, which features gospel music. Can't afford to miss out on that one. All right, a great way to start your Sunday, you know, so tune in. And folks, for those of you, welcome for those of you who just log on to the app. We want to welcome you, and let's help you navigate the app. When you open the app, there's going to be three little dots or three lines across on the top left of the app. You select that, there you'll see the menu. That's the menu button. We have some special features there. When you click, especially a special feature called exclusive mixes. That's where you can go and you can select your category of music or your genre of music. Select the mixes, right? But there's a little trick to it. The trick is that if you scroll, it goes by the page. So if you scroll and reach to the end of the page, you have to give it at least 3 to 5 seconds for it to load the other page so you can continue scrolling, right? Because we have mixes like crazy, right? So that's how it works. You have to give it about 3 to 5 seconds and then it will load the other page. So the collection is wide. So you got to check it out. Yeah, man, right here on the app. On the station, Tropical Spice Radio, the flavor of the Caribbean. All right, Sasha.
1: Okay, and there's also, hold on, there's also an update on the app. There's a new feature added, the notification.
0: Right.
1: It is now added on the app, so you get notified, you know, when the programs are about to begin and stuff like that.
0: Oh, yes,
1: so
0: yes,
1: stay
0: definitely.
1: Tuned and stay keen to the app.
0: All right. All right.
1: Mr. DJ, before I throw out the question of the day, although the question of the day is already, you know, on the text line,
0: all right,
1: off the app.
0: Hold on, Sashi. Hold on.
2: Really fear bunty, put away how day.
0: I think I have an idea of the question of the day, so I'm playing this song, right?

0: All right. Please go on, sir, with a question of the day.
1: Mr. DJ, you're right on point. You're right on point. I must give you credit for that. All right? So,
0: yes,
1: the question of the day, folks. The question of the day, folks, from the decks of the DJ, right? Who do you think get jacket? Poor class men, the middle class men, or the upper class men? So, only thing get more jacket? The lower class man them, the upper class man them, or the middle class man them? Who you think the woman them get a jacket more?
0: You know, I think of the middle class. The upper class, we just buy him way out, you know. Him no say he did it, but him just buy him way out of it. But I think the middle class man will get it more. Right?
1: Yeah. I don't get him more. God, watch this. The poor class man, them in the member say them do the dirt, and them do the damage, you know.
0: Mm-hmm.
1: And the woman I go look for and say, all right, me want a better life for me, from a picnic. You understand? Because member say, man, can't give them nothing, you know, none at all.
0: Yeah,
1: you understand?
0: Yeah,
1: in terms of stability or anything, so them do the damage. Mm-hmm. So it move on, say, all right, eliminate the upper class man, them, because the upper class man, them have them money for you to do the DNA test. So them now gonna take that risk, they run that risk because the man them have the money for it. You know, if them not sure, you understand, say them do the dirt, them say, all right, I'm gonna pay for the DNA, and them don't wanna face them embarrassment there or something. So they more true it upon the middle class man them always. Right?
0: Mm-hmm.
1: And when the middle class man them find out, guess how when the middle class man them find out?
0: I don't know, you know. When?
1: When they might do filing. When migrate and go a foreign.
0: Yes, true.
1: A foreign make the money they always know, you know. Say, you understand? But let me ask you a question, though, DJ Mike. You think them should I make, like, DNA mandatory to eliminate certain things?
0: In some...
1: No, but just like, ask
0: well,
1: your opinion.
0: I would say, yeah. But that can create problems too, you know. Serious problems too, you know. Because if you find out that your long and lasting love you have been with for how long has really stepped out and created a child. And it's not yours, especially if you have a bunch of kids. And it's not yours, that can be a problem. I think that would kind of mess up the relationship. Definitely would mess up the relationship.
1: You are look on it from the love side, right? Boy, I mean, I know no easy for family love side and all of them stuff. No, for start, stand up in a love store, you know. So I get a cheer, I see them in that love, so I fall in a love, I drop at. Me, I look on it now from the financial aspect of it, right? Because remember, you know, you gotta invest all of your money from birth up until a certain age and all of these things. And the money aspect, me, I look for, you know, the amount of money you invest, Jack. Yo, I want a wicked word.
0: No, but...
1: Yo, you can't find one next song for me, my DJ. Find one next song for me. Say them girl are wicked, them find that song there. Drop that song there first.
0: We have to go find it.
1: I want them to drop it like it's a woman wicked to win a bird in a dread.
0: Why you say that though? Why you say
1: what? What you mean? Because them are run road. Alright, watch this. For years, these women always say, "Man, a dog." Mm-hmm. Everything them call with dog, and them can't ramp with me. Can a man can't call me a dog, you know, because dogs have some attributes for me not deal with.
0: Mm-hmm.
1: You understand? But them always say, "Man, a dog." But who am more the dog now?
0: Mm-hmm.
1: Think about it.
2: I just put the budgeting app.
0: I see your point, sir. I see your point. But
1: even before DNA gets so prevalent, you know, DJ Mike, even before it gets so prevalent and all of these things, in you know, like in this era, you know much, you know, about 99% of Jamaican when they get jacket from forefathers. There's a whole heap of jacket running up but to fit.
0: Yeah, and you know the funny thing about it too is that some man get the jacket, you know, and you kill them dead, the picnic favor them, you know.
1: I used to kill with because them usually talk about the looks. Mm-hmm. You understand? I looks people used to go after, you know. Like if you have a big dwarf, you know, the nose. Mm-hmm. Especially like the, yeah man, you have a nose.
0: Yeah, man.
1: Or the face of look like your one. Yeah, I just kill with
0: like,
1: then.
0: No, them say him look like his grandmother. You know? I look like
1: the light. You know the wickedest part too? DJ Mike had a complexion. Yo, you is a black man, you know. Mm-hmm. And you get a broke fit in the eye of your ear. No man, it has come from your grand. You remember your grandmother did have a light complexion. Yo, no, when a wicked trend.
0: Yes, sir. Hey, this song is the song you're talking, right? 96.

0: All right, sir.
1: DJ Mike, We have one more request. Right? We have one more request. Mark from G60 was find the mother and Delilah. And I, before we move on, I want to hear that song they dropped too. Find the mother and Delilah. Because, no, sir. Them women are dealing with rough in a dread. Yes.
0: Well, Andy, it's a campaign against the ladies today.
1: Yeah. Me stand up for the man them today. Bob Marley, get up, stand up for your rights. You understand?
0: Listen to me, man.
1: Yeah, well, find them out for there for me, my friend.
0: Listen, like, I'm not going to follow you guys, you know. Listen, I'm not going to follow you guys today, you know, and hit out
1: Mr.
0: against
1: DJ.
0: It. Eat out against
1: no,
0: it,
1: no, Mr. You know. DJ, if you're not do that, that means you're not a man. That means you're a woman.
0: No.
1: If you're going to pick up for the woman, then find the song show.
0: Yeah?
1: We are Black Road today. Yes. Listen. We's going to Black Road today, and we going to protest. We want justice. Just ice.
0: Well, Andy, all right? I want to say good morning to Annalie. Annalie locked in. She's loving the vibes right now. Annalie, download the app on your phone, Tropical Spice Radio, and we're going to show you how to navigate so you can communicate with us on the app, right? It's quite easy, no biggie, right? So share the link with your friends, Annalie. Let everybody know DJ Mike and DJ Sashi Cool is on the radio. The program's called The Midday Spice, where we talk about controversial stuff that's happening to us in our everyday life, right? Now, today, Sashi Cool is talking about jacket. I'm not sure why it's so hard on the ladies for that. Is it a case? Is it a case where something like that happened to you? It's Sashi.
1: No. Listen. Me have a child, one and only. My mini me, I'm a cut, and that cut, that calf. For you look on her, you see me and God sit down. I mean, say, God, you are someone the blueprint, and God just design and carve out that mm-hmm. blueprint.
0: Mm-hmm.
1: You understand? So, right. But for the rest of them and them, me help them Black Road,
0: mm-hmm.
1: light fire, and we want just ice. You
0: all right.
1: Understand?
0: All right, let's take
1: Trina in the building. I see you over to the text line, Trina. Thank you for locking into Tropical Spice Radio. I'm going to give you a call shortly, Trina.
0: Hey, Annalie, I'm going to give you a call as well.
1: Right.
0: All right, let's
1: go find him over there.
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0: right. We have granted your request, Ashiku. All right now? Are you okay now?
1: Of course, of course. We're right on point. Right on point. That is it. But for real though, Bill, be a cut to fit used to drop, you know.
0: Yeah, a lot of that used to happen.
1: I don't even know if my name brand jacket. I don't know if those are name brand jackets. But trust me.
0: Okay. Well,
1: and even now where information is at your fingertip and you know, DNA is now, you know, widespread. Man still get jacket, you know. Yeah, man still get caught up in a raffle and all of them things and them DIA, you see it?
0: Definitely.
1: You watch more show. Yeah, you watch more show.
0: Listen me,
1: they can't not available.
0: In Jamaica, they can't have a Murray show. Too much problem.
1: What?
0: Too much problem.
1: Mike, wonder if me you can sit down and come up with a Jerry Springer show for them something in a Jamaica. What you feel? Only for Big Stone and McFuck who would have feel.
0: Listen to me.
1: The shirt would have well tight.
0: No, sir. Could take on that right now. Definitely couldn't take on that right now. That's a problem.
1: Mike, DJ Mike, you know say a coward though.
0: No man.
1: No, for real, you know, you're a coward.
0: Listen to me.
1: Well, no. Yes.
0: Listen. When I was young, I used to take chances. Yeah, man. I used to just live a carefree life. I take some risks. But, you know, as you reach up in a maturity now, you have to think on the actions that you're going to take. You have to look at the consequences of your action. You understand me? So,
1: that I do.
0: Yeah. That's me.
1: Well, gentlemen, have no fear. Father Sasha is here for defend. Me a defend of the earth. So I don't know where myself. Well, Mike, we chicken out. Me a defend on down to the ground. You understand? Mm-hmm. You know the shirt. But let's see if we can get some females or so on the line to get their tea.
0: Gotta say good morning to the beauty room. Hey, the beauty room always locked in on a Friday. Welcome everyone from the beauty room. Send in some names or let me pick up some persons from the beauty room, please. Like to hear some names of persons there. We can big you up, all right? All right, we got we got Blackwood online again. Yeah, Father Blackwood, what's up? What's up? Well, we have two persons online. Sashi Cool, what's the name of your friend that you have online?
1: We have Trina online.
0: All
1: we
0: right.
1: Have Trina online. She was active in the text
0: and
1: stuff.
0: Okay. All right.
1: Blackwood, just give us a minute because Trina is at work and I would just like to get her, you know, opinion on something.
0: So if you want to stay on, just mute, Blackwood, or we can call it back, all right?
1: All right. No problem.
0: Yeah, man. All right.
1: Trina in the building. Lady Trina, good morning.
2: Good morning, Tropical Spice family.
0: Yes. Morning,
1: big
0: Trina.
1: Big up.
2: Big up, DJ Mike. Big up yourself, Sashi.
0: All right, thank you.
1: Which is right. Trina, we have a very, very, very interesting topic. You might see it thrown out in the text line of the app, right? But
2: I didn't see the topic.
1: All right. So the topic of the day is, who do you think get jacket? Whether the poorer class man, or the middle class man, or the upper class man? Who you feel would more get the jacket?
2: It's always the poorer. It is always the poorer class man. We cannot be biased.
0: So, hold on.
1: You like man?
0: I don't think she understands what you say. So can I break it down a little bit for her? Right.
1: All right. Who would have more for, like a female would have more for one get the jacket? A jacket child too. A poor man or a middle class man or a man with up in a society. Who you more would have feel should have fling the jacket part?
2: DJ Mike?
0: Yes,
2: Sashi?
0: Ma'am.
2: Uh-huh. Mm-hmm. I totally understand the question.
1: Mm-hmm.
2: And I am going to stick with my answer. It is always the poorer class men. Always. Mm-hmm. That is always the one who the female intends to stick the child on.
0: I would beg to differ.
2: Mine is the first.
0: But well, go ahead.
2: Not a problem. We have to agree to disagree.
0: Yeah, man.
2: But right. My reason for saying that, I've seen it. I'm from the garrison, we call it ghetto in Jamaica. And DJ man,
1: right.
0: Mm-hmm.
2: A woman will have two or three men and she get pregnant. And because most of the time, the person with the money is already happily married, they cannot give that man the child, even if the child is for the rich person. They're going to pin it on the poorer person.
1: All right. Here's my take for it.
0: All right, go ahead.
1: All right, what happened? Here's my take for it now, Trina. Me would have said the middle class man then would I get the jockey. Because guess what? The poorer man them, I them do the dirt. They go there and I them create the them created. But she never get a poor man cause she has said the struggle is real and they can't take care of the people guy now. Nah, nothing. So she done get the middle class man because you know him have little something. A middle class meaning him can't find Dina and send the picture them go to school and the whole work. The upper class man wouldn't get it because, as I say, he may be married and he have the money to do the DNA. So she now got to run the risk to face the embarrassment. You understand? With the upper class man because they have the money to do the DNA right away. The poorer man, them not have nothing to give her. So she got to give the man who she know liable to can't spend the money to take care of her child. Or myself.
2: Well,
1: that's so more logic.
2: You have a very logical point, but based, I'm speaking of what I've seen.
1: Right, the reality so, that you're
2: My answers are from a realistical standpoint, and most of the times, poorer class persons tend to not have it. But one of the things we can tell about a poor man, them, is that once it becomes available, you will willingly get it from the poorer class. So it's a sure thing once the person has it. Yeah, understand, morning.
1: Okay.
2: It's a sure thing once the person have it. So that is why they're quicker to give the poorer class men. Because I'm sure it not gonna come every week or as how the female might want the money to come. But it not gonna come once the gentleman, the money becomes available to the gentleman.
0: But all right.
2: You understand?
0: All right, continue. I was just interjecting, but continue.
2: No, you can't go ahead, DJ.
0: All right.
1: Go ahead, man, DJ Mike.
0: When a lady looks for a relationship, don't she look for financial stability is one of the main thing for a lady in a relationship, right?
2: Yeah.
0: All right. So if you're going to give Jackie, why would you give it to somebody who is not financially stable? Why would you give it to a poor man who can hardly even pay his bills? Can hardly, you know, find food. Why would you give it to that person? Based upon what you're saying, you said the poor man would get it. Why would a lady give it to him? I'm just trying to get from your perspective.
2: All right, so in Jamaica, DJ Mike, you see females, they tend to have a thing for the weaker link. So in Jamaica, once a man is seen as weak to a woman, it doesn't matter the case, it doesn't matter the scenario. That's where she's going to stick whatever she's sticking. Mm-hmm. So, going back to the first point, that's why they would get the child, because she sees that man as a weak type of a man. Worse if the man love her. So, she already sees that person as weak. So, the money is not a problem to her right there, you know. They want stability.
0: Really?
2: They want the nicest of hairstyle. But the man that loves her will get treated the worst, because she already knows him not have no money. So in her intention, it is to go out there and find what he does not have. The money, it can come from another man, but whatever else is going to come, she will not give it to a man from outside. She's going to stick it on that man that who she feels within herself is so in love with her that whatever she does, he will not see it as any wrong. If the man have sense now, it's a different thing. If it is a person where she can't play with, the scenario will not happen.
0: All right. Hold that point. Blackwood. Yeah, you're on still, Blackwood? Yes, Blackwood. Would you agree? Would you agree? You have heard the question, right? Would you agree with... what's your name, nice lady?
1: Trina.
0: Would you agree with Trina?
3: That man owns your problem. That's how it is.
0: You agree with her?
3: Yeah, man. That's how it is, man.
0: So you're saying that jacket would be given to the poorer man?
3: Yeah. Always up the way.
0: Always up the way.
3: Mm-hmm. Yeah.
1: Me agree, you know, because me knows that the poorer man them do the dirt, you know. Yeah. I mean, no, so she are gonna give the better man in terms of money. A woman,
0: I would say
1: is anything for woman and money, you know.
0: Yeah, but I would think that the man with more financial stable would have get the jacket rather than the man who don't have anything.
1: That's what I'm saying, DJ Mike. A woman has to money.
0: Exactly. Oh boy. So Ricky, Blackwood. So what would you add to her, what she just said?
3: Based on her, you know, we don't really have anything to add to it, my brother. Because it's the same thing. That's how it is. And but I don't want to accept it, yes, I know that's the reality. Because you have to mess on the man of Ayanda, because as you said, I was looking can get from the week of this, she has a challenge for me.
0: Mm-hmm.
3: That's the thing.
0: Oh, okay. So. Mm-hmm. Based upon experience or survey from your side of the woods, right? You're saying that the man in the man in the streets would get the jacket more than the middle class man, yeah. And
3: the middle class man.
0: And the upper class man. All right, sir. All right, thank you for your input, Mr. Blackwood. And Katrina, any big ups you want to send to? Let's start with the lady first. Katrina, any big ups that you want to send? Or to, well, Sashi, do that part of the show. You know, your intro is always more spicy than my
1: more
0: own.
1: Spicy.
0: Yes.
1: All right, Trina, you don't know which part of the program. It's greetings from across the world. So you want to big up any and everybody from across the world, you can go ahead and do so.
2: Well, it's no special big ups for this week. I just want to big up everyone that is tuned into the Tropical Spice radio station, listening, whether you're at work, home, or for pleasure. Just continue to listen and continue to share up the link so that others can get a chance to listen to the program and become available to put their point across as well.
0: All right, thank you very much.
1: All right, big up yourself, Lady Trina, and keep the text line active. All right,
2: thanks for having me.
0: All right, Blackwood, any big ups you want to send?
3: It's basically for all the crew, especially tuning in for this session. The sound like it's a wonderful station.
0: Mm-hmm. Yes, sir, it is. Yes, it is. Oh, he got cut off.
1: DJ Mike, I'm telling you, the text line is so active.
0: Yeah, man, go ahead. Let's hear the text line. What text line?
1: Featureless said she don't really agree with what Lady Trina said about the poor man getting the jacket. You see it? Mm-hmm. And she said, I'm not giving the jacket. I won't be. She has said basically she wouldn't give a poor about the jacket. So I would have must take the middle class, man. You get what I said?
0: Yeah, yeah.
1: Mark G6 says she's 100% right, you know. As we say, there's no right or wrong answer on this show. You know, we listen, and as we say, we're not judge. Right. You understand? We evaluate everybody's opinion, you know. Right. So everybody will have a different perception as to, you know, the question.
0: Mm-hmm.
1: Yeah, Peachy said, I would never give a poor man jacket. You must say, man, real bitches are defending things. Eh? Yeah, and really and truly, a better man, you know, from, you know, talking to females all the while, when the raffle go on, them, a better man, them say, them are going to give you another one where can shoot out the money more, because them say, them don't want them pick me suffer. So that's why them would I give them one where, you know, maybe have a job, them now give a man from the corner where I dig out him and mingle and I drink a special and him work every now and again. You know, him work every now and again, like with from some construction site. And you know, it's a construction work. Sometime there's a break. If not now, go and write a certain community. Mm-hmm. You know, also a builder, them kind of way there. Something. Right. You know, so should I more give like one taxi man? Cause taxi man make money every day. You understand? Should I more give like one police man or a soldier man? Cause they feel right. Like say,
0: there's
1: you
0: a,
1: know,
0: there's a part. There's a part right. Two to that question or a follow up question, right? But anyway, let's run through right. the beauty room. They're saying good morning. Peachulous says murder jacket always a keep. Murder jacket always a keep, right?
1: Murder for someone to them say.
0: Yeah, man. And the beauty room says Summer the nail tech. Big up Summer the nail tech. Rose the manager. Yeah, man. Big up the manager from the beauty room. Rose Trudy the braider. Yeah, man. Trudy, I need to come do some braiding, you know. So I assume make an appointment. All right.
1: Well, I don't know. Mm-hmm. Peachy, you know, say police get jacket, you know, we know that though. Mm-hmm. Soldier might get jacket.
0: Yeah, man.
1: You know the thing. Well, beauty room, say, I would like definitely rich one that they would give. You see, they would tell the woman they lie to money, you know, my friend. You understand?
0: No, but beauty room, someone in the, hold on, someone in the beauty room says, poor class man. The poor class man. Oh. Mm-hmm. So, you know, probably just one person's opinion there. Yeah, one person's opinion. Aija, big up Aija. Aija locked
1: in. Yes, man.
0: Yeah, man. Yes, yes.
1: Fire man. I don't know, Aija, I don't know. May I look forward to your session again on Sunday. The cool running
0: show from 3 to 5.
1: Yeah, man. Mm-hmm. That one. I don't know. In Bonafire, you know, my friend. Yeah, man, a Rasta man session that, you know. So big up yourself, sir. Yeah, you understand? All right.
0: Peachula says she's not agree. She doesn't agree with your caller friend there. Peachula says, not me. Mark agrees with the young lady that came on a while ago. She's 100% right. Right? Aija says, Jano, all my kids look like me. The woman them wicked.
1: Aija, me and you, we can't fool with them, you know. We sit down and we talk to the creator, say, yo, we're going to say blueprint set, and that we are dealing with. You understand? Mm-hmm. Now, so, Mr. Mike, DJ Mike,
0: yes, sir.
1: You know, carve your word them too.
0: Of course, why not? Yes, man. Definitely.
1: Let me see if I can get a good friend of mine on this car as it continues to stop it.
0: All right. I mean, the other side to the question is which profession get jacket the most?
1: Before I reach the profession. Hello. Hello, good morning.
4: Good morning.
1: What's going on?
4: Nothing, I'm here.
1: All right, Maureen from Black Woman's Pub.
4: Blessings. All right.
1: Big up yourself. All right, so, you know, we have the topic of the day. We are talking about jacket. You understand? So, we are calling up to find out who you think would have more get jacket. The poorer class man, or the middle class man, or the upper class man. Who you feel the woman would have get more would have get jacket to?
4: Maybe the poorer class.
1: Why you say that?
4: Because them always want, you know, wants and need. So them always have to go out there. So them have the woman, them would have different man.
1: Mm-hmm.
4: The upper class now, them now, well, the woman, them have it. So them now go really go out there with different man like that. That will be compulsory. Well, poorer class, them now have it. So them have to have 5, 10, 15 different man. Them have all, in a one day, them have all 4 man. Them not going to know say, which one of them.
1: Yeah, produce. All right. So we are saying, all right. So yeah, them would have the raffle with the poorer class. But in terms of stability, you know, if you say the woman with that key, the man would have the more money. The jacket.
4: No, nothing, sir. Because the man will have the money, he might go do DNA if you make sure say a fiend pitney. The poor man yeah, now don't have
1: that,
4: the money.
1: That would have been the upper class man, but me I say like the poor man them now. The poor man them and them do the damage, you know. And them breed the woman, you know. But them not look to get the woman. So should I more give a middle class man the jacket?
4: Middle class find. Man now go take it, cause I go can do DNA if you find out first. Man with the money oh. Not just take fitness so. Maybe to go do DNA if you make sure say a fiend one. And when oh. He find out say a fiend one, then he take it. The poor man now him not have the money if he do it. So a next poor man I give him jacket. Sometime all him one neighbor. Man down but the road.
1: Me there look for it in aspects of maybe say to him can find a meal deal and him can put the picket through school. She said I give the better man but have
0: that's what I would
1: more
0: say.
1: Money than the poor man.
4: Yeah, but yeah, better man I'm going to take it. Crime can do the DNA.
0: Okay. Okay.

0: So the man them with the jacket now find out, so till when them go a foreign and a file for the child, then them find out.
1: We used to earlier on, so I went most right. time when them a file for yes.
0: Yeah.
1: The man them
0: so
1: yeah,
0: so
1: yeah,
0: come
1: yeah,
0: this jacket thing now start come out of the box. But today you're a long time.
1: Long, long time, man. Only about grandfather man, and great-grandfather get to
0: I
1: fight.
0: Them. Yeah. Missy man, the man at 80 had. The man at 80 had and him father 90-something. And the man a jacket.
2: Well, you see, unfortunately, you know, unfortunately, jacket has no age limitations, you know, so.
0: Yeah.
2: If you just get it, you just get it, unfortunately.
0: You just get it. But, yes, but I get it and him done.
2: Yeah, but I'm here thinking that a woman would give someone the jacket because of a financial stability, right? I am here thinking that a woman would say, listen, this guy can take care of the kids, of the child. This man is the better person to father the child. I that's how I looked at it. I thought it was, you know, financial and morally. And so,
0: no, but the man, we have the money, now just take it, so. I'm saying, yeah, make sure that child is my one, you know. I have the money, so him can do the DNA.
2: Yeah, which is true. Yeah.
0: The man now, we're poor now, and we just take it and go and
2: okay.
0: take care of it. Until when him find out now, say, boy, Pitney and a fame. Enough for them all the entertainer, doctor, lawyer, most of them. Find out, say, Pitney, them and a fame.
1: Why, the woman dangerous still, you know? So that means you usually a big man, but that's the mother dog. But who am I, dog, you know? With him, I'll be a raffle and all of them.
0: A raffle.
1: I watch it, you know? And then sometime, you know, watch a wickedness part. A man with there with a woman film and not even you know a man we get a six jacket. One woman. No,
0: with the one woman.
1: Really? With the one woman. Yeah. Eight jacket. Not one and a film.
0: And not one and a film.
1: No one and a film. Hey, yeah. Bill, Mike, and it's a universal thing there. You don't know, so when
0: yeah.
1: we see one little clippings with one man. And when the wife dead, you know, in find out, say, who will I pick there?
0: And
1: one I pick the woman grave.
0: I think one I'm buried there.
1: Yeah.
0: We see it too. That's a good man. Not one of the people, the man of the man. Well, I eat. And not one. And now when the wife dead, he find out, say, pick the man of him. A wicked man. Tell her.
1: Yeah,
0: and so right
1: man
0: now, if a man get 5 children, and only one of him,
1: it's
0: 4 and a him. Yeah, it's rough, man.
1: Ja.
0: And the police, and taxi man give the most bun and jacket.
1: No, we are different than one them today. Now we are talking about all the woman them raffle up the pit to them without talk without
0: go for the part.
1: Yeah, we are. We want just ice. No, we want just ice because the beat with bad tears. So we are dark, you know. We say man are dark, but want to wait them not do the dirt.
0: Do the dirt.
1: 6 or 7. Oh God, man.
0: 6 hours after is not there.
1: Yeah, man, me a black road and demonstrate for the man them today. We are black road.
0: Road.
1: Yeah, we are stand up for rights.
0: Hey, yeah,
1: man. Trust me. It's a pleasure to always have you. And I know you're always a Tropical Spice Radio supporter as well. So, you know, I will reach a part of the program now where, you know, greetings from across the world. I send you big ups. Anything there. Right.
0: And big up, yeah. Well, big up the black woman. Big up the black woman crew. Big up my 2 son. Big up my nice clean baby father.
1: Wait.
0: My friend Harry Daly. Next friend Gary McKenzie. You know?
1: Yes.
0: And big up the whole world. And big up to the crew.
1: Yeah. And big up to the JCF, man. Big up the whole JCF.
0: Big up the whole JCF. We don't know everybody in there.
1: but
0: big up the whole
1: DJ
0: JCF.
1: Mike. Uh-huh. DJ
2: yeah.
1: Mike.
2: Yeah, man.
1: PR bar, you know. PR bar come like one police station, you know. They hear the one of them
0: name
1: they dig up.
0: Police station. Yeah, but, so we can deal with the eyeglass.
1: Right.
2: Yes,
1: right. Thank you so much, my friend. I will catch you on the flip side, all right?
0: Yeah, man. Big up yourself. Blessings.
2: All right.
0: All right. Bye.

0: So DJ Mike, you see, all the time we are trying to defend the man, you know, the females, they want to spin the narrative, see me, and I said, boy, police and soldiers, them do this and them. No, we are stand up for the man, them today. Them not get to me, I beat them, but imagine, Mike, when you, like the man, I feel so sorry for him. When the man wife dead him find out, say, he'd pick me on a female. And me see the man a ball and a beat the grave. Like him, I say, boy, if he was alive, me that just strangle you right now, you know. Yeah. Imagine the hurt where him have feel, you know.
1: Yeah, man. Definitely, definitely. I cannot empathize because I've never been in a situation like that, right? But I can just imagine the pain, you know, of taking care of the child from birth till whatever age he discovered that it's not his, and the amount of responsibility, you know, the amount of lunch money, school fee, you know, a grocery and everything, you know, taking care of the child only to find out that it's not his. Why, rough.
0: Why? Well, I go over the text line and say, yo, when I get word, I want jacket, you know. That's not a jacket, I suit, I coat. That's, you know, a whole coat, yeah, I get, you know, brother.
1: All right, Trina says, police and soldiers always get jacket. Peachy says, police, soldiers, and politicians get the most jacket. Right?
0: A taxi man, too.
1: And Peaches,
0: yeah,
1: definitely. Peachy says, if the poor man get the woman pregnant and he gets it, that's not a jacket.
0: It's not a jacket.
1: Mm. Okay. All right. Well. Well.
0: Yeah. Then we're deep, you know. Yeah, that's not the really deep.
1: Alright.
0: See.
1: Alright. Alright. We gotta hold on we gotta hold off on the whole jacket talk, you know. what time is it, Jay? No.
0: Well, it's 11 my time.
1: Alright, you know what time it is. We're gonna have a little chit chat interview with a gentleman. I'm gonna play one of his songs. Can you tell me who? Can you tell me who when I play this song, right?
0: Make it. Drop it like it's hot.
2: Backyard. Tropical Spice Radio.

0: All right, folks. Hey, Sashi, you know the artist now?
1: I gotta say trick or treat.
0: Sashi Cool.
1: I haven't heard that song.
0: I haven't heard that song. Sashi Cool, are you
2: Mr.
0: hearing me?
2: Mr. Easy.
0: All
2: Mr.
0: right,
2: Easy.
0: Ladies and gentlemen, we present to you.
1: Mr. In Easy. The building.
0: Yes, man. They say I haven't heard that song in a long while.
1: Yeah. Cause you know, Dave never released that song as a single, you know. Just they put it on the album.
0: Oh.
1: For some reason, I don't know why.
0: But, all right.
1: That's where it go.
0: All right. You remember this one? I love this one.
1: Which one?
3: Tropical Spice Radio. Spice.

0: Because I didn't have yet. No man is supposed to knock my door at the house, you know. Because I mean, it's invite a lady friend over that different, but the man knock my door after hours, it's gotta be some kind of problem, you know.
1: So, you know, when that song dropped, Mr. Easy. I was in high school. At them times, that them children broke out and run the place in the same room. I beat all everything up on deck. So we had to, you know, we had to get the full gas, you know.
0: Well, right.
1: It was a joy, man.
0: Listen, I can never forget the day. That's what this rhythm is. What brought Sherenberg, what's the name of the show again that used to keep over and over there in over the beach, man. What was the clash she used to keep again? Sherenberg. Remember she used to keep the big clash. And 1998 she kept that show with, and DMX was in Jamaica shooting the movie called Belly.
1: And what's the name of the clash again?
0: And Mataran, what we did, you know, we usually give Stone Love the rhythm to Boss. And we decided we're gonna give Mataran this rhythm for the first time to Boss. And we called Spraga called Mataran in the US and tell him the plan, and Spraga and Mataran came home, and Mataran came to the studio, and Dave Kelly, if you notice, in the rhythm, it says, Broke out, Tony Mataran, Broke out, Tony Mataran.
2: Oh,
0: so Mataran came over the beat. Yeah, it was fully loaded.
2: Yes.
0: So Mataran came over to fully loaded, and I tell you something, him play that rhythm by itself.
2: Yeah, I remember.
0: 20 minutes. You remember?
2: Yeah, man, I remember.
0: And they play some mashup. I will never forget. Billy Slater walk over to me. Billy Slater was playing Stone. And Billy Slater said, "What kind of thing that? Who the kid?" I'm just saying, Billy Slater, me just an artist. I try to get by with it. So, I mean, I have nothing to do with it. The plans that
2: all right.
0: Me say, go talk to Dave.
2: All right, Mr. Easy. We start the conversation. We're jumping in the conversation too much. But I'm going to play one
0: I couldn't help it.
2: Yeah, man, I understand. Yeah. We're going to play one more of your hit for me. Right, this was a big hit also. Controversial, but a big hit also. All right, let's hear this one.

0: are.
1: Yeah, let me tell you something. Right. At that time, Baby Sam was about 18 years old.
0: Yeah,
1: you remember when they used to keep Ghetto Splash?
0: Yeah, man.
1: Out of round of thing, there, man.
0: Yeah, man.
1: Me and Sam performed that song at Ghetto Splash. We never know if Sam have a knife in them pocket, and cleaner. And the Prime Minister sitting right in front of him. And Sam pop out a knife, but I'm cleaner. I say, and I'm behind him there by the stage. I say, what? I want a little boy. Yo, oh, sometimes you look back for some things and you have to just laugh. Yeah, man. Sam pop out when the part where they say, me have a knife, you know. Me back pocket, you know. Me have a wrap up. Me see the man pull out one long knife, put that one cleaner.
0: You know what? I'm going to squeeze one more. Just one more.
1: Yeah. Yeah.
2: Tropical Spice Radio.

0: All right. Mr. Yeah, Easy, you have
1: reality,
0: so much.
1: Reality.
0: And I could go on and on with some of your big hits a lot. All right,
2: you want some nice collection.
0: Yeah, man, definitely. All right, Mr. Easy, where originally born and grown?
1: I was born in Mountain View in a car, you know. I was born in Mountain View, and then my mother migrated to the U.S. So that's it. I actually grew up in Chelani.
0: Oh, okay.
1: I grew up in a rural town called Stuarttown.
0: Y'all
1: never ever heard of us?
0: Yeah, man.
1: There's a school called Westwood High School.
0: Westwood, yeah, man. I know Westwood, man.
1: Yeah, right at the foot of Westwood. That's where I grew up.
0: Oh, okay. All right. Mm-hmm. All right. How long have you been in the music business?
1: Man, I realized I can actually sing when I got to the age of 12. So I started. I always tell people to start out early once you find you have a passion for. So I started out from that time. So at the age of 16, I made my first record, first song.
0: Okay.
1: Song called Caravan of Love by the
0: The Isley Brothers.
1: Yes. Yeah, that was the first cover.
0: Mm-hmm. Yep. So the name Mr. Easy, how did it came about?
1: The first, rest in peace to Barry Jett, Living Room Studio. He was the first one to take me to the studio. But the way my style and the way my personality, mm-hmm. where I was, and my delivery, he just said, no, call him Mr. Easy, no, you're too easy. And that was, it never changed. It was just Barry Jett gave me that. Barry Jett gave me that name.
0: Oh, okay, Mr. Easy.
1: Yeah, man.
0: Boy.
1: Yeah, man.
0: And your flow, the name just works well with your flow, you know. Your flow is just easy. So
1: that's true, man. It just fits the character.
0: Man, trust me, really, really and truly, it does. But do you see consider yourself as a singer or a singer?
1: Well, to me, I can do both. Because if you look at my catalog and listen to the Jeremy Crazy and the One Job, I can do both of them convincingly. Because I actually grew up in the Apollo Theater. I was an R&B singer before I started doing dancehall. Really, because I grew up. Everybody know I grew up in New York in a certain age. You know, so I used to listen to like Danny Hathaway and Stevie and these type of people. So I actually performed that for One Day Apollo, made it to television. I was signed to Warner Brothers, Quincy Jones. I was signed to Quest Records. I have an album out on Quest Records, Warner Brothers.
0: Okay.
1: So I was more like an R&B singer. So Dave Kelly is the one who really brought me and taught me how to actually sing my dialect and get back into the culture and the roots. The first Madhouse crew was Louis Culture, that is Donovan Steele. You don't know Terra Fabulous and that is true. So what happened was they went on tour and Donovan Steele never had a visa. So Dave Kelly, they heard about me in New York, so they called on me to go on tour. So I used to sing the parts that Donovan Steele sings with that is true. I went on tour and sing those parts. You understand? So from there now Dave always say easy me owe you. You understand? Because mm-hmm. I used to see Dave because I used to tour with Maxi Priest in the close to you era and them type of thing. So from there also, me and Dave develop a relationship as a virgin.
0: Okay. Interesting. All right. Over the years, so you didn't give me a specific timeline in terms of how long you've been in the business, but I'm pretty much sure it's a long while. It's a good time.
1: It's a long one.
0: Yeah, man.
1: It's good a while.
0: Yeah, man, definitely. Seeing what is happening now in the music in terms of the change of beats and so, you know, the transition of, you know, everybody's going to trap dancehall and this type of dancehall and that type.
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0: Was it for you to adjust to these new beats? Because we know that you have new productions out.
1: Yeah, man, I adjusted well, you know, because as I say, I'm coming from trap is not far from hip hop, and if you listen to me on I've actually did a song with Big Daddy Kane Big Daddy Kane was one of the first person who gave me a break as well when he was a Jay-Z in the business. A song on his record, it was more like a R&B trap kind of rhythm. So to me, trap is more like a hip hop kind of sound in a sense. So I've always been singing on those rhythms as well. So I know how to actually transition to that naturally. So it never comes as no problem to me, really.
0: Oh.
1: Because it's a part of the hip-hop genre, in a sense, if you really look at it.
0: Okay. All right. Let's look at some of your current or recent tracks.
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0: What's the name of this one?
1: Inside.
0: Inside, oh, that's right. Inside.
1: Yeah, man. It has an R&B flow mixed with, you understand?
0: Yeah, yes.
1: How
0: did the inspiration came about with this track?
1: You know, from the ear, it just coming in my head. Honestly, I just found it. I did that song in probably like a good 40 minutes. Because that's how my brain works. If I hear a rhythm, it's just selecting of the brain and the idea, the melody just come to my head and everything like that. You know, so it was no problem finding that song. Believe me, people asked me, like, trust me. And then the conversation came after. You know, the conversation was easy to do. You know, trust me. And I have the video out as well. Beautiful video. It's online. You can go and check it out. Yeah. So it's called Inside, representing for Jamaica. You know.
0: All right, let's run to another track from you. We didn't get the name of this one. I hope this is the right one.
2: Yeah. Tropical Spice right here.

0: right.
1: Yeah, that's you see, I play with melodies in that record. It's on Steve McGregor rhythm, you know?
0: Yeah man, I know.
1: Gallagher, yeah. So it's just, you know, bring back a whole vibe. Remember Flower Gun?
0: Yeah, man. I see the melody.
1: It's a vibe. Yeah. You know, I made it interested in that. Start out with some familiar where people can say, yeah, man, some people might not be able to pick up, but they know it's very familiar. And familiarity sometimes is very good.
0: Mm-hmm. Yeah, that's true. But what gave it inspiration to come on this, to jump on this rhythm?
1: But I've always liked this rhythm. And guess what? You talk about trap, and I'm so happy that this type of sound is back in the music. You understand?
0: Mm-hmm. Yes.
1: I like, you know, this type of sound is back into the music. It's what we need, because it can more, it goes further internationally when you have this type of music, because every age can listen to the dance to this type of rhythm, because we've been having a problem with the rhythms coming out of Jamaica when you talk about internationally, where we used to go. Like I tell people all the time, these new artists don't get to go to Japan and certain countries that we've been to because of the authentic dancehall reggae that we have done over the years. You understand? They're more stay inside of the whole Caribbean or Jamaica or the New York or Miami, where you have the Caribbean communities. But what about Africans and the Spanish country? I just did Costa Rica. I did Costa Rica like last week, and trust me, these are the type of music they like, the original sound.
0: Yes. All right. Well, I see that you're very busy in terms of shows. So you're currently booked for the rest of the year.
1: Yeah, man, it's summertime. Mm-hmm. It's summertime. So when you have a catalog, like I have, like, imagine you have a song like Drive Me Crazy. That's now a classic.
0: Oh, yeah, man,
1: will
0: definitely.
1: Will always be out there. I mean, you're talking about 2002. Mm-hmm. And all these songs they've been playing, like The Breakout, and this Breakout is 27, 28 years.
0: Yeah, man. And still plays.
1: And still plays. Mm-hmm. So it's all about putting out good music that's for today. Because if you can say with a lot of the trap songs that you have heard of, they're gone. They came for a month and they're gone.
0: Yes, right. I was saying that to someone, you know, that I remember watching an interview with Barrington Levy, and he said, they asked him, you know, what's the best thing could ever happen to you? And he said, listen to me, creating a good catalog of music.
1: Yes, sir. Yes, definitely.
0: That's happened for him. It's not the new song, it's a catalog
1: of music. It's not the new song. So it's a catalog of music.
0: Exactly. When you go on tour, persons want to hear the catalog, right?
1: Yeah.
0: They're not so much interested in the new songs, you know. It's the catalog.
1: No. Catalog. Look at people, Eric Donaldson, when they go Argentina and them places, all them songs them do over them years, soaking. Because you have the songs that are still traveling and are getting to places that they've never been, you know.
0: Yes.
1: You understand? I've had people that approach me from the Congo who say, whoa, I grew up listening to Drive Me Crazy. You get me, you know?
0: Yes.
1: So these are the music. I imagine we started doing these songs. Vinyl used to travel. Remember, these are vinyls that people used to pick up and put on a plane and send somewhere.
0: Yes.
1: You know? So you can't compare now to then, because then it was hard. And when you look at it, but yet still the music got to the corners of the earth.
2: Yeah, man. Mm-hmm. And, you know, the other day we had the discussion on the show, so we asked, like, you know, which era of music, you know, was the better. And that's between 1998 to, you know, mid-2005.
1: Because 2005 was when we did Take With Yourself at 2005. And Take With Yourself reminded me of these type of songs.
0: Mm-hmm.
1: You know? So, all right, if you go on TikTok now, you find that it's in more the 90s. Songs that our people are dancing to have more of the longevity on TikTok.
0: Yeah, yes, that's true.
1: You know, a lot of R&B, even a lot of R&B artists now are seeing more than I've ever seen back in the day. Right now, off of TikTok on these places because of the quality of songs that they've done in the 80s or 70s or whatever, 90s.
0: Mm-hmm. All right, let me throw a quick question at you. Going to perform, give me the top 5 songs that are being requested from you.
1: Well, you know, I have a song called Strangest Thing. Mm-hmm. I have a song called They Want to Joyride. They Want to, you know, Drive Me Crazy is definitely. The closing song right now. And you have the CM Breakout, the Showtime, the Dave Kelly catalog and Tony Kelly catalog, definitely. Yeah. Are the songs that these people, you know, have always be the top songs and the tech for yourself.
0: Yeah.
1: You know,
0: yeah.
1: Trust me, I've been blessed to have a catalog of music that I can do an hour easily.
0: Mm-hmm. Yeah,
1: on stage,
0: yeah.
1: And better.
0: Looking at you're looking at your catalog, you know, that I have. Yeah, you can go easily.
1: Easily. I got booked on a festival in the ice cream festival with Drew Hill, Keisha Cole, a couple of R&B artists right now. On that's gonna be the 27th of July in Toronto.
0: Okay.
1: So I'm getting these type of shows, and I just got booked for another one up in Vancouver. So it's like these music. Trust me, bro.
0: Yep.
1: Even when I went to Costa Rica today, I'm like, these people speak Spanish, and here I am singing these songs. They are singing it word for word.
0: Yeah, I realize that
1: Japan, the same thing.
0: Exactly, I realize that most of our reggae music hit countries that don't speak English, right?
1: They don't speak English. All right, Zimbabwe, South Africa. You know, I've been to these places, and trust me, the crowd that come out is like, "Wow, these people really come to see me." You know?
0: Yes, man. What you love, you shall surely search for it, and when you find it, you'll enjoy it.
1: Yes.
0: Definitely.
1: Yes.
0: All right, let's play another track from you. I'm sure this is one of your current tracks. All right, let's play it.
3: 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DJ Bach.

Not locked down. Every picture frame I get knocked down. 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She always a ball for the long thing, long thing. You fi see when me a beat her with the button. On the sheet where you have make out a cotton. Hear me power make she talk in a Latin. I saw you get forgotten. What happened? She can't wait for you left to get the flagging. Hot like fire.

0: lockdown.
1: All right.
2: Yeah. You see, yeah. You know what's so funny? That was a hook that I was supposed to do on the rhythm that Dave Kelly had called the bounce run in 1999. I had that hook, you know.
1: Mm-hmm.
2: But we had it more in a more like gangster. Never leave your guns at home. And yeah. I had that in my head all the years. It never fit from the bounce rhythm. Oh. I saw the bounce rhythm left me.
1: Oh.
2: In 1999, I had that from.
1: I see where the melody comes from, you know.
2: Destiny Child. Yeah, man. Remember, Destiny Child mm-hmm. was hot from them time there. Mm-hmm. So that's when Destiny Child put that song on, I grabbed it and was like trying to put it on the bones. And it wouldn't fit on the bones. And, you know, leave now weird. Time off a dropping thing. So no, and it actually staying on my head all these years. I'm going to come back and drop it from this rhythm this year. And it's doing very well. Trust me. This is one of my current songs that I perform right now.
1: Okay. So what gave you the inspiration to jump on this rhythm? Well,
2: because it gives me a familiar, it gives me that comfortable zone that reminds me of 90s music.
1: Yeah.
2: You know, it's fitting right in my pocket right there.
1: Yes, sir.
2: So it was nothing hard to do.
1: Right. And your flow on it, it's good. I like the flow.
2: Yeah, man. Like definitely. The flow of music is always important.
1: Mm-hmm. Okay.
2: Flow. And I listened to everybody was riding the rhythm, and I was like, you know what? Let me switch it that way and go them way. And you know, I have to give props to drumming, Red Rat Brother. Him recorded this. Me and him write it together and everything.
1: Okay. All right. That's good.
2: I'm playing the devil's
3: advocate a little bit. So Mr. Easy, you know, the rhythm that we're playing later that beat the people.
1: Like, yeah, I just played it. You didn't hear?
3: You didn't hear?
2: Just play it.
3: No, I didn't hear. Okay. No, I didn't hear.
2: My bad, man.
1: Hold on. Let me play it back. Just for your...
2: Yeah, man.

0: I don't know where you were at the time this was playing,
1: okay,
0: sir.
1: Okay, then him not got it. Then it's easy, you're gonna leave.
2: Thumbs yeah, up. Man. I was ahead at the time, man. Make sure me always.
0: Yes, man.
1: Yeah. So, all right.
0: It's all easy. Right. All right, let me see if we can bust your brain now. One of your best, your worst days and best days in the music industry.
2: One of my best days and one of my worst days.
0: Right.
2: I think one of my worst days was when Dennis Brown passed away, to be honest with you. Because I idolized Dennis Brown. Dennis Brown was the person who made me want to become a singer and everything. And
0: okay.
2: When I heard that Dennis Brown passed, it was like one of my, you know, like one of my down days, really down, you know, to know that. And I was looking forward to see him in a concert and, you know, never, you understand?
0: No, it never materialized. Okay.
2: Yes, I was a person that always, anytime I hear Dennis Brown somewhere, I always go to see him perform, you know.
0: Okay.
2: So, so that was a bad day for me.
0: Okay. All right. Best day?
2: My best day?
0: Yes.
2: One of my best days now is to be honest with you, is that new single that you have. That's gonna drop the Afrobeat. the feedback I'm getting on this tune is crazy. You know, this new single that I just dropped.
0: Okay.
2: Because I mean, I try that Afrobeat and it's really taking off. It's really picking.
0: Yeah, man.
2: Yeah, this tune is real. People are loving this song all over the world. It's playing in Ghana. It's playing a lot of places. DJ. You know, one of the greatest things when you do a song and people can call you, ask you for the record. You don't have to ask anyone. And you get up in the morning, your phone is ringing, and people say, could you send me that? Everybody have a birthday every day, you know? And they're like, you know, this guy called me today. I was like, you know, the busy is good. I love it. But the way you're singing is a very international kind of vibe, you know? You can play anywhere, anytime.
0: All right. Let's hear some of it. Let's hear some of it.
2: Yeah.
3: Ooh, happy birthday, my queen.
4: Tropical Spice.

0: Hey, Mr. Easy. This is a big one. This is going to go in my collection.
1: Yeah, man.
0: Definitely in my playlist.
1: Could I tell you something that everybody's had, a lot of people adding this track on their playlist? I just got a call from St. Martin yesterday. DJ Outkast, Tartola has added it. It's playing all over the place right now with it, and it's just been almost 2 weeks. That's it. And it's just a lot of people are picking it up. I see a lot of Africans start following my Instagram, and I'm like, whoa, you know?
0: Mm-hmm. Sashi Link, what do you say about this one?
2: No, man, you hear someone say, it's past airport and I go places. You understand? So,
1: yeah, a lot of DJs. You know, as I say, like when people call you for a song, you know, it makes a difference. Because I tell people, don't, you know, sometimes artists come to me and say, no, you have to make that record. You can't, nothing like when a DJ feel good playing a record. You can't force a DJ. You might feel love it. And naturally, spiritually, you know, when you have to force it, you can't play it that much because it's not happy. He has to have something that is playing it, feel good.
0: Yes.
1: It's a feel good vibe.
0: Yeah, that's true. That's true.
1: It's not a personal thing when a man don't want to play a record. He must feel it. He must enjoy playing it.
2: But Mr. Easy, I think we as DJ maybe even past that era where we are keep music or at the, in order to play your thing.
1: Exactly.
2: Give we our money first and we put in a rotation. But you go past that era there.
1: Yeah,
2: play what is trending.
1: What is trending.
0: And not only that, social TikTok and those places are really
1: changed it up.
0: Yeah, man, they are pushing
2: artists
0: now.
2: Yeah, most artists drop them singles and promote them things right on TikTok before them start premiere, so people know it and feel it and say,
1: say,
2: all right, go over YouTube, go over Instagram.
1: And this is doing good on TikTok for me right now. It's playing. A lot of people are playing it.
2: All right.
0: Mm-hmm.
2: All right.
1: And the lady, a guy called me this morning and said, he said, I play in so much clubs in New York, and one of the most requested thing is somebody in this crowd, they always have a birthday. At least 10 person always have a birthday. And we targeted this particular kind of vibe because we know there's Christmas, there's New Year, but birthdays is every day. If you can't find the right melody and the right flow, it can work.
0: Yeah.
1: And I've never really done an Afrobeat, a vibe. So I was like, you know, let me go on an Afrobeat rhythm and kind of switch everything and see. Or it can work in another zone there.
0: It's doing great. It's doing great from my perspective. You know.
1: Thank you so much. So I'd love you guys to add it in your
0: Oh yeah, man, definitely.
1: And see.
0: Definitely.
2: Yeah, you don't even have to ask that, Mr. Easy.
1: Yeah. I appreciate the love, my brother. Appreciate the love.
0: Right. Okay. All right. We're coming to an end on this interview.
1: Yeah.
0: All right. What would be your advice to young upcoming artists?
1: I'll tell a young upcoming artist to have honest people around you. But sometimes I realize, you know, I've seen it in dancehall, a lot of people spend their life doing certain things that a lot of people, to be, you know, because I'm a person that's being honest, we're waste your time doing something that's not for them.
0: Yes.
1: You understand? Where people, yeah, man, you can't do it. No. Tell me the truth. Can I sing? Can I not sing? I don't want to waste. My mother always looked at me and said, you know, son, I would never tell you wrong because I don't want you to waste your time because I don't want you to get to a part in your life where, no, you can't take care of yourself because you waste your time doing something that you're not good at. And you can sing. You understand? So I just feel like we need. And when you're good at what you do, you have to be very passionate about it. Like, I've been passionate about music since I was 12 years old. I've never, any job that I've had to fit around music. So I was a taxi driver. I was an exterminator. I've done things, but I've always done things to provide for my youth and my family. But I made sure I love music to the core. You have to love it. You have to love it. You have to really love it to a next level where you want to learn and you can, you know, you have more bad days in music than you have good. So you have to know, say, well, then the bad come with the good. So you have to prepare for these things. I know that it don't happen overnight like that. And if you're talented, just keep going at it and have a good team. Right now, in the social media world, make sure you have a good team around you to help you move the music. As far as dressing and getting your music out and developing your performance. Because youths nowadays are realizing that there's a performance that makes you a longevity artist. you know, learn the craft.
0: Yes, yes.
1: Because remember, we grew up on sound system days, you know, so sound system was actually preparing us to perform on stage. And when we used to cut the dub plates, and we used to have to cut the dub plate, when we had cut the dub plate, just cut it straight to the plate. And if when you mess up the plate, money is coming out a year, your dub plate money, so you have to be sharp.
3: Yeah, okay.
0: Mm-hmm. One go.
1: Yeah, man. So one go and that's it. If not, I hit that. So all these things develop us. Nowadays, these artists go on the computer, do a song, and they don't even go back over the song and listen to it to see if it sounds properly and fix it up. They want to put it out the next day. So take time and make sure everything is right. Mm-hmm. You know, so just have confidence in yourself, believe in yourself. Yeah, yeah.
2: Yeah. Plan for doing a future collaboration with an artist.
1: Well, definitely, you know, if it's right, because it's not something I plan to say, most of the things I'm naturally, you know, you find yourself in a position where God just put you in that place at that time and make everything work. Where these things, I'm spontaneous, just like that. So I'm going to really plan for the thing. It's just going to happen naturally, as usual.
0: Okay. All right.
2: Me and DJ Mike and you are going to do one collaboration here.
1: All right. Yeah, right.
0: All right. For those of you out there who would like to get in touch with Mr. Easy, could you give us some social media contacts?
1: Yeah, it's the official Mr. Easy on Instagram, the official Mr. Easy, and on the TikTok is at Easy. Yeah, and you know the Instagram is connected to the Facebook, so yeah, The official Mr. Easy. And at Easy.
2: And TikTok. I'm going to hear that on TikTok. You know,
1: at Easy.
2: At Easy on TikTok. Yeah, you are following my friend. We have a link up on the TikTok side, I said.
0: Yeah, man, definitely. Yeah, man.
1: Jesus. Thanks, my brother. Respect.
0: All right, Mr. Easy, we want to thank you for taking time out of your busy schedule just to be with us here. But you know, so we could
1: thank
0: not
1: you,
0: leave without playing one of your big hits.
1: Yeah, man. Yeah, man. The big one.
0: All right, you take care. Yeah, man. Anything before you go, any shout outs you want to send to anyone out there?
1: Best one, shout out to everyone in the music genre, to all my music brothers. You know, I'm big up Spraga, I'm big up Wayne Wonder, I'm big up Frisco Kid, all of the model school, big up Dave Kelly, Tony Kelly, who have given me this big if, you know, driving me crazy. Big up Tony Kelly, definitely, as well. Big up the world, big up all the fans that support, you know. And people, go and check out a new song for me, please.
0: Yes, man.
2: Most definitely.
1: Girl, it's your birthday. All right.
2: Right?
0: Yes, man.
2: This won't be the first and the last interview, you know.
1: Nah, man, I want to, man. Every time. Yeah, man. We need promotion to let the music go in.
0: Yeah, man, definitely.
2: All right, which is right. Which
1: yeah, man,
2: right.
1: You don't understand. Right. We have to promote, man.
0: Yeah, man, definitely. All right. Definitely. All right,
1: my brother.
0: Yeah, man, all right. Then. There you go, folks. Mr. Easy. She's got the touch of love so much. Tropical Soul.

0: right. She drives me crazy, says Mr. Easy Sashi Cool.
1: What yes, you have to say? DJ Mike, before we go any further, I want to say a special, special happy International Cake Day to Angie. Angie, it's her birthday. We are so big up from the Tropical Spice Radio family. All right?
0: So yes, man.
1: Happy, full joy
0: happy cake day
1: to the ma.
0: Yeah, happy cake day to you. Yes, man.
1: And me a DJ, man, I can buy you a beer. What you drink? Corona? That's my phone number.
0: You always buy somebody a beer. I wonder why.
1: One scotch, one beer.
0: All right, Angie, hope you have a great day today. It's your birthday, and, you know, I hope that things work wonderfully for you later on in your celebration. But, you know, we have to play the song for you.
2: Yeah, yeah. Life, life, life. Celebrate life, celebrate life.
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0: birthday girl.
1: Birthday, you a bad bad chick. And it's your birthday. Don't hit it, pick up in the worst way. You a bad bad chick. And it's your birthday.
0: All right, all right. So, Sashi Cool,
2: what's up? Just the Angie at work. Just the Angie over there at work, you know, DJ Mike.
0: Yes, sir.
2: As you big up yourself, big up your status, Angie.
0: Yeah, big up, yeah, big up. Yeah, man. Boy, I tell you. What a day it has been. You know, it was a great day today. Great, great, great vibes. And, boy, we want to continue, man. Right? Because, you know, it's a good vibe. So, you're still on the main topic still?
2: Wait for go, DJ Mike, after we not pull the roadblock yet. We're still a bonfire, you know? So we demand, so we want justice. We ain't going nowhere.
0: Mm-hmm. All right, so continue. Continue, sir.
2: All right, let me see if I can get someone on the line to defend the cause, like, you know? Yeah, we can't get one of them dirty taxi people, dirty taxi. I didn't get them as a police and soldier get holy for jacket, you know, but taxi man get holy for it too, you know. And you know they make money daily and all that stuff up there. Get what me I say? But no. Trying. So DJ Mike.
0: Yeah man, yeah, I'm here.
2: What are going on, what are going on?
0: Boy, all things are going on, what are going on, you know. Yes, sir.
2: So select I get jacket on them something.
0: Cool. That's a good question. Throw out that question in the chat room there, like you hear from our listeners. Let's hear from our listeners. All right, which curry get the most jacket? We've been hearing some from early, but we'd like to hear from more persons. Who you think get the most jacket? Police, soldier, lawyer, man, fireman, doctor, you know, bad man, selectors, or DJs. Who you think get the most jacket? Like to hear from our listeners. Who you think get the most, Sashi Cool?
2: Well, I love put certain things on the spot and all of them stuff there. We don't say soldier. Cause them not a time of their yard, you know. You understand them chest plate ever upon them. And all of them things. Government work to cut the whole line. Mm-hmm. And then second in line it's police. Mm-hmm. Well, that is my opinion still.
0: Is it your opinion? Mm-hmm. But
2: it's not necessarily a fact, but
0: based upon your survey, what you have seen. Right?
2: Yeah, the soldier man.
0: Soldier.
2: Yeah.
0: But why?
2: They always most of the time them not the one. They next in line, you know, police. And they go right down the board. Maybe fireman too.
0: Mm-hmm.
2: So me don't know they no love highlight fireman and water and them people. That's always police and soldier.
0: But you know, it kind of goes to what I was saying about, you know, giving the jacket to someone. You wouldn't necessarily give to the person who financially is not stable. But isn't a policeman and a soldier man and a fireman would be have some form of stability?
2: Yeah. Of course.
0: Right.
2: Yeah, so. but it's just that police and so that them take long to get pay. Taxi man make it every day, bro. Taxi man make the bread float every day. You understand?
0: Our folks like to hear from you, you know, who gets a jacket the most? Right? We'd like to hear. Definitely want to hear from you who gets a jacket the most. What? Anybody say anything on the chat in the chat room?
2: Not yet. And I'm trying to get some callers on the phone.
0: Mm-hmm. Want to say good morning to DJ Chikwa. Bless up yourself, DJ Triqua. Getting one as yet?
2: No, I'm still trying. Hold on. Yeah. But boy, I mean, I tell you, these females though, them deal with man bad. And yet still them always turn around and play a victim afterward when certain things go down. You get what I mean, I said? Mm-hmm. DJ Mike.
0: Yes, man, I hear you. Someone is online. Right.
2: Junior Dangles.
3: Morning.
2: Yeah, man. Blessed love, my friend. Blessed love. Welcome to Tropical Surprise Radio again. All right. So we know you're a truck driver over there on the road. Give us an update as what's taking place on the highways and byways. Where are you now?
3: Well, currently I'm in Dallas, Texas.
2: Wow. Right. Yeah, the road, man.
3: Yeah, man. I'm in Dallas, Texas. Right now it's raining outside.
2: Okay.
3: Raining outside, you know Dallas is a big city. One of the biggest city in Texas. So right. You know, the whole of the traffic.
2: Okay.
3: The whole of the congestion. But it's pretty cool. Even though it's raining, the temperature is still hot. It's like 100 degrees with the rain.
2: 100 degrees. All right. Mm-hmm. So the AC night truck a blast.
3: And it a rain.
2: Okay. Mm-hmm. Well, I'm not really too good, Jane, I'm afraid. All right. What you want the question of the day to you, because it was a bad way. I would say fit many or wear many caps, because now you're a truck driver, but before you were a taxi man in Jamaica, right?
3: Straight.
2: And correct. I have people inside of your family, because you know, we're a good friend, you know. We are police and them success. So the topic of the day what we are discussing today, which we are talking about jacket. So we are saying now, who more forget jacket, right? In terms of profession. So me say, soldier more forget jacket, because them really and truly most of the time them not there. You understand? And then next in line are police. And then we'd have said taxi man. But from your perspective, you know, feel like say taxi man get no holy pa jacket more than police and soldier.
3: No man, taxi man get jacket, man.
2: God, get jacket. Because I never have the money, because they make money daily, they make the bread float, right?
3: Yeah man, me feel like out of the three of them. Me feel like police get more jacket. That's my opinion.
2: Crush me ego now. Why you say that? Over soldier man? No.
3: Yeah, man, well, soldier man and terrible man.
2: Yeah, soldier man and they yard done that all mostly. Like, I feel them chest plate always upon them. You understand? Mm-hmm. But why you say police get more jacket more than anybody else?
3: They're not really there either.
2: Yeah, but we still get more time to go home. Police get more time to go home than soldier.
3: In my days, in the street, me got more police money than soldier money. So maybe that's why.
2: I'm going to get there far enough.
0: Hey, that's a confession, you know.
2: Yeah, said to you, said the taxi man them is a dirty set of man them, dirty taxi man them. We tell you that kind of have the money,
3: But the bus man them, beat the taxi man them, a profession. But alas, let me have a conversation with him, bridging out where they drive trucks and he used to drive. Bus I had him to drive when I skelter him.
2: Skelter?
3: Then the man he used to drive on a cabra bus and I skelter. Bus man, them reverse and taxi man.
2: No, man, me I know this differently, you know, because especially when them say they reserve the seat up at the front when you're in the good old seat.
3: good old seat.
2: And any girl can go for the good old seat in her. Yo, the dangerous, I swear.
3: Yeah, man.
2: DJ Mike, you know what the good old seat in that course of,
0: I would not know about that.
2: No
0: sir.
2: Man, no, because you don't for good old seat.
3: Yeah, that's the seat to the right over the engine.
2: Right over the engine.
0: Yeah,
2: right.
0: Man, I know the seat we're talking.
3: Yeah, man. That's the name of the good old seat. No man can go there, man. A female.
0: Hold on there.
2: I know gear stick are changed between their legs.
0: Hold on there. Yeah.
3: Right? I didn't know one of female with no pants either. Skirt.
0: Trina says, Dangle, big up yourself. You probably give couple jackets, you know.
2: Trina, meet your fan. Dangle, Trina, meet your fan.
3: Big up yourself, Trina, big up.
0: I tell you.
2: Yeah, but Dangle, I really do appreciate you coming on the program. I know you're locked into Tropical Spice Radio.
3: Yeah, man.
2: You know, thanks for the update as well on the highway and thing. But reach a part now, you can send out your shout out, you know, to your trucker bridge in them, your taxi friend them, all the works.
3: Yeah. See. Big up Trina.
2: Yeah.
3: Big up Reagan.
2: Yeah.
3: Yeah, man. Big up Portmore anywhere in there. Big up my mother, Jamaica. Yeah.
2: Yeah.
3: Big up my mother. Yeah, man. Portmore, Central Village Police Station. Big up yourself. Big up the whole Central Village Police Station team. Yeah, man. And big up my farmer, Kareka, them Panajanzo taxi. Big up on yourself. Big up Jamaica. Yeah, man.
2: Yeah, man. All right, you know the chef, man. And Mm-hmm. Thank you for taking some time out of your busy schedule. If you always come, you know, give you an update and, you know, for participate. Respect our manner. They don't know the thing going on, thank you.
3: Blessings,
2: catch
3: man.
2: On the flip
3: man.
2: Side. All right.
3: Respect. Active. Yeah.
0: All right.
2: Yes, Bill.
0: I tell you.
2: Father Mike, you know, when they take the coaster, please do that. Try to attempt to sit at the
0: No, I would not do that, sir.

0: man. Selector Bluff. Bluff Music.
1: Yeah.
0: He's really enjoying it, right? So, folks, we like to, as we say, we like to hear from you. Who do you think get the most bun? Is it the taxi man, the bus driver?
1: Bun. I need jacket.
0: Jacket.
1: Man, you got back in that Easter. Hey, Mike. DJ Mike. Careful,
0: no, man, it's just a misinterpretation, misunderstanding, right? But who gets jacket the most?
1: Right.
0: Is it the fireman? Is it the police? Is it the soldier man? Is it the taxi man? Is it the bus driver? What do you think? We'd like to hear from you, folks. We'd really love to hear your views. Boy, crazy day today. Crazy topic.
1: I'm still trying to get a couple of folks on my end to come and participate. Right, the females, them are shy away in a cast. You chew them, no, and they want to do the damage. Them no really want to come defend the cars and all of these things, you know. But as I said, we want just ice.
0: Just ice.
1: Just ice. Yeah.
0: All right, let me see if I can find someone here. Let me see. Good day, Senorita Rebel. Welcome again to the Tropical Spice Radio. Good company to have,
1: Rebel,
0: you know, folks.
1: Rebel.
0: Yeah, man. Good company to have.
1: Bring out the rebel in me. Bring out the rebel in me. What you? What? Hey, my partner.
2: Am I being serenaded this morning?
0: Yeah, it seems so. Apparently, somebody's in a good mood. Well, you can give him the gift. Rebel. You can give him the gift that we're talking about today. A nice jacket.
2: Oh, Lord of mercy. Cut to fit or fit to cut. Which one?
1: I would have tell you, you know, Rebel, here we go.
2: Mm-hmm.
1: Before we even throw out the question, really and truly. You know, back in the days, only used to beat man, brother, say man, a dog.
2: Mm-hmm.
1: And now, when we reach on the topic of jacket, from realization, say, the woman them beat with bad, I wouldn't murder the dog because when a girl man 6, 7, 8 jacket.
2: That's a quote.
1: So who are more dog now than, you know? I mean, I'm defending one of them because I'm a black road and demonstrate, and I say we want just ice for the men, right? So I only give one heart more than man, you know? And then the label we say we are dog.
2: No, I would not say that women give bun more than men, or men give more than that bun.
1: No,
2: than,
1: but the statistics show with the woman them in terms of jacket.
2: Yes, but
1: the statistics we are used.
2: Hold on there. The thing is, the reason why, and before you come for me, I don't uphold in wearing jackets and coats. You all know, right. The only ones that I wear is business suits, and it have it legal tag and all of them stuff there. You understand?
1: But right.
2: But when it comes on to immorality and you know, cheating, for me,
1: right?
2: It is not a man and a woman thing, right? The only thing is that it's because the woman have the evidence and the receipt. That's why, you know, it fall right. On the blame fall on the woman's shoulder, because the woman have something for sure. Say, you know, you committed the act, and because you committed the act, this is the end product of the act. While true. with the male now, the male not really, even if him go out there and come commit the act. In so many time them come like shaggy, see them, we are, when you see them and you catch them red handed, it wasn't me. So
1: I would not play that.
2: God, when them come like shaggy, you know, so them, I gotta say it wasn't me, because there is not no evidence produced, you know, right, after 9 months to say, okay, this is the production of my infidelity in my relationship. Now, when it comes on to jacket, it's very wrong because it can emotionally damage a person. That's the first part. It can financially set somebody back also, if you understand. And it can mess up the whole structure of a family system. And for every action, there is a reaction. And sad to say, sometimes this is what caused domestic violence, even towards women, because women put themselves in some position that they are not supposed to be in at the end of

0: the day. What I believe, instead of focusing on, you know, the jacket where I give, jacket always a goggy. There's always going to be a tailor out there making jackets, and there's always going to be somebody. No, but it's reality. Jacket always a go make, and the suit always a go wear. But the thing is, are you now as the man for determine, say, look here, whether or not me I go wear that suit, yeah, yes or no. Me want to make sure, say, this suit and this jacket when me I put on, and the clothes when me I put on, me I make sure, say, this a fimmy jacket me I wear. And there is where responsibility comes in. Whether I think it's supposed to be a law, whether you're married, yes or no, whether you're a baby mother, your side chick, and your name called pan something. My grandmother always said, no, eat a name pan bulla, but make sure, so when you eat a name pan the bulla are for your own. So do a DNA test to ensure that your insecurity, that this child is my child. So your money no go to waste, your emotional stability no go to waste. And I think this is a responsibility all men in Jamaica and in the diaspora are supposed to take upon themselves to ensure security in a relationship. Whether you're married or
1: not. Let me ask you something, though, because I asked DJ Mike earlier. Would it be safe to say that the government should make DNA mandatory?
0: Yes, make DNA mandatory. And if the government don't make it mandatory, you as a man, take it upon yourself as your responsibility. Even if your wife or your person that you're with don't show no sign of, you know, committing the act, to secure your future. Because guess what? At the end of the day, I am, let it be your voice of reason, or let it be you in the knowing to say, okay, this child is not mine. Let you make yourself have that option. This child isn't mine, but I'm still going to play the father role in this child's life. Or may I go fix the relationship. But let put yourself in the position for you to have that option, but not to be deceived by the act of selfishness by another person. I think that is supposed to be a necessity based upon the pace of how it's going in Jamaica. That, you know, you do a DNA test to make sure, say, whatever, you know, child you have, it's your blood.
1: But suppose,
0: like, no woman ever come against me, but that's what I believe.
1: No, but what I don't know, and I say we come against, but we are talking about, you know, in terms of right or wrong. Because for me, I'm saying, I'm going to feel like, you know, based on the deception, I'm going to invest in something that is not his. And later on down the line, or years down the line, you're going to find out, say, for this child or the children, because sometimes I'm more than one.
0: The children,
1: you know, weren't for you, and you make so much sacrifice to make sure, say, them all right. And at the end of the day, you find out, say, none of them are yours. None whatsoever. Maybe a two was fine.
0: The woman may get the jacket supposed to give you back double of what you spend.
1: If she can't find it, oftentimes
0: no,
1: them can't find
0: it.
1: You know?
0: May I tell you how me view it? Guess what? It put other persons in a position where trust is broken, and another broken man is out there, another angry man. Because some of the time, you know, some, when it comes on to emotion and feeling, men tend to keep that inside of them. And now, if you go over there, so now I'm Patsy Gill, one jacket, and me take you up now, right? You are gonna pre me every move when me make, even if I am there and I'm loyal to you. You're still going to question my trust because of the trauma that you have been through. So even in the back of your head, me have one picnic and say my auntie did white, and my picnic come now and he have a little bit of color when I look like your own. It's going to influence how you look on my child. At the end of the day, you're going to have questions of doubt within your head based upon the trauma that somebody else inflicted on you. I have that trauma to deal with now today, and as a repercussion of what happened to you before. So I am just saying, put things in place. Put things in place, because my grandmother said, tie your toe before it cut. Prevention is better than cure. Once your person said that you're pregnant, be open to do a DNA test. Have this discussion with your partner. Look, it's not that I don't trust you, but at the end of the day, I am securing myself. You see, if men didn't make some selfish decisions like that,
1: right?
0: I would respect men more upon a certain level than some of the stupidness when missing them the requires some stupid requirements for them have. You said this is was one of the main requirements. Once you get pregnant, I'm asking you for a DNA. Women would have checked themselves. You say, you know, say me have to stay loyal to the man. If me not want him, I go leave him alone. Because if me play the game, he's going to want answer at the end of the day. You said him can have some little sense of boundaries, and you know. I think a relationship will last longer and things will work out best in our benefit. It does sound good to a woman for a man asking for a DNA. But at the end of the day, I will put myself in another position there. So at the end of the day, men have to do what they have to do to protect themselves and protect them assets.
1: Okay.
0: It's simple as that.
1: Well, may I ask you one question? Who you think it from the beginning of the question, who you think more we get a jacket? The rich man, the middle class man, or the poorer class man. Who you think is more?
0: Guess what? Jacket is not a respecter of status.
1: Really?
0: Nope.
1: All right. Before you go further, I'm going to show you something.
0: It's not a respecter of... Let me show you something. It's a respecter of status because guess what?
1: Yeah.
0: A lot of divorces were hot. Especially in the States, not for the pit name and not for the man. But guess what? The wife walk away with half everything where the man have base because the facts of them have a child together. When you take a start, the child is jacket, but the man can't do anything about it. Because, you know, he already put the name on the birth paper and claim the child as his own.
1: Right.
0: So, you understand? And then
1: but the state culture different from
0: it's the same thing here in Jamaica. I want to go catch a belly and give it to so let me ask you a question. You have Mike this and you have yourself here, so right?
1: Mm-hmm.
0: And if you poor and Mike have money, and Mike me just probably Mike can do the work like how you can put on the performance, right? But you don't have the money, you know, but you have the performance, and Mike not have the performance, right?
1: Right. Right.
0: And me come give you some and me catch something. Do you think that I'm going to leave Mike for you?
1: I don't matter leaving Mike, but you.
0: No, do you think that me? First thing me go away and say, look here, this man can't go manage responsibility, you know. And me want my son to go at the best high school in Jamaica. Mm-hmm. And I want a baby at Natal. And I want this and I want that. And you can give me the comfort. Don't go comfort, you can't give me satisfaction. Don't you think me going to make the right decision? To me, the right decision is going to give the baby to Mike.
2: I agree.
1: Right, look on it.
2: I agree.
1: Why we break it down into class? Because guess what? The poor man can't do nothing, as the way you said. So she gotta give the man who can give her money and stability. I am gonna be the better man in the rush, right?
2: Naturally.
1: So,
2: naturally.
1: Rich, but watch out now. The rich man now. Rich man maybe married and having people. And him can't afford to do DNA. Me not think she want to take the risk to say, oh, me got try to be the rich man because him have the money to do the DNA.
0: No, let me tell you what I got up now. And that's why the side chick thing come in now because
1: right.
0: The rich man now go want his wife, you know, say he's messing around out on the road.
1: Right.
0: So him not even go want to ask me for DNA because first thing me go tell him, say me go tell your wife.
1: Blackmail.
0: Guess what, he might go wear the jacket privately and proudly if that is the case. If it's a case that me and my wife and let me tell you something, people are naive. Mm-hmm. And if it's a case that me and my wife, right? Me and him doctor wife or him nurse wife or whatever, because you know, say, or me and him stay at home wife and me and mess around with the gardener, he would even fathom the thought of things that I would snoop with myself with a commoners and a lowers. Figure put myself there. So him is watching the next rich man where they side him. So the next rich man said I want him wife. Him now look on the little local man don't let say you flirt with. So he would even question the fact to say that I have a black baby. I'm going to look on them and say, oh, him mother black or whatever the case may be. I'm not even going to sit down for pencil out that to see if I'm going to wear a jacket yes or no. He's going to wear it. So there is a more possibility of the upper class man getting a jacket than the lower class man. Without questions. You understand? The only way now, based upon statistics and how things are going now, you know, both rich and you know, most men now in Jamaica is you know, requesting a DNA. But otherwise, from
1: who
0: that,
1: can afford it?
0: Who can afford it? Them might be no, but otherwise from that, what the upper class and the lower class get it, if you understand what I say.
1: Because really and truly, most person requesting it now in this era, but then you know, most men find out when they might do them filings. So most of the forefathers and grandfathers and them people, the amount of jacket and coat them get. You know, because back then, you know, the DNA thing wasn't even so prevalent. People usually go off and say, oh, baseball look, oh, him nose big like fair one. Or
0: you know, the thing is the hypocrisy. Mm. Right. It's the hypocrisy, you know, that is within it, you know. Because say for instance, I'm gonna use Mike again. No,
2: yes, please do.
0: I present a nice colored, coolie baby now to Mike, right? Yeah, me have like a pretty right. And stuff. But when you look at this baby have blue eyes. No, nobody fit in a Mike family here in a blue. But I tell Mike and said, Mike, I heard that my grandfather's mother's eye was blue. No, when you look on a baby, pretty, but because the baby pretty, I know Mike won't walk up and down and boast to him friends and he have a pretty baby. All when Mike know in him God says something is off about this child, he will never question it. Because him won't have a long, pretty eye, curly hair, blue eye baby.
2: Mm-hmm.
1: Right.
0: And that's right. And that alone don't prompt him for me, instead of him be curious about it, he's more acceptable of the fact that maybe to all. You know, or race look on people and colorism. Him feel like it is okay for him to, you know, him special out to everybody else, him special for, you know, generate a child looking like that. So it's the fact I run off that alone. And when him go out, everybody just a stare upon him and the pretty baby. Him no matter about nothing else, you know. Another one day, him a go love. So he say, when he get one next one after the year, nappy, him not too, him love that one day, no. But you see the pretty one, another one day him like. And guess what? That the one normally is the jacket. But him not go want that. So it's just...
1: Long time we not scam, we know.
0: No.
1: Me not about you specifically. I'm talking about females. No, well, they are dropping a category card. Man, me are different like Bob Marley, you know. Stand up for rights. Get stand up. A long time I'm not selling with some scaps or some dreams. A long time I'm not scamming, you know.
0: But you don't need to put on the glasses because guess what? Everybody is susceptible to these things if you understand.
1: Man, they fool back then. Man, they fool.
0: But you guys still are, and there are a lot of things that I can point out that, you know, when it come on to certain things, men are still
1: sure
0: naive.
1: Sure, come here, take note. Sure,
0: taking a woman out on a date and the woman is on the phone and the conversation is just surface level. And it's all about, you know, the conversation is all about what you can do for me. And you still run down that pretty, because she's pretty and she's beautiful and she's sexy. You guys think about, you know, the outward part of that woman's anatomy.
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0: If you see that I have certain behavioral patterns, right? Your system may have like a male best friend. Yes, you say, I'm not no wrong with male best friend, no, but me not have no boundaries with that best friend. Yes, you say, everywhere pot cover not me there. Yes, you say, I am flirtatious around men. And you realize that, but yet still, instead of observing me, you're like, you know, so she stay, you know, I'm just accept that she has that personality. Don't you think, instead of protecting yourself as a man, to say, you know what, I don't think this type of behavior is acceptable, or some of these things that she's doing is questionable, and it's not aligned to, you know, the type of woman that I am seeking. You know, things, if you know, put on, if you choose that type of person, you're not gonna get Jackie.
1: Of course. Then me know that just take you at my own risk based on me see the red flags and everything before. And if me choose to ignore
0: the
1: sign.
0: But you just said how God make you.
1: Then how we decide. Because naturally,
0: that is yours to make. That decision is yours to make. Well,
1: yes, but I'm saying naturally, man attracted to what them say. That I just by like it just blueprint
0: yes,
1: in
0: it. It still comes down to a choice. Because guess what? If you have a woman with loud and vulgar and boisterous, right? And she has no respect for you as a man, and she talks to you any way, right? Now, if you choose that woman and you choose the woman there, so if she give you a jacket on when you talk and say, Mystic, you know, so me feel like, say, I want to do a DNA test. First thing I go say, hey, dirty boy, or whatever. Where I tell me, say, the pity I don't feel, you should have known that I was up before you sleep with me. So you are your fault. Because you accepted me. Accepted me with my flaws. And for my flaws, you get a certain type of, I'm not saying in all cases, it is you know, of this type
1: like
0: of character.
1: But I'm saying...
0: We need to vet people properly before, you know, we do the do.
1: Well, who does that in this era? Who do vetting and do personal background on people?
0: Well,
1: people just
0: have,
1: the people
0: have,
1: are attracted
0: have,
1: to them.
0: They,
1: just
0: have, they have these type of persons, you know, some of them where them call themselves. I'm not saying that all dollies do this, you know. But the men go around having certain type of expectations, women, and they're not seeking out virtuous women anymore. And most time, virtuous women, the women are them bed, home, work, bed, are, you know, them just relax. They are not out on the streets in the nonsense. And that's
1: no, no. DJ, man, I know you have to notes, you know.
2: Definitely.
1: You see, they are going to tell you now. You see, the man, they put like, if you don't want to get jacket now, no talk to you, dally them. Because the dally them, no want to fit, you know, the dally them, no want to spoil up them figure and them body, themself from them. They know how to pick the spoil up. So the man, them, if you don't want a jacket, you go take the dally them.
0: Don't take his advice, guys. Don't take him advice here. The dolly them are gonna live for no broke.
2: Exactly. Them not gonna get no picnic, but
0: them
2: are gonna leave you broke.
0: Out for no money.
1: What are the pick? I want to have those now. The other end of the car. Anyway, you take it because if you talk to a girl and she give you a jacket with 3, 4, 5, it a broke you. And if you talk to a dolly them, it a gonna broke you for maintain. So pick your poison.
2: So why you have to use the word poison?
1: Alright. Speak your choice. Yeah. You know, tomato.
0: Jack Mandora, me not choose none.
1: You not choose?
0: No, Jack Mandora, me not choose none. Mike, that's what we do, Miss Lou, right? No, we not choose none.
2: Right, exactly.
1: Right. You know, long me not hear them folk talk there, and all of them suck there. Them think they just gone through the doors. And then them still teach them things then at school. And
0: probably some people confused and don't even know what me I say right now. But
1: that is true.
0: But at the end of the day, it comes down, you know, to individual choices that we make. And it's one holding themselves accountable. And not being selfish in a relationship, because it doesn't make sense that you go into a relationship where trust is broken, or you know, a game, because if you play a stupid game, you're going to win stupid prizes, and not because the man go out there and the man lacks self-respect, that means say, you know, say you have to go out there and call into some way we are giving back bond because I have to feel the way you hold him feel and just leave. Don't go around playing with people's life. Put it, then you go and get an innocent life and put in an innocent life where they have to question them identity. Because imagine now a child or an adult being 18, being 19, being 7. And then when you find out now this person that you grow a close relationship with tell you that, oh, I am not your father. You know the emotional trauma you inflict on that child or that adult where they have to question themselves now to say, who is this person? Who is my daddy? And then you know, say, a John Brown down the road, they saw them say your father and John Brown don't own you. You don't know John Brown from life. Some crazy things happen when we do things like that. I will put yourself in some complicated situation. No longer it's two persons' life being messed up, but you have a third party and an entire generation after that. So, you know, we have to be careful because the generation that go follow now, worse if it's a son, say his name Brown, and then in find out say his name is no longer Brown, it's Paul. But Paul never change out or they not change their name. That generation continue living underneath Brown's name and a Paul of them last name. It is just stupid. Doesn't make true. Sense. Doesn't make sense.
1: Right, listen up. Listen to this though. I asked DJ Mike earlier, I said, Beckley starts with Mercer or a Jerry Springer show, you know, to do that with the pattern. I'm like, free. So, you know, you're so like a solid, so maybe you become like free.
0: Of course, we can do a paternity show.
2: The thing is not that we can't do the show, is who going to come. Is who's going to come.
0: Oh boy. So let us put it out there and let us work on it behind the scene because guess what happened? At the end of the day, you know, it is happening everywhere and it's sad. But
1: right.
0: I know man wear raincoat and jacket.
1: Raincoat, right. So you know what I would do is just tell them say no big stone at the door and no magnum.
0: No, we're not doing none of that. It has to be in a civil fact and we do, you know, the DNA and then we give the results. And you can also send in your stories too if you get the jacket, but you know want John public know and tell me how to find out how to get the jacket. We are willing to take your story too.
1: You are much of the people in industry. Maybe I went there in Arabia. You are much of the people in source of income. Them is the industry.
0: Look here.
1: If a professional scamming that them do, you know.
0: Too look money, here. You know? Can I share a quick story? So the other day I had a friend, right?
2: Hold on. The friend is in third party, right? The friend in third party, right?
0: Listen to me, man. I tell the people in business, my chum. So the friend, I called the friend and he sounded very down and depressed. And I said, "What is wrong with you?" And he said, "Mystic, I have 3 children in Jamaica, and." I'm filing for them. And I said, okay. Name's the Mystic. Upon the filing, I found out that the 3 children has my DNA, but they are not my children. I said, what? Him say, yes. Him say, they are for my father. Me say, what you mean, say, for your father? Him say, yes, all 3 of the children name is for my dad.
1: Whoa.
0: Leave it at that.
1: Me not tell you
0: no more the story. But all he said that all 3 of the children is for his dad. No.
1: What cover settings?
0: Okay.
2: Wow.
0: Okay.
2: Oh, all right.
0: So I am just saying that there is a lot of things that is happening in Jamaican household wherein we have to be vigilant. What a drop on shoulder.
1: That is true, but how much vigilant you can do? Because you can always, sometimes you can have
0: surveillance camera in it. Because move is that to keep a close eye on his family, to protect his family.
1: Yes,
0: that is
1: but,
0: some other form of protection.
1: Yeah, but guess what now, Misty? The level of trust where him would have with him father, it may be nothing same father across certain boundaries. You know, the father and son, if even though them have a good father and son relationship. You understand, but as I say, I can't robot a puss mouth either. Nobody can be trusted.
0: So I'm just saying that when I say that, you know, send the stories come, I know that there's a lot of stuff out there to make people think.
5: because at the end of the day, people do things, you know, in dark places. And we have to just be mindful. And each person have them own. As an individual, you have to hold yourself accountable for your actions. And, you know, we have to respect people's boundaries, each other's boundaries. So, long shot of the story, men cheat, women cheat. But at the end result is who provide the evidence. And sad to say, women provide the evidence of cheating. Men don't. So, you know, communities and society will hold women more accountable for cheating more than men, because we have the byproduct of cheating. So ladies, don't cheat. Just not do it. Walk away. Leave a relationship. Don't get not talk about say you have to bun him back. It's not beneficial.
1: Rebel, you don't get bad from man, you know. That we can trace back history there. Don't get bad from man. So you know, you're trying to do damage control now.
5: Damage control. Damage control.
1: I rough my food aside now, you know. I'm a beast with a quad from man, you know. Yeah, that's which is yeah.
2: Boy, oh boy.
1: But you can stay on the line, but DJ Mike, you know, it was with a little music thing that might give them a little news from across the fence. And then you know we have Healthy coming up shortly.
2: Yeah. All right. I tell you, this conversation, folks, is—I never know this was a
1: brought to you by Tropical Spice Radio.
2: Yeah, man, it is brought to you by Tropical Spice Radio. But boy, I tell you, I never realized that this jacket thing have so much directions where it can head, and so on. Each person's give a different perspective of, you know, what they see in terms of the jacket thing, and boy. You know, that's why I make sure I get my carvers and so, you know, and chisel and so, you know, I make sure.
1: I ask sure. God, give me the blueprint.
2: Give me the blueprint, yes. Lord, because I need it.
1: Yes.
2: More person to the conversation. Get their perspective in terms of the whole jacket story. And Senorita Rebel, want to thank you for staying with us. You're a good company, you know, so we're not going to just let you go like that, you know. No, sir.
1: Oh, no. Rita Rebel, you know what's set. I didn't tell him to get her from the beginning of the show.
2: All right, here what
5: we're doing. Lord have mercy.
2: All right, just actually cool. We have Annalie. Annalie was on the show with us yesterday, and she's back now. Good day to you, Annalie. How you doing?
6: I'm good. I'm blessed.
2: All right, and highly flavored.
6: Sure.
2: Yes, did you hear the topic for today?
6: Yes, I heard a topic talking right. About some jackets.
2: Right. Yes, definitely.
1: So Annalie, if you're never married, right? If you're never married, are you reaching our position where Rafa reach you? Who would I give jacket to? A poor man, a middle class man, or the rich man? Who would I give the jacket to?
6: A middle class, like in a poor man. You must.
2: Why not?
1: Because you're loyal to your money, don't you, my friend?
6: Of course, poor man, you got straight to the back and he not have any money. No, no, no. And that's something I look at me says, no, me go to that. Somebody can help me.
1: Okay.
6: Poor man can help
1: you. But guess what? But oftentimes, though, the poor man, they do the damage, you know, and the middle class have to pay for it.
6: Yes.
1: So the wicked, so. The poor man, most of the grind is, and then the middle class one have to pay for it.
6: Sometimes it's just coincidence, you know? Sometimes it's just something, you know, something come up and something happen. So you just have to choose.
1: Okay.
2: Right. And I agree with you. And you choose the one that is surely capable of
6: that can help me in life. Yes, yes, the one that can help.
1: Surely goodness and mercy shall follow me all the days of my life. Tell you the Jesus. Tell you the... But let me ask you something though. Who do you think get more jacket in terms of career? Soldier, police, or taxi people? What are them? Who you think more people are leading that? leading in career of getting the most jacket.
6: Honestly, no, me really don't know the one there, but with a police, it's between the taxi man and policeman, because policeman of woman.
1: So I'm the soldier when I watch out. I'm the soldier man when I get the time I'm yard most, because every minute I'm after the camp. I'm after them from patrol and them stuff. I'm not really on the time I'm here. They not feel it's a female if you go, they go to fleet out and more carrying, you know, unexpected child.
6: No, it depends. It depends.
1: Well, me are different because me feel like I get the most jacket.
2: What it depends on? So. No, I'm just curious to know what it depends on.
6: I may have a soldier man and he might treat me good. It no matter how much time he spent out there, if I want me to get good treatment, may I get some money and stuff like that. And the love is there, that's all that matters.
1: The police wanna get love.
6: When he come back, me know he might satisfy my needs.
1: The policeman I get love too.
6: Yeah, but me policeman says, all right, never mind. I'm on the radio.
2: No, you can't talk.
1: No, why are you talking? Because me stand up like Bob Marley right now.
6: I know why you have to put me on. I'm on the radio.
1: No, maybe yes, go sir. Go out to update because I have to take notes. Go out to update the database. But I thank you for your input, you know, and as usual, you know, where I get a chance to, you know, from greetings from across the world to give your big up. Put a little English
6: first. But another question, you hear talk about some jacket. If me have a husband and further more in life, I'm realize that me get jacket or something like that. You know what I'm saying? Every cent when me spend, he might have to give me them back, you know, me and him have got court. But I don't love the child because the child is already calling me daddy.
1: Okay, right.
6: You understand? Right. So I still accept the fact that, yes, I take care of him from such an age. And I will try still to do my little part because I'm going to know it. But remember, the mother pay me back every cent. Even if we go to the court and the chief, she have to spend little money and pay it back and me want it back.
1: Well.
6: Too unfair.
1: That is true, and that part of me shit, me I may buy a beer too. You know the difference, but me I buy a red stripe.
6: Mike, make sure me get it. In the case of
1: yes. So you know, reach a point, you know, you can send your big up to them and all of them stuff. So, you see me help you get some phone and US money. Send greetings to your family. They are foreign.
6: First, one, big up my friend, they have some very special friend in America, Nadine Shaw and her husband. I want to big up also Andre in America. And also, we have some nice some families in New York and all of that. So big them up. I may have my Jamaican friend in too, Ricky yes, White. And yeah, man. Mm-hmm. And you know, yeah, man, big up all of them. All of them who know me, big them up.
1: All right. And you see the whole of your family them in New York, and the whole of your family them are your special friend them in a foreign.
6: Yeah.
1: Make them download the app and make them tune in every week. So when time them hear them name big up, you know them are sent. Them are to go on a Western you that, and then they can remember me and Mr. Mike and Senorita Rebel. You understand? We are grateful for you. So big up yourself, and I thank you so much. All right.
6: Welcome.
1: DJ Mike, any healthy tips for today?
2: Not really. I'm trying to get to your, but I'm not getting through. But
1: okay,
2: let's keep the conversation going. Let me see if we can make a one more call. Yeah, we got hello, good day to you. Trisha, welcome to the show. This is Tropical Spice Radio, the flavor of the Caribbean. You are live on air. All right, my co-host DJ Shashi Cool is going to throw a question at you. Go ahead.
1: Trisha in the building, what's up?
7: Hi, I'm being good.
1: Right, all right, Trisha. So like you enjoy your Friday. All right, so the question of the day. All right, so we are talking about jackets. All right. So we are,
7: what kind of jacket? The one that you wear, or we all know the other one?
1: No, the other one. Don't look lucky, man. The other one don't look lucky, man. We're female lucky, man. Right? So, yes or no, based on the question, who you the more kill your jacket to, a poor man, middle class man, or a rich man? So who you the more fling the jacket for as a female?
7: Well, if that's the case, I think when I fling it, I make a rich man wear it, well, good, because why would I give it to a poor man? What would a poor man can do for me or my child or a middle class one? A rich man, there's no strings attached, just, you know, cared about my child. If that's the case, rich man, that would be real good.
1: Yeah, you're right, said, why you don't have to give a poor man? But why? But remember, I said, the poor man, them...
8: 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Damage, you know? Spice Radio. Spice Radio. Spice Radio.
1: And the poor man, them get most of the workings, you know, and then it end up, say, either the middle class man or the rich man have to pay for that. And then get, you understand? When the raffle draw.
7: Well, I saw it going on. We just have to just set ourselves and rich man have to just take it.
1: Like, a long time when I scam me, you know,
7: so what you saying? You're saying that you're a rich man, so I can, you know.
1: I'm not telling my financial background. Right? You see what you're trying to do now? You think you're coming to scam me? No one step ahead of you. You hear? You see, me, I'm a rich man. Remember, I said, you come and tell me, say, you know, say, and that's a case. Me, I said, do any upfront, and me have the money to pay a fee.
7: That is why the rich man needs to be smart and say, DNA first, because I'm wearing nothing that does not can't fit me.
1: What?
2: All right.
1: Mm-hmm.
2: Oh, yes, sir.
1: Patricia, all right. Let me ask you something. Career wise, though, who you feel get born the most? Soldier man, police, or taxi man? Who you feel get jacket the most? Out of them three professions.
7: Taxi man. Taxi man, jacket more. Because they never their yard, they don't know who come at their yard, they don't know. They always at their yard, them yard. So they better get the jacket. None of them yard.
1: And they make money daily, while police and soldiers get money dirty. So they make the bread float.
7: Exactly. Every day, every morning, every week. Policeman only get it at the end of the month.
1: Aye. And the woman loves the policeman mean, you know.
7: You know, they mean bad.
1: No, do that.
7: They mean bad. They complain, because then I get paid good.
1: Then true. Why you think you have so much corrupt? Nah, I mean, I support corruption, you know, but why you think you have so much police out of the road as the left or right? I get paid good for real.
7: That's true.
1: So give the taxi man them ally jacket. You have a friend? See the females out there. Give the taxi man them. Most of the jacket, please and thanks. Your vibe, and I thank you for, you know, your input, right?
7: Thank you
1: so much for joining us, and I hope you make Tropical Spice Radio, you know, your radio station now. Nobody listen to Zip on them something no more. Just tune in to Tropical
2: Spice. I'm going to say link.
1: I'm gonna send her the link.
7: Yeah,
2: definitely gonna send
7: her the link. It's spicy, you know. So this is a lovely, spicy thing is good. Blow the mouth and keep it.
1: At the right place, there, my friend. Now we have to call you up more often, you know. And I'll let them say they put some spice in the spice.
7: Why not?
1: All right. So
7: in the hot pot.
1: All right. So, Trisha, we reach a part of the program that this is called Greetings from Across the World. I know you have a nice little fine, nice voice already. What if you want to put on a little British accent to be in a little British port for your people in England and, you know, in the US and all of these things? But we are getting the opportunity to send some shout out, you know, to people, you know, all over the place.
7: Well, I don't even know who to shout out to, you know.
2: Just send your shout outs. Just send your shout outs, my dear.
7: I don't have any. All the ones are local in Jamaica. No, like, do I have anyone in Jamaica? You know? I'm all that alone some south.
1: True. Well, I make some love connection, stuff, so what single females there, right?
7: I'm single, you know? Once bitten, twice shy. So, when the men take up for granted. So, it's nice to see by myself.
2: Okay. All right, man.
1: But you almost have other friends' money. I want to big up on them. So, and take the opportunity to.
7: The next time I come on, I will let you know who I want to do shout out to.
2: All right. Yeah, man.
1: All right. No problem.
2: Trisha, thank you very much for your input today. And we really appreciate the fact that you take the time out of your busy schedule just to be with us here on Tropical Spice Radio. And you seem like the person that we can give a call now and then to have a little chit chat. So look out for our calls. All right. If that's okay with you.
7: Indeed.
1: And I encourage you, when you get the link, I want you to be also active on the text line of the app.
2: Yeah, man. Definitely.
7: All right.
2: Bye. All right, you take care.
1: Bye, my friend.
7: Bye.
2: All right, folks, we are down to the closing of the show, folks, and we want to thank everybody for tuning in today. And as usual, I always say before I end the show that, you know, always be a role model for someone to follow. And if you're going to do something stupid, don't do it at all. And remember, always ask the Lord for his directions, all right? Senorita Rebel, would you like to say any encouraging words before we go?
5: Remember that yesterday is gone. Tomorrow is the unknown. What do we have today? So make sure that whatever we do it for today. You know, mentally, spiritually, most definitely financially. But above all, put God first. Love your fellow human beings. One love.
2: Yeah, man, definitely. Sashi Cool.
1: Yeah, you don't know. As always, I encourage persons to be safe out there. As I say, in everything you do, you know, you put God first, you know, for some guidance and protection. Until we meet again next time, you know, we're going to keep it.
2: All right. Yeah, man. All right, folks, you take care of yourself. DJ Mike signing off, Sashi, and Senorita Rebel. All right, you take care.

Southwest Airlines at 718-393-5015. 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
1: Hi, I'm calling because my husband is stuck on the side of the highway. 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